0: 2 million, less than 2 million, 1 million, less than 1 million, you will be able to afford the piece of land. I want to appeal to the land seller to wear human face each time they want to sell their piece of land. I want to also appeal to the traditional leaders in our immediate environment to look into this issue. This is the amount it should be sold. So that even with somebody, any up 50,000 or more can save to buy a land when the need arises. But if it's allowed to continue like this, the time will come. People doing legitimate business will not be able to afford the land, much more to start bidding. It will only be left for the people that call themselves Yahoo dogs, ritualists, and very few rich persons around.
1: In separate news, the Edo State Police Command has arrested a suspected armed robber and recovered firearms in the state. In a statement on Tuesday, the command's spokesperson, Eno Ikedon, said stolen items were also recovered following a swift police response in Auchi, where the robbery took place. Meanwhile, operative of the Edo State Security Corps has arrested a 45-year-old ex-convict, Owem Osas, for alleged armed robbery and unlawful possession of firearms. Osas was reportedly apprehended on May 3rd during a covert operation along Fishpond Road in Iyam, Umwede local government area of the state. The suspect was said to have been found in possession of cut-to-size single-barrel gun at the time of his arrest. According to security sources, Osas confessed to the crime and also admitted being a member of the Aye confraternity. We'll take a break now. Stay to come. You can't punish broadcasters for expressing opinions. Court tells NBC. Please stay tuned.
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1: Welcome back. If you're just tuning in, this is Asam Binoculars News on the Hour. Glad to know that you're still with us. Before now, I informed you that residents lament rising cost of land in Uromi. Police arrest robbery suspects. Recovered arms in Edo. Now the rest of the news. The Federal High Court in Lagos has stopped the National Broadcasting Commission, NBC, from using its recent issued formal notice to threaten, sanction, or punish broadcast stations and presenters for expressing personal opinions as facts, bullying or intimidating guests, or failing to maintain neutrality. Honorable Justice Daniel Osago on Monday granted an order of interim injunction following arguments on an ex parte motion filed by the Social Economic Rights and Accountability Project, SERAP, and the Nigerian Guild of Editors, NGE. The ruling followed a lawsuit filed by SERAP and NGE challenging what they describe as an arbitrary and unlawful attempt by the NBCs to sanction broadcasters for allegedly expressing personal opinions as facts, bullying or intimidating guests, or failing to maintain neutrality. To wrap up the news, a quick recap of the headlines again. Residents lament rising cost of land in Uromi. Police arrest robbery suspect. Recover arms in Edo. You can't punish broadcasters for expressing opinions. Court tells NBC. This is all of it today on News on the Hour. Thank you for listening. I am Judy Chinenye. Have a nice day.
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0: Angular Gov Sub NG tournament, defeating a field of more than 170 players at the Elephant Cement Golf Club in Sagamon, Ogun State. In a separate news, Brazilian midfielder Casemiro has confirmed he will not renew his contract with Manchester United, signaling the end of his time at Old Trafford. Speaking about his future during an interview with ESPN Brazil on Tuesday, Casemiro made it clear that he intends to leave at the end of the season. In another development, pressure is intensifying on Todd Bowler as frustration among Chelsea FC supporters continue to grow following a disappointing campaign that has fallen well short of expectation. Monday 3-1 defeat to Nottingham Forest all but ended the club's hope of qualifying for the UEFA Champions League, a maximum target set to the start of the season. This is the Beat of Sport from Asian Binoculars Radio. I am Big Billy saying do have a lovely day and God bless you all.
1: Welcome to entertainment news from Asian Binoculars Radio Uromi. First, the headlines. I prized my casket. Actor Dele Odule reveals. Actor Roy D. Nani opens up on painful experience in Nollywood. My name is Judy Chinenye. Now the entertainment news in details. Dele Odule, a veteran Nigerian actor, has disclosed that he once prized his own casket. He stated this while discussing his dark moments during an interview with Freeride TV. Recounting the incident, Dele Odule, who explains that he took the decision in his moments of despair, said he was accompanied by his colleague, Olaela Igwe. It was reported that Dele Odule began his acting career in the year 1970s and rose to fame in 1993 following his role in Ti Oluwa Ni, a classic Yoruba movie. In a separate news, veteran Nollywood actor Roy D. Nani has spoken about his painful experiences in the film industry, as well as the personal struggles he has endured over the years of his life. Speaking on the Where Is the Lie podcast, the actor alleged that at the point of his career, he was unofficially blacklisted from getting acting jobs. According to him, a man gave an older than nobody should give Ro the Nani a job again. For years, even when I was already recording, a producer would come in and said no, cancel it. Ro the Nani also recalled the pain of losing his brother, saying that no Nollywood actor or actresses supported during this time. To wrap up the entertainment news, a quick recap of the headlines again. I prize my casket, actor Dele Odule reviews. Actor Roy D. Nani opens up on painful experiences in Nollywood. That's all for today on Entertainment News. Thank you for listening. I am Judy Chinenye. Have a lovely day.

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2: Yeah, welcome to ASAM Binoculars Radio. Is business news the headlines? Customs snaps 71-year-old with 2.5 billion naira cocaine haul. Dangote refinery hacks petrol price to 1,250 naira. I am Edna Fowles. Now the business news in details. The Nigeria Customs Service Federal Operations Unit Zone A, Ikeja, has said that it arrested a 71-year-old with 6.35 kilograms of cocaine with an estimated street value of 2.35 billion naira concealed in a Toyota Hilux. The unit also said it intercepted other contraband worth over 5.5 billion naira and 433 smuggling attempts within the last 8 weeks. The customs area controller in charge of the unit, Gambo Aliu, disclosed this on Tuesday in Ikeja while showcasing some of the seized contraband to journalists. Meanwhile, Dangote Refinery has affected another upward price adjustment, rising its ex-depot price of premium motor spirits to 1,250 naira per liter. The latest adjustment confirmed on Wednesday by a senior official of Dangote Refinery and pricing platform petroleumprice.ng represents a 75 naira increase from the previous 1,275 naira per liter, reinforcing a pattern of frequent price recalibrations that has defined the market in recent weeks. With this, I end the business news from ASAM Binoculars Radio. I am Edna Fowles. Thank you for listening. Have yourself a lovely day.
3: 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Our host is FIFA, not Trump.

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I am your host, Mijudike, and today I got a lot of info, all the things and things will happen for the side of entertainment industry where I want you know today. So make you just sit down wella, make you not be in haste, make you know the awareness go distract you, because you know why, you know go forget, you know, the information if you do where noise day. So my people, before I give another full package as the day on my table today, make we sharply go on a short musical break.

to break. So the first info we get here on my table today, it says actor Roy D. Nani opens up on painful experiences in Nollywood. So they come from a Nigerian Nollywood actor, actually a veteran Nollywood actor. What did they call Roy D. Nani? Actually, he's an old actor. He don't say when this man the art movie, but all of a sudden he stopped showing up on screen. People no longer see him act again. So nobody really asked much question because we don't know. And sometimes you go see some of this Nollywood for movie, and once you stop seeing them, because you don't know their real name, you don't know them, how once they started to ask about them. But now today, during a podcast session, my man come they, you know, explain what happened, why, you know, they act again, and then the painful, you know, moments of his life. But no Nollywood actor or actresses showed up at least to comfort him. First was that they said nobody should be giving the man role again. Why? Because they say the man is aging already, is getting old, nobody should give him role to play or job. So the thing when they pay the man, even when some people will not know, when not hear the announcement, go give him role. As the man they play, because the producer will just come say, hey, make the cancel. You get that kind of thing they pay. For work or job where you don't do for years though, all of a sudden people come say, man, we make, you know, the act again. So what you will come they do? And you know one thing about acting, once you don't put everything, like you have passion for it though, you can't put every energy, everything within you, make everything they come out life. That's why you see some of these actors and actresses, they create life. They put life in that action, in that acting. That's why you see person now, if you say that person they wicked for movie, but the way they present it, you believe it, that's how this person or more. Why will you make me cry for this movie? That is this. That is the goal, to create life into that character. Now, this particular Nollywood actor, he do everything until age, you know, old age. Now, na prayer people they pray for me, they grow old age. Now, they say me them they give him job again. No, they give him role again. Director, so movie producer, so the man can't go inside. He pay them, but you know it. Nothing where if he do. So, in brother come by, nobody come ask, how are you? Waiting happen. Not even to comfort him. And na colleague, so. So if you can reason, or if you can put yourself in this man, she goes to say the thing they pay well. Now when thing they talk, say like you no get any brother for that side, no get anybody for Nollywood. Say Nollywood people, they know they regard anybody, and then in Pekin can't stick by, like he lost his son and he lost his daughter too. No be small thing they happen to this man, all this why. And nobody even care to ask about him. What if the man himself come by? Nobody go know. So that is what the man they talk say. Even though say they know they give him role again, this at least they check up on him because he was once one of them. And he's still one of them, even though say, you know, they act again. See, we still get people will be legend. They're supposed to they give them respect if you ask me. They ask movie well. Now we say old age done they come. Somebody like Pete Edochie now, he's no longer acting, he just they do things that they do music video, they promote culture and other. But people still they give out the maximum respect. No, I think I feel that's how it's supposed to be doing it in Nollywood for some of these Nollywood legend actors, because they deserve it. So the man they come on and they lament, say that kind of thing how people see him, because now why they know they see him for screen again? Nowhere. You begin to up, you begin die, and your brother can still die. Nobody even ask how they won't take no, because nobody ask question. Chai can be, you can really be a very tough and painful moment for this man. But now only God, huh? Now you go help him. So to the next info where they here on my table, it says why people should have many children. Korede Bello. So they come from a Nigerian singer, Korede Bello. They talk about, you know, advocated, you know, for the couples, let's say, but supposed to get many children, claiming that bringing more people to the world will significantly increase the chances of genuine being born. Now we see they talk about today be that one. You know, suppose people say if they born one pikin, you go go and say, ah, one pikin is enough for, after all, country hard. After all, nothing to take train them. But this Nigerian singer, where they call Korede Bello, he said no, he no support them.
Yes, in his own opinion, he said couples, in as much as you people are married, legally married, bring born children. Yes. Because according to him, he said, you know, the person will be the greatest among them. Now, one thing he just, you know, pointed out, he can't use Michael Jackson do example. He said, imagine, say, Michael Jackson mama stopped at 6th or 5th, because Michael Jackson actually had the 7th person, the 7th son of the parents. So imagine, say, the mama no born Michael Jackson. So how people would take know Michael Jackson or emulate some of the things and all the lights we bring to the world? Because even children, when they born tomorrow now, they will still hear about Michael Jackson. You get? So you still talk about other people, great, great men. You know, not only Michael Jackson. There are many, many great men out there. Imagine, say, their mama no born them. Their own star, their own light, no go free, come outside. Now, what is this? Nigerian singer Korede Bello, they point out, now what he thinks. That no be when you born one pikin or two, go tell your husband, may you go do family planning, you know, may you not born again. That country hard, which you will use to train them. So I know say some people will still ask some questions, say, eh, you say we could born children, what you go use train them? I mean that God will train them. He will still react to that, but you when they listen to this thing, where Korede Bello they talk, how you take fear. He say make you born pikin, because you don't know whether now the 5th one will be the greatest or the 6th one where you know one born. Some people they born one, born two, some they born three, they will stop. Not knowing that if you be the 5th one or the 4th one will be the governor or the next president, you get? Or the person will elevate them from poverty, the family. Now waiting, Korede Bello, a Nigerian singer, they talk today with that one. You think about it and no talk say make you go do what I'm just think about it. So the next info where they hear my table said, I will still be performing a musician even if I become government official. Davido record that said Davido recently he done the support in uncle will be David Adeleke, will be the governor of Osun State. Yes. But today he comes talking about something, he can't say something where you did different, because satisfied that he will supporting his uncle will be David, will be Adeleke. So will be the governor of Osun State. But today he tell us say, what if he can't take government official or position, you know, can they work as a government official? Say the thing no go even fit stop him from working as a musician or doing his music. To show you say the video they come with another plan, you get, so make everybody there ready. If you be say you want contest for one, you know, position like that in their own states or anywhere for the country, actually you get the fan. If you ask me, I would say you get the fan. So if you come out now say you want contest for so position, people will go support them, the menu. I'll be waiting, you think that is the update about waiting the video talk concerning his ambition in getting position in government or serving the people. So my people are about now, I want to give you another sweet melody. Yes, make we enjoy this music together. Not be only me enjoy, make we enjoy this music and the melody of it together as I prepare for the remaining package waiting on my table. Please

Welcome on from that musical break. I hope you enjoy it and also you vibe to read. So the next info, next story we have on my table today, it says, Zubby Michael opens up on avoiding relationship early in career. So they come from a Nollywood actor, Zubby Michael. He can share insights and insight into his personal life, revealing why he do dating or why he choose to stay away from romantic relationship during the early stage of his career. Now, I think they talk today with that one. Say, when he started this acting stuff, that is his career, what he gave passion for. So he can't act, he can't try to find himself. According to him, he said, now the first stage of your life as a man. So find yourself and then you start talking about women. That all this why you no get girlfriend, you no get any lady way, him and the girl they do. You get now, or they do anything romantic affair. So he just focused on work. Because according to him, he said, what if they can't they date? If and the girl come they date, maybe they can't get issue or can't quarrel. Because of that, now you can't think about it. Maybe you know we'll go work that day, or if you go work, you know go concentrate. So I want to make the money. And promising you say I love you when you never even get money or anything at all. You go just they get small money, they promise somebody say you love them. Say you and who they do that love that time, now waiting to be Michael. So you know to be Michael can be so funny when they talk funny, even though say the thing is serious. So if they advise young guys out there today, say you need to find your life first, that first stage. So according to him, he said now when he said he don't get his own house now, he don't ready now to fall in love, he don't ready to marry, because he don't first find himself, he don't first build himself, and the career is still there into that industry, still they make money they go, but he still want to find his feet before them. Not be now we say, and some people say they know they work what they will be having relationship, not the ordinary relationship, romantic one. So and now we say you don't get house, you come, you don't get ready now, it's ready for relationship and marriage, because it can handle anything that comes out of it. You get now waiting, they tell everybody be that one, because still they advise young people. No, they do love at that first stage. No, they do love where you never find yourself. Find yourself and also make sure say you dey stable very, very well before you talk about marriage or relationship. Because there are some certain things, according to him, where they stop or somebody from going higher in life. That small things where you dey overlook, it dey stop some things. It dey block destiny, it dey do other things where you don't know. Sometimes you go offend woman. Some women or some ladies, they get spirits, one kind strong spirit. So you say, if they curse you or if you break up with them, all those kind of things. And if they can't, use anger, things don't go well again. Now, why is it you avoided all those things? But now, you don't get ready to fall in love. You don't get ready because you get the money to take care of any lady when you find it, attractive. So my people, that is the update about Zubby Michael. So the next information here is going to be the last story where I want Yanni today on Entertainment Gist. It says, call your daughter to order. Lady calls that your lady to end May over daughter's recent activities online. So they come from a Nigerian lady, actually, and I'll mention her name. He can they call out the actor Yole Doche and his estranged wife May Edoche concerning their daughter, maybe Danielle Chidubem Edoche. The woman they pointed out said recently there is a video trending online when Danielle will be Yole Doche and May Edoche first daughter. Posted something and the way she did talk down on men, she talk plenty things about men. That the thing is really, really not respectful. The way she did talk, they talk and say men, they be this, they be that, and they call them names. So the woman is of the opinion say is a kind of maybe the thing is related to how the papa they treat the mama, that the daughter is not supposed to put mouth or not like that. May Edoche take train her daughter. Now, when the woman they talk, and if you look at her well, you go see say they don't get together again. So this one where the woman they call at Yole Edoche now, I don't know whether he go answer because the daughter, they are not sure say whether they still they talk for phone. Ever since the mama leave the house, say she don't want to be counted in her own marriage as I'm a first wife and a second wife. She doesn't want to be counted. She left the marriage for the second wife, will be Judy Austin.
Edochie. So the woman, this lady now, they call out the both parents that they should call their daughter Danielle to order. That kind of thing which they post for online is not giving good name to the parents' upbringing, you know, and to the mother especially, because now the mother now be the best way we deal with and they train them and all that thing. So men, you know, they talk that kind of thing about men. So they call them many, many names as an open mission for radio. So my people, now they, you know, advice where the woman they give to girl Edoche and the wife and strange wife actually where we make Edoche, where they advise their daughter, because they get as it be, say people come they ask, say whose daughter is this, say forget say we did the era of social media and all that and all that. There are things where we're supposed to come, like talk about it, have your parents, you advise your children, and you monitor what your children will post for online. It's very, very important if you ask me, because tomorrow, and if your child can't behave anyhow for social media, or some people they dance naked for social media, and I see they bounce back on the parents or the mother especially. So anybody will have ear, make you hear everything the Holy Spirit they tell the church. So my people who are here, I go wrap up today's entertainment gist. Hope you enjoyed it. Till tomorrow, keep listening to Esam Binoculars Radio. I remain your host,

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3: Hello, wonderful people. It is another beautiful day, and Big Billy is right here in the building to give you the latest happening from the world of sport. Please stay glued to your radio set and don't touch the dial. Big Billy will be right back after this short break.

I'd like to welcome you all back from that break, and if you are just joining me, this is Sport Review with Big Billy right here on Asian Binoculars Radio on this beautiful day. Starting from the local sport, Rivers United coach Finidi George believes the 2025-26 Nigerian Premier League. Rivers United head coach Finidi George believes the 2025-26 Nigerian Premier Football League title will go down to the wire, but insists his team must win their last away game against Wiki Tourist to keep their hopes alive. Having led for most of the season with a gap of about 7 points, Rivers United now find themselves trailing Enugu Rangers at the top by just 1 point with 2 matches to go. Rangers moved to the summit after a comfortable 2-0 win over Bayelsa United in Yenagoa, despite Rivers United 3-0 victory over Abia Warriors. The Flying Antelopes will hope to consolidate their lead when they host Bender Insurance this weekend, while Rivers United will aim to stay in the race with a win away to Wiki Tourist. There are 2 games to go, and we all started the league together. We can't pity anyone, but we have to see how we recover properly ahead of our next feature against Wiki Tourist, Finidi just said after Sunday match. Our away form in the first round was good, and we have to bring our A game again in against Wiki Tourist. We will prepare properly because a lot is at stake. If Rivers United avoid defeat in the penultimate game, the title race will go down to the final day when Rangers visit Ikorodu City in Lagos, while Rivers United host Katsina United. That decided way, I think, be on the last day, Ikorodu will be playing Rangers and we will be playing Katsina. Everything is possible till the last day, Finidi added. Finidi, who took charge of Rivers United in search of his first title with the Port Harcourt side, previously led Enugu to their 9th title in 2023, dethroning Rivers United, who won their first title in 2022. In another info, former Super Eagles striker Osaze Odeoge has criticized the Nigerian Football Federation's growing push to recruit foreign-born players, warning that the country risks diminishing the pride attached to representing Nigeria. The former West Brom forward spoke against what he described as excessive efforts to convince dual nationality players to switch allegiance to the Super Eagles. In recent months, the NFF has been linked with moves for several foreign-based players of Nigerian descent, including Mike Kayode, Caleb Okoli, and Kisni Ehizibwe. We don't get revealed this during an interview. He said players should feel honored to represent Nigeria without expecting special treatment. Those days, it seems like they want to be pampered. For me, I never needed any pampering. If Nigeria pampers you, that's more than enough. Odemwingie then expressed concern about the increasing number of players of Nigerian heritage choosing to represent European nation instead of the Super Eagles. Imagine if one day the entire England squad is made up of Nigerians. How can Nigeria win the World Cup when our talents are serving other countries? He questioned. The former forward, who represented Nigeria between 2002 and 2014, explained that despite his connection to Russia, his loyalty in football always belonged to Nigeria. I love Russia, but my connection is with Nigeria when it comes to football, he stated. In an interview, while admitting that players raised in Europe often benefit from better football structure and technical discipline, he urged Nigerian football authorities to focus more on improving local development. Europeans are mechanically sound from childhood. Nigeria must add that structure to its natural ability, he added. Odemwingie made 65 appearances for the Super Eagles and famously scored Nigeria's winning goal against Bosnia at the 2014 FIFA World Cup, scoring the country's first World Cup victory since 1998.
And with that info, I shall quickly reserve a break, and when I'm back, I'll be giving you more info on the program. Please stay glued to your radio set, I don't touch the dial. Big Billy will be right back after this break.

Alright, I welcome you all back from that break, and if you are just joining in, this is Sport Review with Big Billy right here on Sampai Local Last Radio on this beautiful day. Arsenal reached the Champions League final for the first time in 20 years as Bukayo Saka sealed a 1-0 win against Atletico Madrid on Tuesday night. Mikel Arteta's side settled the semi-final second leg with Saka strike late to the first half at the Emirates Stadium. The Gunners, who draw 1-1 in the first leg in Madrid last week, head firm after Saka's goal to go through 2-1 on aggregate to proceed to the final. Arsenal will face Paris Saint-Germain or Bayern Munich in the final in Budapest on May 30th. Holders PSG, who beat Arsenal in the semi-final last year, have a 5-4 lead ahead of second leg in Munich on Wednesday. Arsenal have never won the UEFA Champions League, with two major European trophies coming in 1994 Cup winners, Cup and the 1970 Inter-City Fair Cup. Their last continental final ended in 4-1 defeat against Chelsea in 2019 European League. It is shaping up to be Arsenal's greatest ever season as they chase a Premier League and Champions League double. Ever since, even Arsene Wenger, invisibly, who won the club's longest English title in an unbeaten top flight campaign in 2004, might have to bow to the current generation if they finish the job. Now, just far from immortality, Premier League leaders Arsenal were given a huge boost in the title race when second place Manchester City draw against Everton on Monday. The Gunners will be crowned champions if they win their last three games against West Ham, Burnley and Crystal Palace. Once the title is decided, Arsenal will head to Hungary with a maiden Champions League crown in their sights. Arsenal endured jibes about their previous lack of mental strength after a run of 4 defeats in 6 games in all competition, sparked painful memories of previous failures to end 6 years away for the silverware. And lastly, on Asian Binoculars Radio Sport Review today, former Chelsea midfielder John Obi Mikel has explained why some Chelsea supporters have turned against him, insisting that his criticism of the club comes from a place of concern and love rather than hatred.

speaking on a recent episode of his Obi-Wan podcast, the former Super Eagles captain said he understands why some people associated with the club may be unhappy with his comments about Chelsea's recent situation, but maintained that he only wants to see the club reign his identity and direction. The club can be angry at me as much as they want, which I know they do, Mika said. But I am only saying this from a good place. I want the players, supporting directors and owner to know this. I just keep saying that I want to see the club continue being successful. The former midfielder added that remaining silent about the club's struggle will mean accepting the current state of affairs. If I keep my mouth shut, it means that I'm happy with what is going on at Chelsea. I am not saying that they should win all games. I only want to see the level of direction that we are moving forward and we are doing where he stated. Mikel B, who won multiple trophies during his time at Stamford Bridge, also lamented what he described as the disappearances of Chelsea's traditional identity and winning mentality. The DNA of the clubs is gone. This is not the Chelsea I used to know, he said. According to him, the club's heavy investment in young players must be balanced with experienced figures who understand Chelsea culture and expectation. That is why when bring an existing player, you need a voice and someone who is experienced enough to tell new signings what the club represents, he added. Chelsea's season has remained inconsistent despite major spending in recent transfer windows. The Blues have struggled to establish stability under pressure, with mass results leaving supporters frustrated over the team's performances and long-term direction. And with that info, I have come to the close of this and Binoculars Radio Sport Review today, and I hope you enjoyed every bit of it. Please stay close to your radio set and don't touch the dial. Big Billy saying, do have a lovely day and God bless you all.

My fellow Nigeria country people, respect my people, unado, telephone. For hearing from us on this time, Banaculas Radio Gong Gong, like no other station, my listeners are there. In fact, you people are wonderful, make no, no worry. Because everywhere is a bobo, everywhere marama, everywhere nice, everywhere good, in fact, everywhere still, man, a bumble, I say, thank you, because we get plenty to read to dish out from this G's place, from this salutation program, unado, wanna take it to the salute now from here. Now this same time, for this Banaculas Radio, for this Tatafon Chukmata Broker program, they call my people, unado. I am a foster, the theologian, you feel call me Mr. T. And the same time, I say the carry matter come on from old school level, carry call new school level, update recent G's with the play for Abodo country, Nigeria, and beyond. So as I said, always they give a salute from here. Una welfare well, I'm late, even for Isaiah, well, una welfare well. I say bravo, you guys are good. Yes, so as they play as usual, our WhatsApp number, where you feature mouth for this Unado program, IB 00519813.

That's the remix. Yeah, so my people, you know as Idris Adukare sing Nigeria Jaga. You know that Jaga song way back now? As Nigeria Jaga Jaga. So, and when Nigeria Jaga Jaga, when you sing that one now, way back, and I know everything now. As Nigeria Jaga Jaga, and when Jaga now come on board, when it be President Jaga Ban, Idris Adukare come message the president song to run. Even when reverse was the case of that song anyway, sha. In fact, this country now, wow, song, and that song when I read me so, when I sing, now based on Vara Online, social media, Facebook friends, and in the KG blog, with other sources, for what did it happen for our Bodo country, Nigeria, when me day, when you day. So, get one man, when go back here, for filling station. So, as he go there, he buy the fuel 1,300 naira. As he put that for inside cake, small liter, now so the tissue for inside the man, they para, the best, they met for there. Oh boy, you, the guys lament for filling station. There'll be small, he say, Nigeria, see your life. And so the man tell lament, he can't show the quantity of the 1 liter of fuel when he purchased for filling station. You don't understand, as the man, they shout, they talk plenty, and the man tells you not me in photo. Now waiting they see for the country. See, now so that they buy, and so be the liter price when they say made the seller. So that one, now for that one, my people. So still on the same matter, now there, this guy, this activist, so, Deji Adeyanju Chindis, this activist, when I mention his name, so Deji, he talks, he better say, may you buy freezer to be selling ice block as a side hustler than following Nigeria politician up and down. Instead of to follow Nigeria politician up and down, may you buy the freezer, they block water, this hustle around. So that one is still one of the updates from leader Ikeji block. So my people, this country now, why indeed though? Again, you get 2 male and 1 female, making 3 people when you be say, man, they want as wanted. When you be say, they declare as a most wanted. So all these people, one of them, Nomere Innocent Udinakachi, that be the guy name, one of them. The second one can be Egbuchere Fortunate Chieme. That one of the second guy name. Then the third one will be female voice, will be female voice, I can be Emiana Ubana Ifuanya Chuku. So all these 3 guys, when I mention so, 2 male and 1 female, make it 3 people. What did these 3 people do? And I'm pressing though, I know what to be pressing now when it be cyber crime. 9 make the Nigeria police force declare them wanted. Indeed, my people, who is bad? Is it the government or the people? Anyway, keep the answers to yourself, my people. That one for that one. Again, still on the same matter, for house matter. Now, I know this, our Ghana, this, Adam Sheshomole, Senator Adam, so, in toxic, man, the xenophobia when they happen for South Africa, then a mess, then a fuck up, say the thing get IB to run. Say, for there, all these guys, they're not the try at all when they be say their fellow black, when they be say, we all in Africa, that they try kid them, they do them anyhow because they be Nigeria, and they come ask, they say, oh, fellow African guy, what you make now come they attack Nigeria? So they come talk, say, Nigeria people for South Africa, they follow their drug walk, you know, understand? So now waiting, Senator Adams will show me the talk for his house. So in a corresponsive for your side, say, if you hit me, I will hit you. To say, man, if all those people do anyhow, they go here anyhow, say MTN and DSTV, say now those South Africa. Now they get those companies. So waiting here, Adam Sheshomole go advise Nigeria. Say, better come house. Say, no dolly. Say, not do fellow Nigerians. Better come Nigeria. Better come take place. Better they walk as far as all those guys, they form, say they get the work for Nigeria. So that those guys, if you call Nigeria, they work for MTN and the DSTV for Nigeria. So still on that kind of matter to say, an eye for an eye, who do anyhow, see anyhow when I show Shomule talk to Nigeria. So now from there, still on this xenophobia gist, now one man talk say, in a Nigeria man, he can vow, say, never ever, say, he no go ever leave South Africa. I just quote and still talk and say, I'm not going anywhere. Now so Nigeria man vows never to leave South Africa, you don't understand?

da and you know wetin you dey talk for there o collect water water you be dey or dey and then my dear man for himself eh? So still on that kind of matter, you know, as Nigerian people they do now plenty comment come they enter that kind of gist, and so one person they told and say tell they say that is how it should be. I tell, say now one kind of side talk when you say if you quote for inside here because they must play one on one so that nobody could too hear the gist. So when I saw the guy take comment, say that's how it should be, tete a tete, and eye for an eye. Since the South Africa government do not honor diplomacy, let the Nigeria government hit back twice harder at the end of the peace treaty we happen via a round table talk. You don't understand that one. Or that one when one guy, what they call Samuel Ayodeji Titiloye, talk for that one. Then at the end, another guy again, come talk, say, can you imagine this talk? So who are going to be affected the most? Nigerians or South Africa? Now, so another guy still making your comment, which is John Omitira. So you out there, how you reason that kind of thing? If you really solve, say, maybe the key to that for the South Africa, place will not be your own, we go collect water, water pass. So you can answer them. So without wasting more time, my people, now here and I will conclude our discussion for today. Remember, WhatsApp number 00519181139. I record the WhatsApp number for clarity's sake again, 00519181139. I remain Afonso the theologian, if you call me Mr. T. Yes, so now for Inside Inside Banacolas Radio, with the flow you this recent inflow. Based on our people, when not be. See you same time, same station, Inside Banacolas Radio. By the grace of God tomorrow. Bye for now, my people.

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1: It's the 60s all over again.

of the Son, and of the Holy Spirit. Amen. You expire, Jesus, but the source of life gushed forth for souls, and the ocean of mercy opened up for the whole world. O fount of life, unfathomable divine mercy, envelop the whole world and empty yourself out upon us. O blood and water which gushed forth from the heart of Jesus, as a fount of mercy for us, I trust in you. O blood and water which gushed forth from the heart of Jesus, as a fount of mercy for us, I trust in you. O blood and water which gushed forth from the heart of Jesus, as a fount of mercy for us, I trust in you. Our Father, who art in heaven, hallowed be thy name. Thy kingdom come, thy will be done, on earth as it is in heaven. Give us this day our daily bread, and forgive us our trespasses, as we forgive those who trespass against us. And lead us not into temptation, but deliver us from evil. Amen. Hail Mary, full of grace, the Lord is with thee. Blessed art thou among women, and blessed is the fruit of thy womb, Jesus. Holy Mary, Mother of God, pray for us sinners, now and at the hour of our death. Amen. I believe in God, the Father Almighty, creator of heaven and earth, and in Jesus Christ, his only Son, our Lord, who was conceived by the Holy Spirit, born of the Virgin Mary, suffered under Pontius Pilate, was crucified, died, and was buried. He descended into hell. On the third day he rose again from the dead. He ascended into heaven, and is seated at the right hand of God the Father Almighty. From there he will come to judge the living and the dead. I believe in the Holy Spirit, the Holy Catholic Church, the communion of saints, the forgiveness of sins, the resurrection of the body, and life everlasting. Amen.

What up, good my wonderful listeners out there. Today is another day on the youth launch on ASA Banaculas radio station, and today we'll be discussing on fuel subsidy and its effects, both negative and positive impact on Nigeria. And today I'm not here alone in the studio. I'm here with one and only

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1: And so today we'll be talking on, like I earlier discussed, we'll be discussing on the first subsidy and its effects, both negative and positive impact on Nigeria. 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

0: Alright, welcome back from that very interesting short break. And you know, it's a Binoculars Radio. They don't dawe in giving good quality music and entertainment. And like I said before, we are still on the discussion for a subsidy. And you all know what first subsidy means in Nigeria, yeah? And you know, first subsidy has been one of the most debated economic policies in Nigeria, especially after its removal in 2023. You all remember when Tinubu first, I think that was one of his agenda, the first of his agenda in removing first subsidy. And it is a core. A first subsidy is when the government pays part of the cost of petrol, so cities can bear it at lower price. Now, please, good news, can you please shed more light on this discussion?
1: Thank you very much. You know, petrol, as we all know, has been one of the major economic cries of Nigeria. Actually, then back in 2023, when Bola Ahmed Tinubu was elected as the president, that was one of his political reforms in removing subsidy. So that has been one of the most negative impact in which Nigerians have seen during this his regime, removal of fuel subsidy, which has cost us a lot, making things very hard. Although his own removal of subsidy has been something not to write home about, because it has been a very different view. Government is meant to pay part of the payments that the citizens are meant to pay, so that they will get things at a more convenient prices. But his own removal of subsidy is just different. We, the citizens, are even paying more to what the government is meant to pay.
0: All right, and that's, you've heard from our beloved guest, good news. He said it has affected, or it has had a negative impact on us since Tinubu in the year 2022 removed fuel subsidy. You know, if you say removal of fuel subsidy, at the surface, it looks helpful, but in real world effects, it has both negative and positive effect. And you know, for years, Nigeria government has kept petrol prices artificially low, and this made transportation cheaper and indirectly kept the cost of goods and services down. But now, in the country whereby, you know, the government doesn't really have interest for the progress of the citizen, that is what I can say, that is the best way I can put it, because government who can't provide employment, who can provide a steady power supply. Just imagine, look at the way South Africans are treating other countries now, saying they have taken over their jobs. They have taken over their jobs. I believe if the government has really worked on steady power supply, because that is one of, I don't know if you can get what I'm saying, because you know, steady power supply is one of the that would make business grow and flourish. You know, if there's steady power supply now, things will go down, you know. And because power supply is not really that steady, I'm not saying power supply is the only development government should work on, but at least if that is what this government of this day can work on, actually, yeah, it will boost industrialism here in Nigeria. And so now, if you say you know that I want you to shed more light on the major problems of power of fuel subsidy. I don't know. I want you to shed more light on it.
1: Now let's just take a break. Let's go back to during the 1980s when Nigerians, we had something that was called PTF, the Petroleum Trust Fund, which was during the time of, I think, Sani Abacha. He was the one that introduced it, but was later removed by Olusegun Obasanjo during 1999. I think so. One of the major reasons why that PTF was put into place was to control and to make petrol, both exporting and producing, very easy. During then, you can see petroleum was very low. You can get fuel at a very lesser price, because that was also one of the major reforms during the 1980s, because a lot of things became cheaper and employment was moving.
2: You know, if somebody tells me today fuel was once sold at 170 liters, I won't believe. I would like to debate and shed more light on it. But now you have seen it now. Even down to this age now, where for it's been sold at a very cost price.
1: that's not something you should argue about, because as at, even during the time of Goodluck Jonathan, I think Fuel was a bit lesser. Even Buhari self was, Buhari administration was fairer, although Tinubu has his own agenda. During the time of this PTF, petrol was even more cheaper. Dollar has no value in Nigeria because we are dealing mostly, okay, just go down to 1940s when Nigeria produced vehicles, Volkswagen. During our major supply then was fuel, palm oil, all those supplies. But you know, as time goes on, we think as we Nigerians grow, we think the country is heading somewhere. We never knew that a day like this would come, when we would have a president that would just come change the portfolio in his manifesto, just give us something we never even dreamt about. Now, where he sold for how much? Almost 1,000 something. No, that's discouraging. Because we are Fuel is one of the major, even one of the major producers of fuel, we still buy fuel at a very high cost. Then where do you think we are heading to? We are heading to nowhere, because the country, I think we need a very good political reform. You know, people say they need revolution. It's not about revolution, just someone who has the idea of what good governance is all about. Someone who has a very good political ideology. Thank you, my brother.
2: Yeah, good thing you just said, you know, governments that have good sense of governing will do everything possible to make sure its citizens are well catered for and they are well provided for. And this happens it can happen in a different way, in a different dimension. And that is why I said, you know, there's the effect of removing subsidy by the government. You know, there were problems with subsidy, naturally, where there is a massive cost to government. You know, once the government were in charge of subsidy, they pump billions of money in order for citizens to get fuel at a lower price. And I think that was the reasons why Tinubu felt it was convenient for him to take away fuel subsidy to save cost. But you removing fuel subsidy and saving cost, and the cost of money you have been saving, you have been avoiding, you are not using the money to provide job opportunities, to support Nigerians, to provide a good standard way of living, so Nigeria can enjoy at least basic amenities. You know what I'm saying? And so, we don't have problem with removal of fuel subsidy. Because actually, when Tinubu initiated that plan, he said that would be one of his
3: political reforms
2: when he came into power in the year 2023. That was when he said. So, we all Nigerians, we felt, okay, let's give it a try. If Tinubu, at the end of the day, removes fuel subsidy, you know, the billions of money that will be pumped into fuel as at then, if it was being reduced, at least we will see the level of achievement he was going to achieve with this kind of move.
3: Yeah.
2: But at the end of the day, now you've removed fuel subsidy for over many years now, even till now, something good isn't coming out from it. It's still a cost of fuel from each year.
1: Yes, let's not forget that 63% of Nigerians are multi-dimensionally poor. So, and Tinubu currently removing subsidy as at 2023 up to you now, and fuel is still rising. You know, the hike, the way the fuel is hiking, it shows that we Nigerians, you know, we are tired of the governance, but a lot of things just don't say it. A lot of things just don't say it, because we are fed up, but even our expressions alone shows we are fed up. But due to the bad governance, we can't detect for ourselves. They now own us. Government is now something of, government is now a property to people.
2: You don't know, it's freedom of free, or speech is there, but it's freedom after speech now in Nigeria. That is what you think.
1: Yes, now, because if you don't talk to the government, you don't talk to the government any other nowadays. Even Nigerians, I think most of these pressure groups that, as at before, most of these pressure groups that come out to say a lot of things about the government, I don't even know their stance nowadays. If they are all out of interest, they are gone into their interest, or maybe their interests have all overwhelmed them. They no longer say things that they are meant to say, because this government is doing us a lot of harm than good. You can imagine the way things have been going, the insecurity. We're even talking about fuel subsidy. We haven't even gone an inch on the insecurity, you know. And fuel, this petrol is one of the major economic boost of this Nigeria. And now we, the citizens of the country, that are multidimensionally poor, that most families you go into this cannot even provide for themselves. And now they are still to buy fuel. Even transportation, as at before, you could check when they used to be transportation at 15 naira. You go from here to 50, from this place. But nowadays, transportation 700, you can just move in from this place now to just down to the market or your mom. For 700, 800. And before, you could just have a bike man take you there for 100 naira or 80 naira or less than. But now you can see the increment. You can see the inflation just because of the high rise in fuel. Not that we don't have this petrol, we have them in our domains. We have them. But that's bad governance for you.
2: All right.
1: You can't do anything about it.
2: All right, you've heard from good news. But I think we are going to look at the effects of removing fuel subsidy as since when Tinubu in the year 2023 initiated the plans of removing, and he executed the plans and he removed fuel subsidy. And so let us talk about the effects on citizens, both negative and positively. And before then, I will let us to go for a short break, and when we come back, we'll look into this and we'll see the effects of fuel subsidy, of removal of fuel.

0: right, welcome back from that very short break, and I hope you enjoyed your musical break with us here on Eastern Barnacles Radio Station. And like I said, when we come back from this break, we'll be looking at the effects of fuel subsidy removal here in Nigeria. And I would like to ask a good news to please give us a few effects of removal of fuel subsidy, both the merits and the demerits of it. Thank you.
1: When we say one of the good effect of removal of fuel subsidy is, one, it frees up money for development. You know, when you remove subsidy, there will be more money in our coffers for development. And also the infrastructural employment when you come to road. Because when you've removed money from subsidy, government pay half, the citizens pay. The government now reserves a whole lot of money. Which means when the government says, look, we are removing subsidy, you pay this and we pay this. That means they have something in mind. They want to develop the infrastructure. But whereas there is nothing like developing, the money is now going to their own personal pockets. You can say the reverse is the case. And another, you know, when the government also removes, subsidy, it reduces smuggling. Are you getting me? Because if the government removes subsidy, smuggling will not be encouraged. Nowadays, people go to break pipelines just to get petrol. Just to make, a lot of people are eating from smuggling now, because that's a good business since the petrol is high. People are thief from pipelines. They go vandalize the pipeline just to make their own gain.
0: They are making
1: a whole lot of money. A lot of people are now moving into the business. They are now vandalizing the pipelines just to make their own, because that's what the government has encouraged them to do. Another thing also, It makes private investment more effective. Because if I own a shop whereby I sell drinks and I need petrol to always make my drinks get cool, and whereby I buy, you know, things will be going more higher. You can't expect me to buy fuel at a liter of 1,005 and you sit at my shop a whole day drinking something of 200. That's impossible.
0: And if you should check now, the thing about all this now, you see, the negative effects, they are more than the positive effect.
1: But yes, now
0: the positive effect of subsidy removal is lesser.
1: Now let's go to the negative effect. You know, one of the negative effects is high inflation. Things go high. Nowadays, 50 naira has no value, 100 naira has no value, and that is how it will be going unless God just dip his hand down on this Nigeria. We'll get a good governance tomorrow. If we take at Nigeria now, 33.6% inflation hit as in April 2024 after the removal. You can see then, and also we have increased poverty. When they say 66% of the country is living in multidimensional poverty, now that there's removal of subsidy, you can see what it has caused. The poverty rate has increased because people now eat from spoon to mouth. You can just, because a lot of people in this country deal with fuel. That's one of the major electricity comes from petrol. And that's one of the major efficiency of business. Electricity. And when there is removal of subsidy, you know, increased poverty, because a lot of people can no longer function. Businesses can no longer move.
0: And sorry to cut you short. I believe I don't know if it's one thing about Nigerian government. I believe they're not doing anything to work on steady power supply here in Nigeria. Because you know, I see this in different dimension. Because if they should work on steady power supply in Nigeria, I believe government have their own gain in this. That's why they refuse to work on government on steady power supply. Because they believe if there is steady power supply in Nigeria, at least an average Nigerian can survive, can, you know, run his business with. And you know, steady power supply can also enable companies. Even those Nigerians that stays in diaspora, that have the intention of bringing in companies to this country. They don't do that because if you bring in country, they know at the end of the day you end up going there buying more fuel. But if there's steady power supply, they don't need to spend much on
1: businesses to flourish.
0: I believe the government. I don't know why they have not been able to work on steady power supply.
1: I don't know. That's why.
0: I believe that is something that should have been very, very, very easy and possible for the government. But I think they have something they get from, you know, as you can see now, one of the person aspiring for president now is one of the biggest dealer in generators here in Nigeria.
1: You can imagine.
0: Yeah.
1: You know, that's why a lot of Nigerians have moved on with the theory of survival of the fittest. You know, because you can no longer wait on the government to provide for you. You provide for yourself. You earn for yourself.
0: Is it the politician that earn money by importing generators in Nigeria? That is the only person that is able to import generators.
1: That's why we are telling you that these people, they work on their own bodies. They know themselves. Yeah. Even the ones that claim to be the messiahs that will come out tomorrow to save you, they are all still working under the same.
0: They would want to go extra mile and make sure we have power supply. If they enable power supply
1: that business will no longer move.
0: Because you can make a lot of money.
1: Yes, you can see now. And another thing is that these people now reduce purchasing power. You can imagine, even as a salary earner, you can imagine your spending limit. As at before, you know, if you earn like, let me just say 30K as at 2010, 30K was a whole lot of money then. You can get things at a very cheaper, even full stop. But now they pay you 30K every month after 31 days.
0: Mm-hmm.
1: How far?
0: You should minus transportation. You are left with
1: nothing. Even if you try to walk, what can 30K afford for you? And let me just say you're a teacher, or maybe you do something that warrants you need clothes. You eat, you feed yourself. Let me just say, you are just a bachelor who has no child. Or let me say, you're starting up life and you're being paid 30K. That's very discouraging now. Even moving onto business, you need capitals to fund your business.
0: And let me shed more light on this effect. Like I said before, the effect that is the negative impact on it is small to us as Nigerians. Now let's take a look at the negative impact of students. You know, imagine being a student now, the transportation, the cost of transporting of going to school, you know, feeding, school operations, you know, this effect of removal of fuel subsidy has really affected students. You know, it has affected students also. I know it has affected everybody generally, both business owners, both salary earners, small transport workers, has really affected everybody, low income household. So I don't know, what do you think about this?
1: You know, this is our own fuel, this is our own subsidy remover. A lot of people see it as a surgery that has failed, because people say removal of subsidy is a surgery, but this one is a failed surgery. Because when you're a surgeon, you work on something, maybe you're trying to work on this particular something that no one has seen, and eventually what you're seeing is not what you were expecting to see. Well, you just step back, you just change, but this one is something uncalled for. The government removed subsidy to save up more money. As of how many weeks ago, they just borrowed. But it's the same government that said there's nothing like borrowing again. They just borrowed money. Then ask yourself this question. Where is all those money that has been gotten from subsidy removal? Where are those money going into? That's what a lot of people don't even bother about, because they feel, as I'm doing my business, I can make money. That one not concerning. The government should do their business. The government are eating from us. And you know, the country is heading nowhere except by the grace of God.
0: All right, thank you very much. Good news, and I really appreciate you coming here to shed more light on this topic, and for also joining us on this discussion on Eastern Banner Class Radio Station. And I think we'll be wrapping up this program, and as we're going, we don't want you guys to stay idle. Go there, don't turn off the radio guy. Enjoy our music, enjoy entertainment here on Eastern Banner Class Radio Station. And I want to say thank you, Good News, for joining us this studio today. And can you just tell them your name again? So
1: it's a big privilege, you know, being on the studio to share on something that has been bothering the people's mind. Anyways, my name is Uguchukwu Good News, and I'm grateful. It's a privilege being with you.
0: Alright, thank you very much. And I just want you guys to stay tuned, and we'll meet again next week on another special program. And today, stay blessed and God bless you. Thank you very much.

0: afternoon on the hour, reaching you from Eastern Binoculars Radio Uromi. First, the headlines. Residents lament rising cost of land in Uromi. Police arrest robbery suspects, recover arms in Edo. You can't punish broadcasters for expressing opinions, court tells NBC. I am Jude Chinenye. Now the news in details. Residents of Uromi, Edo State, has expressed growing concern over the escalating cost of land in the area, describing the trend as alarming and increasingly out of reach for average Nigerians. Speaking in an interview with our reporter, a resident, Mr. Mark Omo, said the situation has become worrisome, noting that many people can no longer afford to acquire land due to what he described as astronomical prices. According to him, the high cost of land in Uromi stands in sharp contrast to prices in other comparable areas, making property ownership a distant dream for many, particularly low and middle income earners. It is concerning that an average Nigerian civil servant cannot afford a piece of land in Uromi anymore. Only a few privileged individuals can cope with the current prices, he said. Mark Omo added that the underlying factor driving the sharp increase in land prices remained unclear to many residents, further deepening frustration within the community. He appealed to landowners and sellers to adopt a more considerate approach in pricing, urging them to take into account the economic realities faced by ordinary citizens. He also called on traditional rulers in the area to intervene and help address the issue. Furthermore, he urged government authorities and lawmakers to consider introducing policies or regulations that will help control and prices ensure fair access to property ownership. The report.
1: Yeah, Makomo is the name. Yes, this thing is actually giving us concern that in this our immediate environment like Uromi and Uzea, an average Uromia or citizen will not be able to afford the land, except for the few rich persons around us. You will begin to hear land sold for 40 million, 100 plus million, and so on and so forth. But when you get to Benin and other states around, you will still have with a 2 million, less than 2 million, a million, less than a million, you will be able to afford the piece of land. I want to appeal to the land seller to where human face each time they want to sell their piece of land. I want to also appeal to the traditional leaders in our immediate environment to look into this issue. This is the amount it should be sold. So that even with somebody any up 50,000 and more can save to buy a land when the need arises. But if it's allowed to continue like this, the time will come. People doing legitimate business will not be able to afford the land, much more to start bidding. It will only be left for the people that call themselves Yahoo dogs, ritualists, and very few rich persons around.
0: In separate news, the Edo State Police Command has arrested a suspected armed robber and recovered firearms in the state. In a statement on Tuesday, the command's spokesperson, Eno Ikedon, said stolen items were also recovered following a swift police response in Auchi, where the robbery took place. Meanwhile, operative of the Edo State Security Corps has arrested a 45-year-old ex-convict, Owem Osas, for alleged armed robbery and unlawful possession of firearms. Osas was reportedly apprehended on May 3rd during a covert operation along Fishpond Road in Iyam, Umwede local government area of the state. The suspect was said to have been found in possession of cut to size single barrel gun at the time of his arrest. According to security sources, Osas confessed to the crime and also admitted being a member of the Aye confraternity. We'll take a break now. Stay to come. You can't punish broadcasters for expressing opinions, court tells NBC. Please stay tuned.
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0: Welcome back. If you're just tuning in, this is Eastern Binoculars News on the Hour. Glad to know that you're still with us. Before now, I informed you that residents lament rising cost of land in Uromi. Police arrest robbery suspects, recovered arms in Edo. Now the rest of the news. The Federal High Court in Lagos has stopped the National Broadcasting Commission, NBC, from using its recent issued formal notice to threaten, sanction or punish broadcast stations and presenters for expressing personal opinions as facts, bullying or intimidating guests, or failing to maintain neutrality. Honorable Justice Daniel Osago on Monday granted an order of interim injunction following arguments on an ex parte motion filed by the Social Economic Rights and Accountability Project, SERAP, and the Nigerian Guild of Editors, NGE. The ruling followed a lawsuit filed by SERAP and NGE challenging what they describe as an arbitrary and unlawful attempt by the NBCs to sanction broadcasters for allegedly expressing personal opinions as facts, bullying or intimidating guests, or failing to maintain neutrality. To wrap up the news, a quick recap of the headlines again. Residents lament rising cost of land in Uromi. Police arrest robbery suspects, recover arms in Edo. You can't punish broadcasters for expressing opinions. Court tells NBC. This is all of it today on News on the Hour. Thank you for listening. I am Judy Chinenye. Have a nice day.
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1: All right, ladies and gentlemen, my name is Samson Alamano, also known as the Enjoyment Landlord. I'm speaking right now, always listen to Sports Daily on Esan Banakola Radio. 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
2: Welcome to Sports Daily from Esan Banakola Radio. I am Big Billy. First from the local sport, a 14-year-old junior golfer and student of Technical College, Idiaba Abeokuta, Malik Adams, has emerged champions of the inaugural Golf Shop NG tournament, defeating a field of more than 170 players at the Elephant Cement Golf Club in Sagamon, Ogun State. In a separate news, Brazilian midfielder Casemiro has confirmed he will not renew his contract with Manchester United, signaling the end of his time at Old Trafford. Speaking about his future during an interview with ESPN Brazil on Tuesday, Casemiro made it clear that he intends to leave at the end of the season. In another development, pressure is intensifying on Todd Bowler as frustration among Chelsea FC supporters continue to grow following a disappointing campaign that have fallen well short of expectation. More than 3-1 defeat to Nottingham Forest all but ended the club's hope of qualifying for the UEFA Champions League, a maximum target set to the start of the season. This is the Beat of Sport from Asian Binoculars Radio. I am Big Billy saying do have a lovely day and God bless you all.
3: Welcome to entertainment news from Asian Binoculars Radio Uromi. First, the headlines. I prized my casket. Actor Dele Odule reveals. Actor Roy D. Nani opens up on painful experience in Nollywood.

0: My name is Yudi Chinenye. Now the entertainment news in details. Dele Odule, a veteran Nigerian actor, has disclosed that he once prized his own casket. He stated this while discussing his dark moments during an interview with Freeride TV. Recounting the incident, Dele Odule, who explained that he took the decision in his moments of despair, said he was accompanied by his colleague, Olaela Igwe. It was reported that Dele Odule began his acting career in the year 1970s and rose to fame in 1993, following his role in Ti Oluwa Ni, a classic Yoruba movie. In a separate news, veteran Nollywood actor Roy D. Nani has spoken about his painful experiences in the film industry, as well as the personal struggles he has endured over the years of his life. Speaking on the Where Is the Lie podcast, the actor alleged that at the point of his career, he was unofficially blacklisted from getting acting jobs. According to him, a man gave an older than nobody should give role the nanny a job again. For years, even when I was already recording, a producer would come in and said no, cancel it. Role the nanny also recalled the pain of losing his brother, saying that no Nollywood actor or actresses supported during this time. To wrap up the entertainment news, a quick recap of the headlines again. I prize my casket, actor Dele Odule reviews. Actor Roy D. Nani opens up on painful experiences in Nollywood. That's all for today on Entertainment News. Thank you for listening. I am Judy Chineye. Have a lovely day.
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3: Yeah, welcome to ASAM Binoculars Radio. Is business news the headlines? Customs snaps 71-year-old with 2.5 billion naira cocaine haul. Dangote refinery hacks petrol price to 1,250 naira. I am Edna Fowles. Now the business news in details. The Nigeria Customs Service Federal Operations Unit Zone A, Ikeja, has said that it arrested a 71-year-old with 6.35 kilograms of cocaine with an estimated street value of 2.35 billion naira concealed in a Toyota Hilux. The unit also said it intercepted other contraband worth over 5.5 billion naira and 433 smuggling attempts within the last 8 weeks. The customs area controller in charge of the unit, Gambo Aliu, disclosed this on Tuesday in Ikeja while showcasing some of the seized contraband to journalists. Meanwhile, Dangote Refinery has affected another upward price adjustment, rising its ex-depot price of premium motor spirits to 1,250 naira per liter. The latest adjustment confirmed on Wednesday by a senior official of Dangote Refinery and pricing platform petroleumprice.ng represents a 75 naira increase from the previous 1,275 naira per liter, reinforcing a pattern of frequent price recalibrations that has defied the market in recent weeks. With this, I end the business news from ASAM Binoculars Radio. I am Edna Fowles. Thank you for listening. Have yourself a lovely day.
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I am your host, Mijudike, and today I got a lot of info, all the things and things will happen for the side of entertainment industry where I want yarn today. So make you just sit down well, make you not be in haste, make you know the awareness go distract you. Because you know why? You know go fit get, you know, the information if you dey where noise dey. So my people, before I give you another full package as the day on my table today, make we sharply go on a short musical break.

Top Music Club Breaks. So the first info we get here on my table today, it says, actor Roy D. Nani opens up on painful experiences in Nollywood. So they come from a Nigerian Nollywood actor, actually a veteran Nollywood actor. What did they call Roy D. Nani? Actually, he's an old actor. He don't say when this man the art movie, but all of a sudden he stopped showing up on screen. People no longer see him as again. So nobody really asked much question because we don't know. And sometimes you go see some of this Nollywood for movie, and once you stop seeing them, because you don't know their real name, you don't know them, how once they started to ask about them. But now today, during a podcast session, my man come to explain what thing happened, why they act again, and then the painful moments of his life. But no Nollywood actor or actresses showed up at least to comfort him. First was that they said nobody should be giving the man role again. Why? Because they say the man is aging already, is getting old, nobody should give him role to play or job. So the thing when they pay the man, even when some people will not know, when not hear the announcement, go give him role. As the man they play, because the producer go just come say, hey, make a cancel. You get that kind of thing they pay. For work or job where you don't do for years though, all of a sudden people come say, man, make you know the act again. So what you going to do? And you know what's never acting? Once you don't put everything, like you have passion for it, though, you can't put every energy, everything within you, make you make out everything they come out life. That's why you see some of these actors and actresses, they create life. They put life in that action, in that acting. That's why you see person now, you say, not be say that person they wicked for movie, but the way they make it, they present it, you believe it, that's her, this person or more. Why will you make me cry for this movie? That is it. That is the goal, to create life into that character. Now, this particular Nollywood actor, he do everything until age, old age. Now, na prayer people, they pray for me, they grow old age. Now, they say me, then they give him job again. Now, they give him role again. Director, so movie producer, so the man can't go inside. He pay him, but you know it, nothing way if he do. So, in brother come by, nobody come ask, how are you? Waiting happen. Not even to comfort him. And our colleagues, so. So if you can reason, or if you can put yourself in this man, she goes to say the thing they pay well. Now when they talk, say like you no get any brother for that side, no get anybody for Nollywood. Say Nollywood people, they know they regard anybody, and then in Pekin can't be stick by, like he lost his son, and he lost his daughter too. No be small thing they happen to this man. All this why. And nobody even care to ask about him. What if the man himself come by? Nobody go know. So that is what the man they talk say. Even though say they know they give him role again, this at least they check up on him because he was once one of them. And they see one of them, even though say they act again. See, we still get people will be legend. They supposed to give them respect if you ask me. They ask movie well. Now we say old age done they come. Somebody like Pete Edochie now, he's no longer acting, it's just they do things that they do music video, they promote culture and other. But people still they give out the maximum respect. No, I feel that's how it's supposed to be doing it in Nollywood for some of these Nollywood legend actors, because they deserve it. So the man they come on and they lament, say that kind of thing how people see him, because now why they know they see him for screen again, nowhere. If Pekin too up, if Pekin die, and if brother can still die, nobody even ask how they won't take no, because nobody ask question. Chai, it can really be a very tough and painful moment for this man. But now only God, huh? Now go help him. So to the next info where they here on my table, it says why people should have many children. Korede Bello. So they come from a Nigerian singer, Korede Bello. They talk about, advocated, for the couples, if say, for the supposed to get many, many children, claiming that bringing more people to the world will significantly increase the chances of genuine being born. Now we see they talk about today, be that one. People say, if they're born one pikin, you go go and say, one pikin is enough for, after all, country hard. After all, nothing to take train them. But this Nigerian singer, where they call Korede Bello, he said no, he no support them.
Yes, in his own opinion, he said couples, in as much as you people are married, legally married, bring born children. Yes. Because according to him, he said, you know, the person will be the greatest among them. Now, one thing he just, you know, pointed out, he can't use Michael Jackson do example. He said, imagine, say, Michael Jackson mama stopped at 6 or 5, because Michael Jackson actually now the seventh person, the seventh son of the parents. So imagine, say, the mama no born Michael Jackson. So how people would take know Michael Jackson or emulate some of the things and all the lights we bring to the world? Because even children, when they born tomorrow now, they will still hear about Michael Jackson. You get? So instead they talk about other people, great, great men. You know, be say not only Michael Jackson. There are many, many great men out there. Imagine say their mama no born them. Their own star, their own light, no go free come outside. Now waiting this Nigerian singer Korede Bello, they point out now waiting he thinks that no be when you born one pikin or two, go tell your husband, may you go do family planning, you know, may you not born again. That country had, what you will use to train them. So I know say some people will still ask some questions, say, you say we could born children, what we go use train them? I mean that God will train them. He will still react to that, but you when they listen to this thing where Korede Bello they talk, how you take fear. He say make you born picking, because you don't know whether now the fifth one will be the greatest or the sixth one where you know one born. Some people they born one, born two, some they born three, they will stop. Not knowing that if you be the fifth one or the fourth one will be the governor or the next president, you get, or the person who will elevate them from poverty, the family. Now waiting, Korede Bello, a Nigerian singer, they talk today with that one. You think about it and no talk say make you go do one, just think about it. So the next info where they hear my table said, I will still be performing a musician even if I become government official. Davido. Davido record that said Davido recently he done the support in uncle will be David Adeleke, will be the governor of Osun State. Yes. But today he comes talking about something, he can't say something where you get different, because satisfied that he will support his uncle will be David, will be Adeleke. So will be the governor of Osun State. But today he tell us say, what if he can't take government official or position, you know, can they work as a government official? Say the thing no go even fit stop him from working as a musician or doing his music. To show you say the video they come with another plan, you get, so make everybody there ready. If you be say you want contest for one, you know, position like that in their own states or anywhere for the country, actually you get the fan. If you ask me, I will say you get the fan. So if you come out now say you want contest for so position, people will go support them, the menu. I be waiting, you think that is the update about waiting the video talk concerning his ambition in getting position in government or serving the people. So my people are about now, I want to give you another sweet melody. Yes, make we enjoy this music together, not be only me to enjoy, make we enjoy this music and the melody of it together as I prepare for the remaining package with the on my table. Please stay tuned.

0: Welcome back from that musical break. I hope you enjoyed it, and also you vibe to read. So the next info, next story we have on my table today, it says Zubby Michael opens up on avoiding relationship early in career. So they come from a Nollywood actor, Zubby Michael. He can share insight and the info, insight into his personal life, revealing why he do dating or why he choose to stay away from romantic relationship during the early stage of his career. Now, when they talk today with that one, say when he started this acting stuff, that is his career, what he gave passion for. So he can't act, he can't try to find himself. According to him, he said, at the first stage of your life as a man, so find yourself, and then you start talking about women. That all this while, you know, get girlfriend, you know, get any lady way, him and the girl, they do. You get now, or they do anything romantic affair. So he just focus on work, because according to him, he said, what if they can't date? If and the girl come the date, maybe they can't get issue or can't quarrel. Because of that, now you can't think about it. Maybe you know go work that day, or if you go work, you know go concentrate. So how I want to make the money? And promising you say I love you when you never even get money or anything at all. You just get small money. They promise somebody say you love them. Say you and who they do that love that time now waiting to be my care. So you know to be my care can be so funny when they talk from even though say the thing they serious. So if they advise young guys out there today, say you need to find your life first, that first stage. So according to him, he said now when he said he don't get his own house now, he get ready now to fall in love, he get ready to marry, because he don't first find himself, he don't first build himself, and the career is still there into that industry. Still they make money, they go, but he still wants to find his feet before them. Not be now we say, and some people say they know they work, but they will be having relationship, not the ordinary relationship, romantic one. So and now we say you don't get house, you come, you don't get ready now. It's ready for relationship and marriage, because it can handle anything that comes out of it. Get now waiting, they tell everybody be that one. Consider the advice young people, they do love at that first stage. They do love where you never find yourself. Find yourself and also make sure say you did stable very, very well before you talk about marriage or relationship. Because there are some certain things according to him where they stop or somebody from going higher in life. That's small things so you don't overlook. It will stop some things. It will block destiny. It will do other things where you don't know. Sometimes you go offend woman. Some women or some ladies, they get spirit, one kind strong spirit. So you say, if they curse you or if you break up with them, all those kind of things. And if they can't, use anger, things don't go well again. Now why is it you avoided all those things? But now, he don't get ready to fall in love. He don't get ready because he get the money to take care of any lady when he finds attractive. So my people, that is the update about Zubby Michael. So the next information here going to be the last story where I want Yanni today on Entertainment Gist. It says, call your daughter to order. Lady calls that your little tea and may over daughter's recent activities online. So when they come from a Nigerian lady, actually, and don't mention her name, you can they call out after Yole Doche and his estranged wife May Edoche concerning their daughter, maybe Daniel Chidubem Edoche. The woman they pointed out said recently there is a video trending online when Daniel will be Yole Doche and May Edoche first daughter. Posted something and the way she talked down on men, she talked plenty things about men. That the thing is really, really not respectful. The way she talk and say men, they be this, they be that, and they call them names. So the woman is of the opinion say is a kind of maybe the thing is related to how the papa they treat the mama, that the daughter is not supposed to put mouth or not like that. May Edoche take train her daughter. Now, where did the woman talk? And if you look at where it was, she said, they don't get together again. So, this one where the woman they call at or Edoche now, I don't know whether he go answer because the daughter
1: you know, they are not sure whether they still they talk the phone. Ever since the mama leave the house, say she no want to be counted in her own marriage as her first wife, so the second wife. She doesn't want to be counted. She left the marriage for the second wife, will be Judy Austin Edoche. So the woman, this lady now, they call out the both parents that they should call their daughter Danielle to order. That kind of thing which they post for online is not giving good name to the parents upbringing, you know, and to the mother especially, because now the mother nine be the best way we deal with and they train them and all that thing. So men, you know, they talk that kind of thing about men. Say they call them many, many names as an open mission for radio. So my people, now they, you know, advice where the woman they give to girl Edoche and the wife and strange wife actually where the maid Edoche, where they advise their daughter, because they get as it be, say people come they ask, say whose daughter is this, say forget say we did the era of social media and all that and all that, but I think say we're supposed to come like talk about it as a parent, you advise your children and you monitor what your children will post for online. It's very, very important if you ask me, because tomorrow, if your child can't behave anyhow for social media, or some people they dance naked for social media, and I see they bounce back on the parents or the mother especially. So anybody will have ear, make you hear everything the Holy Spirit they tell the church. So my people, now here I go wrap up today's entertainment gist. Hope you enjoyed it. Till tomorrow, keep listening to ASAM Binoculars Radio. I remain your host, Mifidike. Have a lovely day and bye-bye for now.

My lovely people of Instant Land, you are welcome once again to another edition of Days of Our Lives from Eastern Binoculars Radio, the first, first and current media in Eastern Land. And from wherever you are hearing the voice of our transmission, it's good to have you with us again. Today, Days of Our Lives, I will be giving you something that we can't do without, okay? Yes, it's so common and we go through it every day of our life. Before I go on, I am Edna Fowers, so don't change the dial, stick on with me, enjoy the ride with me while we go on today's topic, which is, should we wait to get married until we graduate? Yes, we all have been there, students in one way or the other. So should we wait to get married or until we graduate? So listeners, there is a question before me. There is a question before me. Like, and someone is saying, wouldn't it be extremely difficult to be married while we are college students? Especially if we have a child who are in college. That is what someone is asking me. Okay, so let me get the question across to you, because there is a question on my table. That is why this topic comes up. Should we wait to get married until we graduate? So let's tackle this question on my table. Yeah, my girlfriend and I have been dating for a little over 6 months now, but we have been acquaintances since elementary school and good friends for over a year. We are both committed Christians and we want to seek and follow God's will in our relationship. Her family adores me and my family loves her too. She is a nearly perfect match with the list of qualities I want in my wife, and she is excited about the idea of being married to a minister. That is, God is calling me to be a vocational minister. So, dear listeners, to continue the story, we will be attending the same university this fall and are both financially set at least until we graduate from college, and we should owe little or no money in payment for college loans after graduation. We have talked about marriage. We have both been praying about our relationship and we both want to submit ourselves to whatever plans God has for our lives. So far, everything seems to indicate that she is the girl I should marry. The problem is that I am only 18 years old and she is only 19. I am going to be a freshman in college this fall and she will be a sophomore. Wouldn't it be extremely difficult to be married while we are college students? Especially if we have a child while in college. That is where the question comes up. Okay, listeners, it seems like a very long time to wait, right? But shouldn't we wait to get married until we graduate? That is the question. If so, if she is the girl I am to marry, should we wait to get engaged until we get closer to graduation? Or should I propose sooner than that? Dear listeners, this is what I have on my table today that I'm discussing with you and I would like us to tackle. So, my answer to this, because I believe we all have been, most of us, especially our parents, have been on this in time at some point in time of our life. So, my answer is this. This is my answer, okay? Transitioning from high school to the university is a major life change and requires hard work and discipline. Okay,
usually much more than most students are used to. At least, if you want to graduate with a decent grade point, average, as I am sure both of you do. Obviously, marriage is an enormous life change, and the early years are especially challenging, often beyond anything we have experienced up to that point in our lives. Okay, jumping into marriage and college at the same time will require heroic levels of maturity and selflessness, not typically found among 18-year-olds, at least not only I knew when I was 18. So, you might infer from that opening paragraph that I am opposed to the idea, but I'm not necessarily. Yes, because marrying as young as you both are is the exception rather than the rule. But based on your description of your situation, I did say any couple was the exception. It might be the two of you, okay? Especially, could never have imagined tackling both college and marriage at the same time. But that is not to say it can't be. Shouldn't be, no, hasn't been done. Dear listeners, I hope you are enjoying this program of today, Days of Our Lives, from ASAN Binoculars Radio, the first, fast and current media in ASAN land. And I'm talking to you about the question that is on my table today: should we wait to get married until we graduate? Should we wait to get married until we graduate? So that is what I'm tackling right now. But before we continue, we'd like to go on a very short break. Please relax your mind with this music and enjoy the ride with me. We'll be right back.

You are welcome back. It's ASAM Binoculars Radio, and you are on 2 days of Our Lives. And the question has been, okay, should we get married or until we graduate? So, as I was saying, trying to tackle this issue, I said, it's not that it can't happen, okay? I wouldn't say it can be or shouldn't be, nor hasn't been done. Okay, you know, you had already mentioned several things that would be my immediate concerns, okay, with your complaint. First, are you matured enough to handle such significant life change and the responsibilities that come with it, especially for you as primary provider? Second, do you have the support of both sets of parents, especially as? Third, will you be able to survive financially, given that you will both be, I assume, full-time students without job income? Fourth, what will your plan be for pregnancy should it occur? She can get pregnant from day one, okay? Don't count on birth control. So listeners, hope you are with me on this. I would say the flip side of the coin is dating and counting for 4 years. That is a long time to be in such a serious relationship that we want to move into the next phase, but won't be allowed to. Right relationships have a natural forward momentum to them that leads to marriage. And if things keep moving as I suspect they will, it will be like driving around with the parking brake on. Okay? So my advice is this. Okay? My advice to you is that if you think the two of you and your parents have a pretty good grasp of the reality of what marriage in college would mean for all of you, then stay open to the idea of marrying while in school and let the relationship move along at a natural pace as God leads you. Don't force it forward and don't pull back the reins. Just follow God's lead. On a practical note, I did advise that you get at least 1 year of college under your own belt before you consider anything, just so you know what you are getting yourself into, okay? The very best thing you can do at the moment is find a mentoring couple and begin a process of discipleship, okay? You can have a process of discipleship. It should like your girlfriend has been settled in the college town for a year and hopefully she is connected with her church and maybe has some idea about who might be a good couple for you guys to pull up close to. Okay, you know, at your young age, it is absolutely essential that you get around older couples who have somehow weathered some storms and who can provide biblical counsel and wisdom. Building a relationship with an older couple will also help inform your decision about marriage as you invite them into your lives and they invite you into theirs. They will be an indispensable sounding board for you. The best I can do from a distance
is to say, generally, you might be able to pull it off, and don't immediately dismiss the idea simply because it isn't the norm. Okay, listeners, I hope you are riding with me on this topic of today, on today's program, Days of Our Lives. Someone wants to know what to do. So, but only someone close to you can really help you evaluate whether such a major decision is advisable for the two of you specifically. Okay, dear listeners, this is Esan Binoculars Radio and it's Days of Our Lives. So before I end the program of today, the program is about to come to an end. This little advice of mine to this young fellow is that I would say, in other ways, live this relationship out in Christian community with solid accountability and discipleship, and let those close to you help offer counsel as you proceed. Think realistically, okay, like realistically, okay, properly order your expectations, okay, how to order your expectations and pray like crazy. Okay, I would like you to pray like crazy. God will lead you and he will give you the grace for whatever path he takes you down. Okay, he will give you the grace. So as for the timing of your proposal, I will say it is a little early to ask that. So my dear boy, as I've said, it's somehow too early, okay, to ask that question about proposal. So just take the next step of mentoring and discipleship. That is what I want you to take with you, okay? With all this, I believe you will know when it's time to propose. Yes, I hope listeners, you get the gist of today. Trying to make someone believe and know when to propose, or to know if it's right for him or for them to get married. Is it okay? Is it okay for them to wait to get married until after graduation, or even in school, or even right now before into college? Understand, it's what we have been tackling. I believe you enjoy this program of today, Days of Our Lives. So it's good. As I've said, move closer, my dear. I won't call you couple. Move closer to older couple, I will say. Just as I've said earlier on. And you'll be able to learn the lesson of life. Till we meet again on this special edition of Days of Our Lives.

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0: the desk of Eastern Binoculars Radio and Television, Voice of the Street. And the voice you're hearing right now, the host of today's episode, the voice behind the MIC, is the Okonkwo Brother Watson, and I'm hoping you are having a very nice day.
1: See, this life thing, yeah, it's all about understanding, bro. Understand what you're doing, but you need a direction.
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1: See, this life thing, yeah, it's all about understanding, bro. Understand what you're doing, but you need a direction.
0: And to everyone on the other side of this speaker, it's the boy Watson at the MIC, and I'm wishing you all a very blissful day. 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
1: See, this life thing, yeah, it's all about understanding. Understand what you're doing, but you need a direction.
0: We always bring you this story in the talks, in our town, in our neighborhood community, in our state, in our country, every week. Stay tuned.
1: See, this life thing, yeah, it's all about understanding. Understand what you're doing, but you need a direction.
0: Let me make welcome to everyone back to the course of this show. But before we get into the talks properly, before the knowledge and information of the street we have to dispense, let me send out a happy birthday wishes to those of those reaching out, celebrating their birthday today, this week, and this month. Happy new month, by the way.
1: See, this life thing, yeah, it's all about understanding.
0: And to those who want to wish their loved ones a happy birthday or shout out, you can do that on Betty shout out tags, Voice of the Street, and our social media handles. And to those who would love to be a part of this amazing opportunity and still don't know how to go about it, you can do this on our social media handles on TikTok, Instagram, and also on Twitter, or at Eastern Binoculars. If you like hanging out on Facebook, we're there too at Eastern Binoculars Radio and Television. Please stay informed, and you can also send your wishes and love in the comment section.
1: See, this life thing, yeah, it's all about understanding. Understand what you're doing, but you need a direction.
0: Yeah, so in our local communities, in our place of work, and in our homes, we come across some behaviors and that can trigger you in the wrong way or in the wrong direction. We see someone who we thought we knew exhibiting some unusual behavior in a very drastic manner, making you wonder. You might be naturally be wrong about this person your whole life, and you can't really tell right now, but originally you might be right about the person. You can be sure you know someone, and surprisingly, that can be true, that your claim is actually true, that the person is just being driven or under the influence of something that is making that person act in that direction, because some things or someone that can happen sometimes, or the situation you find is or ourselves or life, might just be the cause of the unknown door you are seeing at that moment that wish is experiencing. Now, what am I driving out here? You might think you know someone and you might be right and wrong at the same time. Sometimes life isn't about right or wrong. Life is about love and choices, nothing more. As an individual, we can be a force for good and a force for evil depending on the life and the circumstance around that person or the situation he or she is in, or that wish they may find themselves. Still, I know for sure that someone can be driven or be directed to the right path in life or to the wrong path. Hear this. Everyone is capable of evil, and everyone is also capable of doing good. It really just depends on your mood and feeling at the time. Choices in the moments in life. So when you as a person have eyes, ears, you have seen what is happening in our country, Nigeria, your consciousness should be highly sensitive and vigilant. With the insecurity, debt, pain and suffering, hunger in Nigeria, and you still choose to be scared, believe me, that is solely your choice. You should be able to say with almost certainty that in your home, in your country, in your state, you are actually protected from kidnappers, terrorism, suicide bombers, and that you are protected by the constitution, by the law, and by the government of your country. If I should pose that question to you right now, can you say with almost certainty that it is as it should be? Even those killers, those suicide bombers and the terrorists, them too can be good and loving people if only they choose to be. It is the same with the good ones also. We can all behave badly if we are triggered. It's all a matter of choice and what you feel towards yourself and your neighbor's life. It's about love and choices. If you don't have this first choice of love, it's always gonna be the other, which is the dubious, the bad, the vicious one. We'll be going on the musical and a commercial break now. Please don't touch the dice. The voice of the street will be back shortly.
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0: see this life thing, yeah, it's all about understanding, bro. Understand what you're doing.
1: Welcome back from the musical and commercial break. And if you are just joining in, this is the voice of the street coming to you every week from its own binoculars, radio and television. And the voice you are hearing right now, the voice behind the MIC, still your country brother Wasin. This is the street show, voice of the streets, and we'll be talking about choices and love, bad behaviors and good behaviors, the human capacity and capabilities. Please, let's try and make our streets more safe and peaceful.
0: See this life thing, yeah, it's all about understanding, bro. Understand what you're doing, you need a direction.
1: Just try and think about this for a moment. I'm sure everyone must have heard about the incident that occurred at a police officer shot the young man who was pleading for his life that has been shackled on the ground. If that officer had love for another life or was built to always put first the good choice or to always choose to save life instead of destroying it, even with the evidence, whatever it was, I can't really tell. A young man was pleading for his life, ready to confess and all that. And he was still killed. That was a matter of choice from that officer. You understand? So, that's one thing, because everyone can decide to be an enforcer of good and can also decide to be an enforcer of evil, because it's all a matter of choices. We are all culpable of both. The reason the world is in chaos already, on fire, is because we are all choosing to be peaceful. Everyone is actually capable of evil and everyone is actually capable of good. What are you gonna do? It's a matter of choice and love, to be precise. So I'm gonna be ending our episode here today. Yeah, but before leaving the studio, continue this by the grace of God next week. Yeah, but before leaving the studio today, I'd like to share with you email address to reach out for your jingles, for your advert, for your businesses, for your sponsorship, for any program or choose you like. On Eastern Binoculars Radio and Television, email us at easternbinoculars9@gmail.com. 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You can also enjoy more music from the program, Voice of the Street. It's still your boy, Wasin, on the MIC. 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
1: Welcome to Newspaper Headlines from Eastern Binoculars Radio Uromi. As usual, I'll be giving you stories from different newspapers. The first one I have here is Daily Post Newspapers, and the first headline says, propaganda aside, Tinubu government has done well for Northern Nigeria. APC chieftain Afin Dike. Businessman arraigned over alleged 130 million naira fraud in Lagos. Aisha Yusuf dumps ADC for NDC, declares for FCT senatorial seats. Amnesty International calls for probe into Kano killings. Iran accuses US of economic pressure and information warfare. Was not the Daily Post newspapers. FCT uses 10% IGR to clear teachers' salaries. Wicked. Accurate and timely data important in effective healthcare. Ocean Health Commissioner. NDLA arrests 29 suspects with 10,359 kg illicit drugs in Edo. Ex-APC youth leader Abubakar resigns over lack of internal democracy. Senate minority whips. Tony Woye dumps ADC, joins NDC. Was not the Daily Post newspapers. FCT, ongoing projects must be ready for Tinubu's third anniversary. Wicked to contractors. Europa League, Aina doubtful for Forest clash with Aston Villa. National Assembly under you dead. Kenneth Okonkwo fires back at Akpabio. 2027, Peter Obi's defection won't affect ADC. We will win presidency. Kenneth Okonkwo. Suspected vandal electrocuted while tampering with power facilities in Rivers. ACF accuses Secretary General of undermining forum over tenure disputes. What are the Daily Post newspapers? Nigeria on right track. Shetima. Rivers ADC insists on party unity despite Obi and Kwankwaso exits. And the last letter says UCL. Lookman's substitution caused Atlético in 1-0 defeat to Arsenal. Bon Ferreri. Away from that newspapers, let me take you to Vanguard newspapers. And the first headline says, Owi and others dumps ADC in Edo as party prepares for primaries. Trump threatens higher level bombing of Iran if deal not agreed. Senate confirms Tegbe as power minister. Why I once prized my casket. Dele Odule. Was on the Vanguard newspapers. ADC suspension. Ireti Kingibe to no faith May 18. Aisha Yusuf Jones. ADC joins NDC. Declares FCT senatorial bid. Many feared killed as gunmen attack mourners at mass burial in Plateau. Nigerians react after CCTV cameras installed on the fuel truck to monitor driver. Dangote Refinery says ex-deport price remains unchanged. SSANU and NASU suspend strike for 2 weeks. From the Vanguard newspapers. 2027, citing crisis, 19 NASS members defect to NDC. Xenophobia, Enugu ex-lawmakers petition Ramaphosa and threaten ICC action. And the last letter says, court orders temporary forfeiture of 9 properties linked to Timipre, Siva. Away from Vanguard, I will take you to the Nation newspapers. The first headline says, ADC's Hayatou Dean outlines SME-driven recovery plan. Workers Lopobiri drum support for weak for Tinubu's re-election. 2027, Kaduna Central, local government chairman, APC stakeholders endorse Shehu Sani for Senate. Police arrest and perpetrate $245 million Ponzi scheme from digital for China. Drama as Akpabio and Oshoale clash in Senate over amended rules. Edo APC primaries, I will not defect from APC, says Pastor Nze Iyamu. But the judge blasts Yesun Wikem Wike over PDP crisis. 2027, Okowa family in Senate race, no missing 1.3 trillion naira. Former CPS, who has not the nation newspapers, how Oberiwore CPS once quit, devotions become community legacy. Actress Etinosa Idemudia backs cosmetic surgery for women with means. I will surpass my Senate Assembly's achievements and National Assembly. Was not the national newspapers, farmers empowered for soilless farming to boost food production. Ndokwa community seeks faster electrification, calls for dialogue with government. 30-year-old Mahmoud Sadi Buba aims to represent Sabo Gari Federal Constituency. And the last letter says 80% of Rivers residents spend income on rent, says Tenant Union. Away from that newspapers, I'll be taking two announcements called Daily Trust newspapers. The first letter says intrigue as Ogun Deputy Governor joins Senate race. Akpabio and the Oshoale clash over new leadership rules at Senate. Finance Minister, Nigeria will not return from fuel subsidy. IPI to initiate global campaign against Bago, Eno and Ebetokun. Dino, Malaye, Peter Obi used to ticket without primaries. 2027, let's work together, Gombe APC consensus candidate sales. Pantami and others. APC crisis, Gombe consensus arrangement can't stand. Pantami was one of the Daily Trust newspapers. Wike to pastor. Jabi Lake takeover stands even if God comes down. You can't punish broadcasters for expressing opinions. Court tells NBC. Honorary degree holders barred from using doctor title. Bono lawmakers shed tears, begged constituents to endorse fifth term bid. The last letter says Nigerian students move to pick South African businesses over xenophobia. Away from the newspapers, let me take you to the last newspaper of today, which is Punch newspapers. The first letter says Senate confirms Enikanu Ilaye Tegbe as ministers. Davido backs Adeleke's re-election, joins campaign mobilization in Osun. Osun community imposes curfew over monarch's health. Aisha Yusuf dumps ADC for NDC, declares for FCT senatorial seat. What's on the punch newspapers? Police arrest four man robbery syndicates over 4.6 million naira fraud in Rivers. Group 4 APC Chinese refinery deal demands accountability. Insecurity threatens credible elections, says INEC chair. FIFA extends Benfica's Prestonia ban worldwide. Nze Iyamu Ojis Fe Edo, APC Primary, dismisses defection rumors. Waso de Punch Reservoirs, Principal's Office, Group commends Senate for amending standing rules. Abuja commercial tricycle riders decry ticket fee hike and fuel price. Enforced gas stations citing safety rules, ref charges agencies. And the last letters, police arrest kidnapper, rescue victim in Ondo. Then we'll be wrapping up today's headlines. Thank you for listening. I am Judy Chinenye, saying enjoy the rest of your day.

Betashas Nigerian country people, I salute now specially. I say welcome to News Across Geopolitical Zone for Nigeria with the original on top of some binoculars radio 105.1 Uromi. And as the HOT, make we tell you waiting there for the newspaper. But before that, make a quick let you know, say my name now Jojo Nomani, and I'll be your radio country brother. No time to spoil time, we will tell you the update. First one from South Africa. South Africa is not xenophobic. These are Nakam as Ramaphosa, the 10 African countries. Bimagan City don't set to face Barcelona for inside summer friendly clash. On top news today, police arrest 20-year-old for unlawful possession of two cows for inside Ekiti. 2027, ABC waiver the screen requirement for President Tinubu. Court go rule for Ireti Kingibe alleged suspension from ADC. 34 don't buy for inside Sokoto meningitis outbreak. This on the call from Commissioner for there. 500 suspected terrorists go face mass trial for Bono after probe of 1,450 detainees. Court the order for feature of properties with a link to SIBA. Dambazo for China, I will make Nigeria canon proud. Group the demand action over alleged animal abuse donation scam for Uganda. Next important for the paper say witness on take or say 550 million naira Abuja property of S Governor Yahaya Bello trial they paid for in dollar cash. And as Nigeria they added 2027 elections, so a minor party they face tip odd. I mean dominance by major political bloc, and this one they limit funding and weak structure. Next info, marking day back PDP, the slam wiki over controversial media remark and a waste of resources. Edafe don't rob Bish and PCL partnership to restart Nigerian refinery. Nigerian military don't talk say they go probe 1,450 terrorism cases for inside Giwa barracks, and they go send 500 suspects for prosecution. Peter Obi is afraid Kenneth Okonkwo on why S Governor dump ADC. 2027 primaries, APC waiver the screening for inside Tinubu matter. And IPI don't talk say Nigeria announced global campaign against governors Bago Eno, SIGP Egwetokun over press freedom violation. America tells you for the war we're going for Iran. Iran don't reject US back Strait of Hormuz plan. And see for the matter today, terrorists who attack burial sites and they come by 7 people, family member for play 2 states. Force mourner to flee amid gunfire. That's one of the highest of, you know, carnage where these terrorist people don't wreck for inside plate. Imagine people, they do mass burial, they more, you see, go open fire on them. That's one of the saddest one I don't hear. I beg may government do something before plate 2 matter turns into something else. Revs, they call for regulation of gas outlet after a papa explosion. Ogun the target 24 hours power begin consumption audit. And make I also just say Aisha Yusufu don't dump ADC and he don't join senatorial race for Abuja and indeed the NDC now. Just in case you don't know, Oshun community they impose curfew over monarch's death. FIFA ban Prestani to miss World Cup matches. Abiodun don't commend RWA group, they pledge support for empowerment drive. And the BOT chairman don't be suspended as ACF crisis deepens. RFI secure court order on medical cases access. This one can seek variation of bail condition. Governor Eno don't inject 5.9 billion naira into suburb, and this one ain't gonna declare the rate of vandalism for schools. That one don't make sense at all. Court don't jail Gombe magistrate 2 years, 6 months for bribery. NLCDC they caution against adulterated fear, tampering with 4 pump meters by marketers. PDP, marking their blog, they defy Wike in 6 primaries. Convention
will go ahead. Tinubu don't condemn to fixing Nigerian problem. Who they talk this one? Nah, shetima. Federal government don't move to curb abuse of honorary degrees. Convey enforcement framework. Enugu don't begin enforcing 500,000 naira fine on one-way traffic violators. If you go drive one way for Enugu, you don't hear enough 500k NBD fine. Qatar FA don't reveal when he will receive 50 million naira for defeating Portable. Ameku tell you also say press freedom, hope behind bars. Africa orders the urge action against SLAP in Nigeria. National Convention, SDP don't set up for committee on top of that matter. Senate don't confirm any Kanoliye Tagwe as ministers. And David don't block Davido back at delicate re-election. And he don't join campaign mobilization for Osun State. Nigerian artist Omofemi portraits of Prince Williams win draw. Don't gain global attention. Propaganda aside, Tinubu government have done well for Northern Nigeria. APC chieftain Afidiki. And they talk that one. Oh yeah, others don't dump PDC for Edo as party they prepare for primaries. Osun community, they impose curfew over monarch death. And a businessman don't they arraign over alleged 130 million naira fraud for Lagos. Aisha Yusufu don't dump ADC for NDC and he can declare for FCT senatorial seat. Trump don't threaten higher level bombing for Iran if D not agreed. And the Senate don't confirm Tegbe as Minister of Power. We could tell you also say ADC Ayatu Din don't outline SME driven recovery plan. And the Senate don't confirm Tegbe as Power Minister, like I mentioned before. One last info we'll bring you today. See for news across your post on and say Dangote Refinery don't deny increase for S depot price of petroleum. My country people, I will talk to you for news across your post on for Nigeria. And we trust it on our enjoyment every bit we'll bring to now today. Join us again tomorrow, same time, same station. We'll consider you with the big round for the papers. My name is Jojo Namani, your show radio country brother. I salute and I see you on a great day.

name of the Father, and of the Son, and of the Holy Spirit. Amen. Greetings of peace to you, dear brothers and sisters in Christ. Welcome to Matters of Our Faith from Miss Amber and Nukulas Radio, your number one radio station in Israel. Our first reading today will be taken from Acts of the Apostles 15:7-21, and the theme is, "My judgment is that we should not trouble those of the Gentiles who turn to God." In those days, after there had been much debate, Peter rose and said to the apostles and the elders, "Brethren, you know that in the early days God made choice among you, that by my mouth the Gentiles should hear the word of the gospel and believe. And God, who knows the hearts, bore witness to them, giving them the Holy Spirit just as he did to us. And he made no distinction between us and them, but cleansed their hearts by faith. Now therefore, why do you make trial of God by putting a yoke upon the neck of the disciples, which neither our fathers nor we have been able to bear? But we believe that we shall be saved through the grace of the Lord Jesus, just as they will." And all the assembly kept quiet, and they listened to Barnabas and Paul as they related what signs and wonders God has done through them among the Gentiles. After they finished speaking, James replied, "Brethren, listen to me. Simeon has related how God first visited the Gentiles to take out of them a people for his name. And with this, the words of the prophets agree. As it is written, 'After this I will return, and I will build the dwelling of David, which has fallen. I will rebuild the ruins, and I will set it up, that the rest of men may seek the Lord, and all the Gentiles who are called by my name, says the Lord, who has made these things known them of old.' Therefore, my judgment is that we should not trouble those of the Gentiles who turn to God, but should write to them to abstain from the pollutions of idols, and from unchastity, and from what is strangled, and from blood. For from early generations, Moses has had in every city those who preach him, for he is read every Sabbath in the synagogues." Theme of our gospel reading is, "Abide in my love, that your joy may be full." John 15:9-11. At that time, Jesus said to his disciples, "As the Father has loved me, so I have loved you. Abide in my love. If you keep my commandments, you will abide in my love, just as I have kept my Father's commandments and abide in his love. These things I have spoken to you, that my joy may be in you, and that your joy may be full." Reflection. Our Lord Jesus is indeed the fulfillment of the law. This Peter acknowledges at the Council of Jerusalem, and that we are saved by grace and not by circumcision. James reaffirms what Peter says and delivers the decision of the Council of Jerusalem. In this narrative, we see the preeminence of Peter as the head of the College of Apostles, a role still carried on today by Pope Francis as the successor of Peter through the unbroken cord of apostolic succession. Obviously, it is an enormous responsibility to be the head of the one holy Catholic and Apostolic Church. As faithful of the Church, we must continue to pray for the Pope and all Church leaders for the grace of final perseverance and commit them daily to the Blessed Mother Mary of the Church and Queen of the Apostles. We pray this day for all those struggling to pray, that our Mother Mary may guide them. We also pray for families, that prayer may strengthen them and strengthen their bonds. We pray this day that our Blessed Mother will guide us to love her Son more deeply. Help us to live with our faith, peace and humility. In the name of Jesus Christ, we pray. Amen. Thank you for joining us today. God bless you. Have a wonderful day.

we are in distress. All-powerful and merciful Father, you are the God of justice, love, and peace. You rule over all the nations of the earth. Power and might are in your hands, and no one can withstand you. We present our country, Nigeria, before you. We pray and thank you, for you are the source of all we have and are. We are sorry for all the sins we have committed and for the good deeds we have failed to do. In your loving forgiveness, keep us safe from the punishment we deserve. Lord, we are weighed down not only by uncertainties, but also by moral, economic, and political problems. Listen to the cries of your people who confidently turn to you. God of infinite goodness, our strength in adversity, our help in weakness, our comfort in sorrow, be merciful to us, your people. Spare this nation, Nigeria, from chaos, anarchy, and doom. Bless us in your kingdom of justice, love, and peace. We ask this through Christ our Lord. Most sacred heart of Jesus, Immaculate Heart of Mary.

news on the hour, reaching you from Eastern Binoculars Radio Uromi. First, the headlines. Residents lament rising cost of land in Uromi. Police arrest robbery suspects, recover arms in Edo. You can't punish broadcasters for expressing opinions, court tells NBC. I am Jude Chinenye. Now the news in details. Residents of Uromi, Edo State, has expressed growing concern over the escalating cost of land in the area, describing the trend as alarming.

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2: Alright, ladies and gentlemen, my name is Samsi Alamano, known as Enjoyment's Landlord. I'm speaking right now. 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
3: Welcome to Sports Daily from Esan Banacola Radio. I am Big Billy. First from the local sport, a 14-year-old junior golfer and student of Technical College, Idiaba Abeokuta, Malik Adams has emerged champions of the inaugural Golf Shop NG tournament, defeating a feed of more than 170 players at the Elephant Cement Golf Club in Shanghai. His future during an interview with ESPN Brazil on Tuesday, Casemiro made it clear that he intends to leave at the end of the season. In another development, pressure is intensifying on Todd Bowler as frustration among Chelsea FC supporters continue to grow following a disappointing campaign that has fallen well short of expectation. Monday 3-1 defeat to Nottingham Forest all but ended the club's hope of qualifying for the UEFA Champions League, a maximum target set to the start of the season. This is the bit of sport from Asian Binoculars Radio. I am Big Billy saying do have a lovely day and God bless you all.
4: Welcome to entertainment news from Asian Binoculars Radio Uromi. First, the headlines. I prized my casket. Actor Dele Odule reveals. Actor Roy D. Nani opens up on painful experience in Nollywood. My name is Yudi Chinenye. Now the entertainment news in details. Dele Odule, a veteran Nigerian actor, has disclosed that he once prized his own casket. He stated this while discussing his dark moments during an interview with Freeride TV. Recounting the incident, Dele Odule, who explains that he took the decision in his moments of despair, said he was accompanied by his colleague, Olayela Igwe. It was reported that Dele Odule began his acting career in the year 1970s and rose to fame in 1993, following his role in Ti Oluwa Ni, a classic Yoruba movie. In a separate news, veteran Nollywood actor Roy D. Nani has spoken about his painful experiences in the film industry, as well as the personal struggles he has endured over the years of his life. Speaking on the Where is the Lie podcast, the actor alleged that at the point of his career, he was unofficially blacklisted from getting acting jobs.

According to him, a man gave an older than nobody should give Ro, the nanny, a job again. For years, even when I was already recording, a producer would come in and said, no, cancel it. Ro, the nanny, also recalled the pain of losing his brother, saying that no Nollywood actor or actresses supported during this time. To wrap up the entertainment news, a quick recap of the headlines again. I prize my casket, actor Dele Odule reviews. Actor Roy the Nanny opens up on painful experiences in Nollywood. That's all for today on Entertainment News. Thank you for listening. I am Judy Chineye. Have a lovely day.

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2: 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Is business news the headlines? Customs snaps 71-year-old with 2.5 billion naira cocaine haul. Dangote refinery hacks petrol price to 1,250 naira. I am Edna Fowers. Now the business news in details. The Nigeria Customs Service Federal Operations Unit Zone A, Ikeja, has said that it arrested a 71-year-old with 6.35 kilograms of cocaine with an estimated street value of 2.35 billion naira concealed in a Toyota Hilux. The unit also said it intercepted other contraband worth over 5.5 billion naira and 433 smuggling attempts within the last 8 weeks. The customs area controller in charge of the unit, Gambo Aliu, disclosed this on Tuesday in Ikeja while showcasing some of the seized contraband to journalists. Meanwhile, Dangote Refinery has affected another upward price adjustment, rising its ex-depot price of premium motor spirit to 1,250 naira per liter. The latest adjustment confirmed on Wednesday by a senior official of Dangote Refinery and Pricing Platform, petroleumprice.ng, represents a 75 naira increase from the previous 1,275 naira per liter, reinforcing a pattern of frequent price recalibrations that has defined the market in recent weeks. With this, I end the business news from ASAM Binoculars Radio. I am Edna Fowers. Thank you for listening. Have yourself a lovely day.
3: 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First, the headlines. 2026 World Cup. Our host is FIFA, not Trump.
4: What up, good day, my wonderful listeners out there. Today is another day on the youth launch on ASAM Binoculars Radio Station. And today we'll be discussing on fuel subsidy and its effects, both negative and positive impact on Nigeria. And today I'm not here alone in the studio. I'm here with Wana Oli.
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0: Alright, welcome back from that very interesting short break. And you know, it's a Banacolas Radio. They don't dawn in giving good quality music and entertainment. And like I said before, we are still on the discussion for a subsidy. And you all know what fuel subsidy means in Nigeria, yeah? And you know, fuel subsidy has been one of the most debated economic policies in Nigeria, especially after its removal in 2023. You all remember when Tinubu first, I think that was one of his agenda, the first of his agenda in removing fuel subsidy. And it is a core. A fuel subsidy is when the government pays part of the cost of petrol, so citizens can bear it at lower price. Now, please, good news, can you please shed more light on this discussion?
1: Thank you very much. You know, petrol, as we all know, has been one of the major economic rise of Nigeria. Actually, then back in 2023, when Bola Ahmed Tinubu was elected as the president, that was one of his political reforms in removing subsidy. So that has been one of the most negative impacts in which Nigerians have seen during this regime, removal of fuel subsidy, which has cost us a lot, making things very hard. Although his own removal of subsidy has been something not to write home about, because it has been a very different view. Government is meant to pay part of the payments that the citizens are meant to pay, so that they will get things at a more convenient prices. But his own removal of subsidy is just different. We, the citizens, are even paying more to what the government is meant to pay.
0: All right, and that's, you've heard from our beloved guest, good news. He said it has affected, or it has had a negative impact on us since Tinubu in the year 2023 removed fuel subsidy. You know, if you say removal of fuel subsidy, at the surface, it looks helpful, but in real world effects, it has both negative and positive effect. And you know, for years, Nigeria government has kept petrol prices artificially low, and this made transportation cheaper and indirectly kept the cost of goods and services down. But now, in the country whereby, you know, the government doesn't really have interest for the progress of the citizen, that is what I can say, that is the best way I can put it, because government who can't provide employment, who can provide a steady power supply. Just imagine, look at the way South Africans are treating other countries now, saying they have taken over their jobs. They have taken over their jobs. I believe if the government has really worked on steady power supply, because that is one of, I don't know if you can get what I'm saying, because you know, steady power supply is one of the that would make business grow and flourish. You know, if there's steady power supply now, things will go down, you know. And because power supply is not really that steady, I'm not saying power supply is the only development government should work on, but at least if that is what this government of this day can work on, actually, yeah, it will boost industrialism here in Nigeria. And so now, if you say I want you to shed more light on the major problems of power of fuel subsidy. I don't know, I want you to shed more light on it.
1: Now let's just take a break. Let's go back to during the 1980s, when Nigerians, we had something that was called PTF, the Petroleum Trust Fund, which was during the time of, I think, Sani Abacha. He was the one that introduced it, but was later removed by Olusegun Obasanjo during 1999. I think so. One of the major reasons why that PTF was put into place was to control and to make petrol, both exporting and producing, very easy. During then, you can see petroleum was very low. You can get fuel at a very lesser price, because that was also one of the major reforms during the 1980s, because a lot of things became cheaper and employment was moving.
0: If somebody tells me today fuel was once sold at 170 liter, I won't believe. I would like to debate and shed more light on it. But now you have seen it now. Able down to this age now, where fuel is being sold at a very cost price.
1: that's not something you should argue about, because as at, even during the time of Goodluck Jonathan, I think Fair was a bit lesser. Even Buhari self was, Buhari administration was fairer, although Tinubu has his own agenda. During the time of this PTF, petrol was even more cheaper. Dollar has no value in Nigeria because we are dealing mostly, okay, just go down to 1940s when Nigeria produced vehicles, Volkswagen. During our major supply then was fuel, palm oil, all those supplies. But you know, as time goes on, we think as we Nigerians grow, we think the country is heading somewhere. We never knew that a day like this would come, when we would have a president that would just come change the portfolio in his manifesto, just give us something we never even dreamt about. Now, fuel is sold for how much? Almost 1,000 something. No, that's discouraging. Because we are fuel is one of the major, even we that is one of the major producers of fuel, we still buy fuel at a very high cost. Then where do you think we are heading to? We are heading to nowhere, because the country, I think we need a very good political reform. You know, people say they need revolution. It's not about revolution, just someone who has the idea of what good governance is all about. Someone who has a very good political ideology. Thank you, my brother.
0: Yeah, Goodluck just said, you know, governments that have good sense of governing will do everything possible to make sure its citizens are well catered for and they are well provided for. And this happens it can happen in a different way, in a different dimension. And that is why I said, you know, there's the effect of removing subsidy by the government. You know, there were problems with subsidy, naturally, where there is a massive cost to government. You know, once the government were in charge of subsidy, they pump billions of money in order for citizens to get fuel at a lower price. And I think that was the reasons why Tinubu felt it was convenient for him to take away fuel subsidy to save cost. But you removing fuel subsidy and saving cost, and the cost of money you have been saving, you have been avoiding, you are not using the money to provide job opportunities, to support Nigerians, to provide a good standard way of living, so Nigeria can enjoy at least basic amenities. You know what I'm saying? And so, we don't have problem with removal of fuel subsidy, because actually, when Tinubu initiated that plan, said that would be one of his
2: political reforms
0: when he came into power in the year 2023. That was when he said. So, we all Nigerians, we felt, okay, let's give it a try. If Tinubu, at the end of the day, removes fuel subsidy, you know, the billions of money that will be pumped into fuel as at then, if it was be reduced, at least we will see the level of achievement he was going to achieve with this kind of move.
2: Yeah.
0: But at the end of the day, now you've removed fuel subsidy for over many years now, even till now, something good isn't coming out from it. It's still a cost of fuel from each year.
1: Yes, let's not forget that 63% of Nigerians are multi-dimensionally poor. So, and Tinubu currently removing subsidy as at 2023 up to you now, and fuel is still rising. You know, the hike, the way the fuel is hiking, it shows that we Nigerians, you know, we are tired of the governance, but a lot of things just don't say it. A lot of things just don't say it, because we are fed up, but even our expressions alone shows we are fed up. But due to the bad governance, we can't detect for ourselves. They now own us. Government is now something of, government is now a property to people.
0: You don't know, it's freedom of free speech is there, but it's freedom after speech now in Nigeria. That is what you think.
1: Yes, now, because if you don't talk to the government, you don't talk to the government any other way. Even Nigerians, I think most of these pressure groups that, as at before, most of these pressure groups that come out to say a lot of things about the government, I don't even know their stance nowadays. if they are all out of interest, they have gone into their interest, or maybe their interests have all overwhelmed them, they no longer say things that they are meant to say. Because this government is doing us a lot of harm than good. You can imagine the way things have been going, the insecurity. We are even talking about fuel subsidy. We haven't even gone an inch on the insecurity, you know. And fuel, this petrol is one of the major economic boost of this Nigeria. And now we, the citizens of the country, that are multidimensionally poor, that most families you go into this cannot even provide for themselves. And now they are still to buy fuel. Even transportation, as at before, you could check when they used to be transportation at 15 naira. You go from here to 50, from this place. But nowadays, transportation 700, you can just move in from this place now to just down to the market or your mom. For 700, 800. And before, you could just have a bike man take you there for 100 naira or 80 naira or less than. But now you can see the increment. You can see the inflation just because of the high rise in fuel. Not that we don't have this petrol, we have them in our domains. But that's bad governance for you.
0: All right.
1: You can't do anything about it.
0: All right, you've heard from good news. But I think we are going to look at the effects of removing fuel subsidy as since when Tinubu in the year 2023 initiated the plans of removing, and he executed the plans and he removed fuel subsidy. And so let us talk about the effects on citizens, both negative and positively. And before then, I will let us to go for a short break, and when we come back, we'll look into this and we'll see the effects of fuel subsidy, of removal of

0: right, welcome back from that very short break, and I hope you enjoyed your musical break with us here on Eastern Barnacles Radio Station. And like I said, when we come back from this break, we'll be looking at the effects of fuel subsidy removal here in Nigeria. And I would like to ask a good news to please give us a few effects of removal of fuel subsidy, both the merits and the demerits of it. Thank you.
1: When we say one of the good effects of removal of fuel subsidy is, one, it frees up money for development. You know, when you remove subsidy, there will be more money in our coffers for development. And also the infrastructural employment when you come to road. Because when you've removed money from subsidy, government pay half, the citizens pay. The government now reserves a whole lot of money. Which means when the government says, look, we are removing subsidy, you pay this and we pay this. That means they have something in mind. They want to develop the infrastructure. But whereas there is nothing like developing. The money is now going to their own personal pockets. You can say the reverse is the case. And another, you know, when the government removes subsidy, it reduces smuggling. Are you getting me? Because if the government removes subsidy, smuggling will not be encouraged. Nowadays, people go to break pipelines just to get petrol. Just to make, a lot of people are eating from smuggling now because that's a good business. Since the petrol is high, people are thief. People are thief from pipelines. They go vandalize. They vandalize the pipeline just to make their own gain.
2: They sell in small prices.
1: Yes.
2: People are selling higher.
1: Yes, now because they are making a whole lot of money. A lot of people are now moving into the business. They are now vandalizing the pipelines just to make their own, because that's what the government has encouraged them to do. Another thing also, it makes private investment. It makes private investment more effective. Because if I own a shop whereby I sell drinks and I need petrol to always make my drinks get cool, and whereby I buy, you know, things will be going more higher. You can't expect me to buy fuel at a liter of 1,005 and you sit at my shop a whole day drinking something of 200. That's impossible.
2: And if you should check now, the thing about all this now, you see, the negative effects, they are more than the positive effect.
1: But yes, now
2: the positive effect of subsidy removal is lesser.
1: Now let's check out. Let's go to the negative effect. You know, one of the negative effect is high inflation. Things go high. Nowadays, 50 naira has no value. 100 naira has no value. And that is how it will be going, unless God just dip his hand down on this Nigeria, we'll get a good governance tomorrow. If we check out Nigeria now, 33.6% inflation hit as in April 2024 after the removal. You can see then, and also we have increased poverty. When they say 66% of the country is living in multidimensional poverty now that there's removal of subsidy, you can see what it has caused. The poverty rate has increased because people now eat from spoon to mouth. You can just imagine, because a lot of people in this country deal with fuel. That's one of the major electricity comes from petrol, and that's one of the major efficiency of business. Electricity. And when there is removal of subsidy, you know, increased poverty, because a lot of people can no longer function. Businesses can no longer move.
2: And sorry to cut you short. I believe, I don't know if it's one thing about Nigeria government. I believe they are not doing anything to work on steady power supply here in Nigeria. Because, you know, I see this in different dimensions. Because if they should work on steady power supply in Nigeria, I believe government have their own gain in this. That's why they refuse to work on government, on steady power supply in Nigeria. Because they believe if there's steady power supply in Nigeria, at least an average Nigerian can survive, can, you know, run his business with, and, you know, steady power supply can also enable companies. Even those Nigerians that stays in diaspora, that have the intention of bringing in companies to this country, they don't do that because if you bring in they know at the end of the day you end up going there buying more fuel. But if there's steady power supply, they don't need to spend much on
1: businesses will flourish.
2: I believe the government, I don't know why they have not been able to work on steady power supply.
1: I don't know. That's why.
2: I believe that is something that should have been very, very, very easy and possible for the government. But I think they have something they get from, as you can see now, one of the person aspiring for president now is one of the biggest dealer in generators here in Nigeria.
1: You can imagine.
2: Yeah.
1: That's why a lot of Nigerians have moved on with the theory of survival of the fittest. Because you can no longer wait on the government to provide for you. Provide for yourself. You earn for yourself.
2: Is it the politician that earn money by importing generators in Nigeria? That is the only person that is able to import generators.
1: That's why we are telling you that these people, they work on their own bodies. They know themselves. Yeah. Even the ones that claim to be the messiahs that will come out tomorrow to save you, they are all still working under the same.
2: They would want to go extra mile in making sure we have power supply. Because if they enable power supply
1: that business will no longer move.
2: Because you can make a lot of money.
1: Yes, you can see now. And another thing is that these people now reduce purchasing power. You can imagine, even as a salary earner, you can imagine your spending limit. As at before, if you earn let me just say 30K as at 2010, 30K was a whole lot of money then. You can get things at a very cheaper, even full stock. But now they pay you 30K every month after 31 days.
2: Mm-hmm.
1: How far?
2: You should minus transportation. You are left with nothing.
1: Even if you trek to work, what can 30K afford for you? And let me just say you're a teacher, or maybe you do something that warrants you, you need clothes. You eat, you feed yourself. Let me just say, you are just a bachelor who has no child. Or let me say, you're starting up life and you're being paid 30K. That's very discouraging now. Even moving onto business, you need capitals to fund your business.
2: And let me shed more light on this effect. Like I said before, the effect that is the negative impact on it is small to us as Nigerians. Now let's take a look at the negative impact of students. Imagine being a student now, the transportation, the cost of transporting to of going to school, feeding, school operations, this effect of removal of fuel subsidy has really affected students. It has affected students also. I know it has affected everybody generally, both business owners, both salary earners, small transport workers. Has really affected everybody, low income household. So I don't know what do you think about this?
1: This our own subsidy remover. A lot of people see it as a surgery that has failed, because people say removal of subsidy is a surgery, but this one is a failed surgery. Because when you're a surgeon, you work on something, maybe you're trying to work on this particular something that no one has seen, and eventually what you're seeing is not what you were expecting to see. Well, you just step back, you just change. But this one is something uncalled for. The government removed subsidy to save up more money. As at how many weeks ago, they just borrowed. But it's the same government that said there's nothing like borrowing again. They just borrowed money. Then ask yourself this question. Where is all those money that has been gotten from subsidy removal? Where are those money going into? That's what a lot of people don't even bother about, because they feel, as I'm doing my business, I can make money. That one not concern me. The government should do this. The government are eating from us. And the country is heading nowhere, except by the grace of God.
2: All right, thank you very much. Good news, and I really appreciate you coming here to shed more light on this topic, and for also joining us on this discussion on Eastern Banner Class Radio Station. And I think we'll be wrapping up this program, and as we're going, we don't want you guys to stay idle. Go there, don't turn off the radio guy. Enjoy our music, enjoy entertainment here on Eastern Banner Class Radio Station. And I want to say thank you, Good News, for joining us this morning. And can you just tell them your name again? So
1: it's a big privilege, being on the studio to share on something that has been bothering the people's mind. Anyways, my name is Uguchubu, Good News, and I'm grateful. It's a privilege being with
2: you. Alright, thank you very much. And
0: I just want you guys to stay tuned, and we'll meet again next week on another special program. And to then, stay blessed and God bless you. Thank you very much.

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2: S'avance au filet. C'est le but! Le but! Quel but de Brendan Chignac! Incroyable! C'est 4-4!
3: Hello, wonderful people. 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Please stay glued to your radio set and don't touch the dial. Big Billy will be right back after this short break.

I'd like to welcome you all back from that break, and if you are just joining in, this is Sport Review with Big Billy right here on Asian Binoculars Radio on this beautiful day. Starting from the local sport, Rivers United coach Finidi George believes the 2025-26 Nigerian Premier League. Rivers United head coach Finidi George believes the 2025-26 Nigerian Premier Football League title will go down to the wire, but insists his team must win their last away game against Wiki Tourist to keep their hopes alive. Having led for most of the season with a gap of about 7 points, Rivers United now find themselves trailing Enugu Rangers at the top by just 1 point with 2 matches to go. Rangers moved to the summit after a comfortable 2-0 win over Bayelsa United in Yenagoa, despite Rivers United 3-0 victory over Abia Warriors. The Flying Antelopes will hope to consolidate their lead when they host Bende Insurance this weekend, while Rivers United will aim to stay in the race with a win away to Wiki Tourist. There are 2 games to go, and we all started the league together. We can't pity anyone, but we have to see how we recover properly ahead of our next fixture against Wiki Tourist, Finidi just said after Sunday match. Our away form in the first round was good, and we have to bring our A game again in against Wiki Tourist. We will prepare properly because a lot is at stake. If Rivers United avoid defeat in the penultimate game, the title race will go down to the final day when Rangers visit Ikorodu City in Lagos, while Rivers United host Katsina United. That decided way, I think, be on the last day, Ikorodu will be playing Rangers and we will be playing Katsina. Everything is possible till the last day, Finidi added. Finidi, who took charge of Rivers United in search of his first title with the Port Harcourt side, previously led Enugu to their 9th title in 2023, dethroning Rivers United, who won their first title in 2022. In another info, former Super Eagles striker Osaze Odenwuge has criticized the Nigerian Football Federation's growing push to recruit foreign-born players, warning that the country risks diminishing the pride attached to representing Nigeria. The former West Brom forward spoke against what he described as excessive efforts to convince dual nationality players to switch allegiance to the Super Eagles. In recent months, the NFF has been linked with moves for several foreign-based players of Nigerian descent, including Mike Kayode, Caleb Okoli, and Kisni Ehizibwe. We don't get revealed this during an interview. He said players should feel honored to represent Nigeria without expecting special treatment. Those days, it seems like they want to be pampered. For me, I never needed any pampering. If Nigeria pampers you, that's more than enough. Then we get then expressed concern about the increasing number of players of Nigerian heritage choosing to represent European nation instead of the Super Eagles. Imagine if one day the entire England squad is made up of Nigerians. How can Nigeria win the World Cup when our talent are serving other countries? He questioned. The former forward, who represented Nigeria between 2002 and 2014, explained that despite his connection to Russia, his loyalty in football always belonged to Nigeria. I love Russia, but my connection is with Nigeria when it comes to football, he stated. In an interview, while admitting that players raised in Europe often benefit from better football structure and technical discipline, he urged Nigerian football authorities to focus more on improving local development. Europeans are mechanically sound from childhood. Nigeria must add that structure to its natural ability, he added. Then we gave made 65 appearances for the Super Eagles and famously scored Nigeria's winning goal against Bosnia at the 2014 FIFA World Cup, scoring the country's first World Cup victory since 1998.
And with that info, I shall quickly reserve a break, and when I'm back, I'll be giving you more info on the program. Please stay glued to your radio set, I don't touch the dial. Big Billy will be right back after this break.

All right, I welcome you back from that break, and if you are just joining in, this is Sport Review with Big Billy right here on Estampine Oculus Radio on this beautiful day. Arsenal reached the Champions League final for the first time in 20 years as Bukayo Saka sealed a 1-0 win against Atletico Madrid on Tuesday night. Mikel Arteta's side settled the semi-final second leg with Saka strike late in the first half at the Emirates Stadium. The Gunners, who draw 1-1 in the first leg in Madrid last week, head firm after Saka's goal to go through 2-1 on aggregate to proceed to the final. Arsenal will face Paris Saint-Germain or Bayern Munich in the final in Budapest on May 30th. Holders PSG, who beat Arsenal in the semi-final last year, have a 5-4 lead ahead of second leg in Munich on Wednesday. Arsenal have never won the UEFA Champions League, with two major European trophies coming in 1994 Cup winners, Cup and the 1970 Inter-City Fair Cup. Their last continental final ended in 4-1 defeat against Chelsea in 2019 European League. It is shaping up to be Arsenal's greatest ever season as they chase a Premier League and Champions League double. Ever since, even Arsene Wenger, invisibly, who won the club longest English title in an unbeaten top flight campaign in 2004, might have to bow to the current generation if they finish the job. Now, just far from immortality, Premier League leaders Arsenal were given a huge boost in the title race when second place Manchester City draw against Everton on Monday. The Gunners will be crowned champions if they win their last

spark painful memories of previous failures to insist year await for the silverware. And lastly, on Asian Baroclass Radio Sport Review today, former Chelsea midfielder John Obi Mikel has explained why some Chelsea supporters have turned against him, insisting that his criticism of the club comes from a place of concern and love rather than hatred.

speaking on a recent episode of his Obi-Wan podcast, the former Super Eagles captain said he understands why some people associated with the club may be unhappy with his comments about Chelsea's recent situation, but maintained that he only wants to see the club reign his identity and direction. The club can be angry at me as much as they want, which I know they do, Mika said. But I am only saying this from a good place. I want the players, supporting directors and owner to know this. I just keep saying that I want to see the club continue being successful. The former midfielder added that remaining silent about the club's struggle will mean accepting the current state of affairs. If I keep my mouth shut, it means that I'm happy with what is going on at Chelsea. I am not saying that they should win all games. I only want to see the level of direction that we are moving forward and we are doing where he stated. Mikel B, who won multiple trophies during his time at Stamford Bridge, also lamented what he described as the disappearances of Chelsea's traditional identity and winning mentality. The DNA of the clubs is gone. This is not the Chelsea I used to know, he said. According to him, the club's heavy investment in young players must be balanced with experienced figures who understand Chelsea culture and expectation. That is why when bring an existing player, you need a voice and someone who is experienced enough to tell new signings what the club represents, he added. Chelsea's season has demanded inconsistency despite major spending in recent transfer windows. The Blues have struggled to establish stability under pressure, with mass results leaving supporters frustrated over the team's performances and long-term direction. And with that info, I have come to the close of this and Binoculars Radio Sport Review today, and I hope you enjoyed every bit of it. Please stay close to your radio set and don't touch the dial. Big Billy saying, do have a lovely day and God bless you all.

My fellow Nigeria country people, respect my people, Unado, Talifona. For hearing from us on this Banaculas Radio Gongong, like no other station, my listeners are there. In fact, you people are wonderful, make no, no worry. Because everywhere so bubble, everywhere marama, everywhere nice, everywhere good, in fact, everywhere still, man, I burn more rice, that get it back. Because we get plenty to read to this show from this G's place, from this salutation program, Unado, we will tell you salute now from here. Now this same time, for this Banaculas Radio, for this Tatafo Chukmata program, they call my people, Unado. I am a professor, the theologian, you feel call me Mr. T. And the same time, I say they carry my talk more from old school level, carry call new school level, update recent G's with the play for Abudo country, Nigeria, and beyond. So as I said, always give Una a salute from here. Una welfare, well, well, Emily, before you say, well, Una welfare, well. I say, bravo, you guys are good. Yes, so as they play as usual, our WhatsApp number, where you feature mouth for this Unado program, I be 00-5191-8139. My record the WhatsApp number for clarity 600-5191-8139. Now there, if you reach out to us, follow us, talk your own, may we safe know how you are there. There is this our greeting, this Unado program, this salutation will get away from here. So for today, right? It's small matter, oh. This country now, yes now, I said this country now, oh, that's the remix. Yes, so, my people, you now know as Idris Adukare sing Nigeria Jaga, you know that Jaga song way back now, as Nigeria Jaga Jaga, so, and when Nigeria Jaga Jaga, when he sing that one now, way back, you know everything now, as Nigeria Jaga Jaga, and when Jaga, now come on board when the president Jagaban. Idris Adukare come message the president song to run. Even when reverse was the case of that song anyway, sir. In fact, this country now, wow, song, and that song when I read me so, when I sing, now based on Vara Online, social media, Facebook friends, and in that KG blog with other sources for what did it happen for our Bodo country, Nigeria, when me day, when you day. So, get one man when go back here. For police station, so as he go there, he buy the fuel 1,300 naira. As he put that for inside cake, small liter, now so the tissue for inside the man, they para, the vest, they met for there. Oh boy, you, the guys lament for police station, but be small. He say, Nigeria, see your life. And so the man tell lament, he can't show the quantity of the 1 liter of fuel when he purchased. For police station, you don't understand as the man they shout, they talk plenty, and the man also not mean for two. Now waiting they see for the country. See that's so that they buy and so be the liter price when they say made the seller. So that one, now for that one my people. So still on the same matter. Now there this guy, this activist so Deji Adeyanju Chindis. This activist when I mention his name, so Deji. He talks say he better say may you buy freezer to be selling ice block as a side hustler than following Nigeria politician up and down. Instead of to follow Nigeria politician up and down, may you buy the freezer, they block water, they hustle around. So that one is still one of the updates from leader Ikeji block. So my people, this country now, why indeed though? Again, you get 2 male and 1 female. Make it 3 people when you be say man they want as wanted. When you be say they declare as a most wanted. So all these people, one of them now Nomere Innocent Odinakachi, might be the guy name, one of them. The second one can be Egbuchere Fortunate Chieme. That one of the second guy name. Then the third one when you be female voice I can be Emiana Ubana, Ifuanya, Chuku. So all these 3 guys, when I mention so, 2 male and 1 female, make it 3 people. What did these 3 people do? Now pressing, though, I know what to be pressing now when it be cyber crime. Now it make the Nigeria Police Force declare them wanted. Indeed, my people, who is bad? Is it the government or the people? Anyway, keep the answers to yourself, my people. That one, for that one. Again, still on the same matter, for house matter. Now, I know this, our Ghana, this, Adam Soshomole, Senator Adam, so,
So in Toxic Man, the xenophobia that when they happen for South Africa, then a mess and a fuck up, so they think AIB to run. Say for there, all these guys, they know they try at all when they be say their fellow black, when they be say we all in Africa, that they try kid them, they do them anyhow because they be Nigeria, and they come ask, they say, oh, fellow African guy, what you mean come they attack Nigeria? So they come talk, say, Nigeria people for South Africa, they follow their drug walk, you know, understand? So now waiting. Senator Adams Oshomole talk for his house, so in a corresponsive for your side, say, if you hit me, I will hit you, to say, man, if all those people do anyhow. They go, yeah, anyhow, say, MTN and DSTV, say, now those South Africa, now they get those companies. So waiting here, Adams Oshomole go advise Nigeria, say, better come house, say, no dolly, say, no do fellow Nigerians, better come Nigeria. But they can't take place, whether they walk as far as all those guys, they form, say they get the work for Nigeria, so that those guys, if you call Nigeria, they work for MTN and the DSTV for Nigeria. So still on that kind of matter, to say an eye for an eye, who do anyhow, see anyhow, when I show me like talk to Nigeria. So now from there, still on this xenophobia gist, now one man talk, say, in a Nigerian man, he can't vow, say, never ever, see, he no go ever leave South Africa. I just quote and still talk and say, I'm not going anywhere. Now, so Nigeria man vows never to leave South Africa. You don't understand? Okay? You know what you do talk for there. Collect water, water, you be day or day. They might do more for himself. So still on that kind of matter, you know, as Nigeria people, they do not plenty comment when they enter that kind of gist. Now, so one person, they talk and say, they say, that is how it should be. Tete, say now one kind of side talk when you say if he quote for inside here, because they mostly 1-on-1 so that nobody could 2 years the gist. So when I saw the guy take comment, say that's how it should be, tete, and eye for an eye. Since the South African government do not honor diplomacy, let the Nigerian government hit back twice harder at the end of the peace treaty will happen via a round table talk. You don't understand that one. Another one, when one guy, what they call Samuel Ayodeji Titiloye, talk for that one. Then again, another guy again, come talk, say, can you imagine this talk? So who are going to be affected the most, Nigerians or South Africa? Now, so another guy still making your comment, which is John Omitira. So you out there, how you reason that kind of thing? If you really solve, say, maybe the key to that for the South Africa, place will not be your own. Who go collect water pass. So you got answer around. So without wasting more time, my people, now here and I will conclude our discussion for today. Remember our WhatsApp number 00519181139. I record the WhatsApp number for clarity's sake again, 00519181139. I remain Afonso the theologian, if you call me Mr. T. Yes, so now for Inside Banacolas Radio, with the flow you this recent inflow. Based on our people, when on our beat, see you same time, same station, it's on Banacolas Radio. By the grace of God tomorrow, bye for now, my people.

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I am your host, Mijudike, and today I got a lot of info, all the things and things will happen for the side of entertainment industry where I want you to today. So make you just sit down wella, make you not be in haste, make you know the awareness go distract you, because you know why, you know go forget, you know, the information if you the awareness there. So my people, before I give another full package as the day on my table today, make we sharply go on a short musical break.

0: you break. So the first info we there here on my table today, it says actor Roy D. Nani opens up on painful experiences in Nollywood. So I come from a Nigerian Nollywood actor, actually.
1: Imo State, Nigeria, North Africa.
0: We don't know. And sometimes you go see some of these Nollywood for movie, and once you stop seeing them, because you don't know their real name, you don't know them, how you want to start to ask about them. But now today, during a podcast session, my man come to explain what happened, why they act again, and then the painful moments of his life. But no Nollywood actor or actresses showed up at least to comfort him. First was that they said nobody should be giving the man role again. Why? Because they say the man is aging already, is getting old, nobody should give him role to play or job. So the thing when they pay the man, even when some people will not know, when not hear the announcement, go give him role. As the man they play, because the producer will just come say, hey, make the cancel. You get that kind of thing they pay. For work or job where don't they do for years though, all of a sudden people come say, man, make the act, what they do. And you know one thing about acting, once you don't put everything, like you have passion for it though, you can't put every energy, everything within you, make everything they come out live. That's why you see some of these actors and actresses, they create life. They put life in that action, in that acting. That's why you see person now, if you say that person, they wicked for movie, oh, but the way they make it, they present it, you believe it, that's her, this person or more. Why will you make me cry for this movie? That is this. That is the goal, to create life into that character. Now, this particular Nollywood actor, he do everything until age, old age now, and I pray people, they pray for me, they grow old age. Now, they say me, they give him job again, they give him role again, director so, movie producer so, the man can't go inside. He pay them, but you know it, nothing where if he do. So, in brother come by, nobody come ask, how are you? Waiting happen, not even to comfort them. And my colleague so. So if you can reason, or if you can put yourself in this man, she goes to say the thing they pay well. Now when thing they talk, say like you no get any brother for that side, no get anybody for Nollywood. Say Nollywood people, they know they regard anybody, and they in Pekin can't stick by. Like he lost his son, and he lost his daughter too. No be small thing they happen to this man. All this why. And nobody even care to ask about him. What if the man himself come by? Nobody go know. So that is what the man they talk say. Even though say they know they give him role again, this at least they check up on him because he was once one of them. And he's still one of them, even though say they act again. See, we still get people will be legend. They supposed to they give them respect if you ask me. They ask movie well. Now we say old age done they come. Somebody like Pete Edochie now, he's no longer acting. He just they do things that they do music video, they promote culture and other. But people still they give out the maximum respect. Now I feel that's how it's supposed to be doing it in Nollywood for some of these Nollywood legend actors, because they deserve it. So the man they come on and they lament, say that kind of thing how people see him, because now why they know they see him for screen again? Nowhere. If he begin to up, if he begin die, and brother can still die. Nobody

They even ask how they won't take no because nobody asks question. Chai can be, it can really be a very tough and painful moment for this man. But now only God, huh? Now go help him. So to the next info where they here on my table, it says why people should have many children. Korede Bello. So they come from a Nigerian singer, Korede Bello. They talk about, you know, advocated, you know, for the couples. Say, but you're supposed to get many children, claiming that bringing more people to the world will significantly increase the chances of genuine being born. Now we see they talk about today be that one, you know, suppose all these people say if they born one pikin, you go and say one pikin is enough for, after all, country hard, after all, nothing to take train them. But this Nigerian singer, where they call Korede Bello, he said no, he no support them. Yes, in his own opinion, he said couples, in as much as you people are married, legally married, bring born children. Yes. Because according to him, he said, you know what, the person will be the greatest among them. Now, one thing he just, you know, pointed out, he can't use the Michael Jackson do example. He say, imagine say Michael Jackson mama stopped at 6 or 5, because Michael Jackson actually now the seventh person, the seventh son of the parents. So imagine say the mama no born Michael Jackson. So how people would take know Michael Jackson or emulate some of the things and all the lights we bring to the world? Because even children where they born tomorrow now, they will still hear about Michael Jackson. You get? So you see they talk about other people, great men. You know, we say not only Michael Jackson. There are many great men out there. Imagine say their mama no born them. Their own star, their own light, no go free come outside. Now waiting this Nigerian singer Korede Bello, they point out now waiting he thinks that no be when you born one pikin or two, you tell your husband, may you go do family planning, you know, may you not born again. That country had, which you will use to train them. So I know say some people will still they ask some questions, say, eh, you say we could born children, wait till we go use train them. I mean that God will train them. He will still react to that, but you when they listen to this thing where Korede Bello they talk, how you take see him. He say make you born pikin because you don't know whether now the fifth one will be the greatest or the sixth one where you know one born. Some people they born one, born two, some they born three, they will stop. Not knowing that if you be the fifth one or the fourth one will be the governor or the next president, you get, or the first one will elevate them from poverty, the family. Now waiting, Korede Bello, a Nigerian singer, they talk today with that one. You think about it, and no talk say make you go do one, just think about it. So the next info where they hear my table said, I will still be performing a musician even if I become government official. Davido record that said Davido recently he done the support in uncle will be David Adeleke will be the governor of Osun State. Yes. But today he comes talking about something, he can say something where you get different because satisfied that you will supporting his uncle will be David will be Adeleke. So will be the governor of Osun State. But today he tell us say, what if he can't take government official or position, you know, can they work as a government official? Say the thing no go even fit stop him from working as a musician or doing his music. To show you say the video they come with another plan to get, so make everybody there ready. If you say you want contest for one, you know, position like that in their own states or anywhere for the country, actually you get the fan. If you ask me, I'll say you get the fan. So if you come out now say you want contest for so position, people will go support them, the menu I'll be waiting. You think that is the update about waiting the video talk concerning his ambition in getting position in government or serving the people. So my people are about now, I want to give you another sweet melody. Yes, make we enjoy this music together. Not be only me enjoy, make we enjoy this music and the melody of it together as I prepare for the remaining package waiting on my table. Please

Welcome back from that musical break. I hope you enjoyed it and also you vibe to read. So the next info, next story we're there on my table today, it says Zubby Michael opens up on avoiding relationship early in career. So they come from a Nollywood actor, Zubby Michael. He can share insights and insight into his personal life, revealing why he do dating or why he choose to stay away from romantic relationship during the early stage of his career. Now we see they talk today with that one. Say when he started this acting stuff, that is his career, waiting he gave passion for. So he can't act, he can't try to find himself. According to him, he said, at the first stage of your life as a man, so find yourself and then you start talking about women. That all this while, you know, get girlfriend, you know, get any lady way, him and the girl, they do. You get now, or they do anything romantic affair. So he just focused on work. Because according to him, he said, what if they can't date? If and the girl can't date, then maybe they can't get issue or can't quarrel. Because of that, now you can't think about it. Maybe you know we'll go work that day, or if you go work, you know go concentrate. So how I want to make the money? And promising you say I love you when you never even get money or anything at all. You go just get small money, they promise somebody say you love them. Say you and who they do that love that time now waiting to be Michael. So you know to be Michael can be so funny when he talks funny, even though say the thing is dead serious. So if they advise young guys out there today, say you need to find your life first, that first stage. So according to him, he said now when he said he don't get his own house now, he don't ready now to fall in love, he don't ready to marry, because he don't first find himself, he don't first build himself, and the career is still there into that industry. Still they make money, they go, but he still want to find his feet before them. No be now we say, and some people say they know they work, but they will be having relationship, not the ordinary relationship, romantic one. So now we say he don't get house, he don't get ready now. He's ready for relationship and marriage because he can handle anything that comes out of it. You get? Now waiting, they tell everybody be that one. Come see, they advise young people. No, they do love at that first stage. No, they do love where you never find yourself. Find yourself and also make sure say you dey stable very, very well before you talk about marriage or relationship. Because there are some certain things, according to him, where they stop or somebody from going higher in life. That small things where you dey overlook, it dey stop some things. It dey block destiny, it dey do other things where you don't know. Sometimes you go offend woman. Some women or some ladies, they get spirit, one kind of strong spirit. So you say, if they curse you or if you break up with them, all those kind of things. And if they can't, use anger, things don't go well again. Now, why is it he avoided all those things? But now, he don't get ready to fall in love. He don't get ready because he get the money to take care of any lady when you find it attractive. So, my people, that is the update about Zubby Michael. So, the next information here going to be the last story where I want Yanni today on Entertainment Gist. It says, call your daughter to order. Lady calls that your daughter and may over daughter's recent activities online. So, they come from a Nigerian lady, actually. And I'll mention her name. He can they call out after Yole Doche and his estranged wife May Edoche. Concerning their daughter, maybe Danielle Chidubem Edoche. The woman they pointed out said recently there is a video trending online where Danielle will be Yole Doche and May Edoche, first daughter. Posted something and the way she did talk down on men, she did talk plenty things about men. That the thing is really, really not respectful. The way she did talk, they talk and say men, they be this, they be that, and they call them names. So the woman is of the opinion say even if the kind of maybe the thing is related to how they papa they treat their mama, that the daughter is not supposed to put mouth or not like that. May Edoche take train her daughter. Now, where did the woman talk? And if you look at her, well, you will see they don't get together again. So, this one where the woman they call at or Mil Edoche now. I don't know whether he go answer because the daughter, they are not sure whether they still they talk for phone. Ever since the mama leave the house, say she no want to be counted in her own marriage as her first wife, and the second wife. She doesn't want to be counted. She left the marriage
for the second wife will be Judy Austin Edochie. So the woman, this lady now, they call out the both parents that they should call their daughter Danielle to order. That kind of thing which they post for online is not giving good name to the parents' upbringing, you know, and to the mother especially, because now the mother now be the best way we deal with and they train them and all that thing. So men, you know, they talk that kind of thing about men. So they call them many, many names as an open mission for radio. So my people, now they, you know, advice where the woman they give to Yole Edochie and the wife, and strange wife actually, where the maid Edochie, where they advise their daughter, because it gets as it be, say people come, they ask, say, whose daughter is this? Say, forget say, we did the era of social media and all that. But I think, say, we're supposed to call, like, talk about it, and the parents, you advise your children, and you monitor when your children post for online. It's very, very important, if you ask me, because tomorrow, and if your child can't behave anyhow for social media or something where they dance naked for social media, and I see they bounce back on the parents or the mother especially. So anybody we have here, make you hear within the Holy Spirit, they tell the church. So my people, now here, I go wrap up today's entertainment gist. Hope you enjoyed it. Till tomorrow, keep listening to Islam Binoculars Radio. I remain your host, Mithilike. Have a lovely day.

my lovely people of Instaland. You are welcome once again to another edition of Days of Our Lives from Eastern Binoculars Radio, the first, fast and current media in Eastern Land. And from wherever you are hearing the voice of our transmission, it's good to have you with us again. Today, Days of Our Lives, I will be giving you something that we can't do without, okay? Yes, it's so common and we go through it every day of our lives. Before I go on, I am Edna Fowers. So don't change the dial, stick on with me. Enjoy the ride with me while we go on today's topic, which is, should we wait to get married until we graduate? Yes, we all have been there, students in one way or the other. So should we wait to get married or until we graduate? So listeners, there is a question before me. And someone is saying, wouldn't it be extremely difficult to be married while we are college students? Especially if we have a child who are in college. That is what someone is asking me. Okay, so let me get the question across to you, because there is a question on my table. That is why this topic comes up. Should we wait to get married until we graduate? So let's tackle this question on my table. Yeah, my girlfriend and I have been dating for a little over 6 months now.

but we have been acquaintances since elementary school and good friends for over a year. We are both committed Christians and we want to seek and follow God's will in our relationship. Her family adores me and my family loves her too. She is a nearly perfect match with the list of qualities I want in my wife, and she is excited about the idea of being married to a minister. That is, God is calling me to be a vocational minister. So, dear listeners, to continue the story, we will be attending the same university this fall and are both financially set at least until we graduate from college, and we should owe little or no money in payments for college loans after graduation. We have talked about marriage. We have both been praying about our relationship and we both want to submit ourselves to whatever plans God has for our lives. So far, everything seems to indicate that she is the girl I should marry. The problem is that I am only 18 years old and she is only 19. I am going to be a freshman in college this fall and she will be a sophomore. Wouldn't it be extremely difficult to be married while we are college students? Especially if we have a child while in college, that is where the question comes up. Okay, listeners, it seems like a very long time to wait, right? But shouldn't we wait to get married until we graduate? That is the question. If so, if she is the girl I am to marry, should we wait to get engaged until we get closer to graduation? Or should I propose sooner than that? Dear listeners, this is what I have on my table today that I'm discussing with you and I would like us to tackle. So, my answer to this, because I believe we all have been, most of us, especially our parents, have been on this in time at some point in time of our life. So, my answer is this. This is my answer, okay? Transitioning from high school to the university is a major life change and requires hard work and discipline, okay? Usually, much more than most students are used to. At least, if you want to graduate with a decent grade point, average, as I am sure both of you do. Obviously, marriage is an enormous life change, and the early years are especially challenging, often beyond anything we have experienced up to that point in our lives. Okay? Jumping into marriage and college at the same time will require heroic levels of maturity and selflessness, not typically found among 18-year-olds. At least not only I knew when I was 18. So, you might infer from that opening paragraph that I am opposed to the idea, but I'm not necessarily. Yes, because marrying as young as you both are is the exception rather than the rule. But based on your description of your situation, I did say any couple was the exception. It might be the two of you, okay? Especially could never have imagined tackling both college and marriage at the same time. But that is not to say it can't be. Shouldn't be. No, hasn't been done. Dear listeners,
I hope you are enjoying this program of today, Days of Our Life, from ASAN Binoculars Radio, the first, fast and current media in ASAN land. And I'm talking to you about the question that is on my table today: should we wait to get married until we graduate? Should we wait to get married until we graduate? So that is what I'm tackling right now. But before we continue, we'd like to go on a very short break. Please relax your mind with this music and enjoy the ride with me. We'll be right back.

it can be or shouldn't be, no, hasn't been done. Okay, you know, you had already mentioned several things that would be my immediate concerns. Okay, with your complaint, first, are you matured enough to handle such significant life change and the responsibilities that come with it, especially for you as primary provider? Second, do you have the support of both sets of parents, especially as? Third, will you be able to survive financially, given that you will both be, I assume, full-time students without job income? Fourth, what will your plan be for pregnancy should it occur? She can get pregnant from day one, okay? Don't count on birth control. So, listeners, hope you are with me on this. I would say the flip side of the coin is dating and counting for 4 years. That is a long time to be in such a serious relationship that we want to move into the next phase, but won't be allowed to. Right relationships have a natural forward momentum to them that leads to marriage. And if things keep moving as I suspect they will, it will be like driving around with the parking brake on. Okay? So my advice is this. Okay? My advice to you is that if you think the two of you and your parents have a pretty good grasp of the reality of what marriage in college will mean for all of you, then stay open to the idea of marrying while in school and let the relationship move along at a natural pace as God leads you. Don't force it forward and don't pull back the reins. Just follow God's lead. On a practical note, I did advise that you get at least 1 year of college under your own belt before you consider anything, just so you know what you are getting yourself into. Okay? The very best thing you can do at the

care, and hopefully she's connected with her church and maybe has some idea about who might be a good couple for you guys to pull up close to. Okay, you know, at your young age, it is absolutely essential that you get around older couples who have somehow weathered some storms and who can provide biblical counsel and wisdom. Building a relationship with an older couple will also help inform your decision about marriage as you invite them into your lives and they invite you into theirs. They will be an indispensable sounding board for you. The best I can do from a distance is to say, generally, you might be able to pull it off, and don't immediately dismiss the idea simply because it isn't the norm. Okay, listeners, I hope you are riding with me on this topic of today. On today's program, Days of Our Lives, someone wants to know what to do. So, but only someone close to you can really help you.

evaluate whether such a major decision is advisable for the two of you specifically. Okay, dear listeners, this is ASAM Binoculars Radio and it's Days of Our Lives. So before I end the program of today, the program is about to come to an end. This little advice of mine to this young fellow is that I would say, in other ways, live this relationship out in Christian community with solid accountability and discipleship, and let those close to you help offer counsel as you proceed. Think realistically, okay, like realistically, okay, properly order your expectations, okay, have to order your expectations and pray like crazy, okay. I would like you to pray like crazy. God will lead you and he will give you the grace for whatever path he takes you down, okay. He will give you the grace. So as for the timing of your proposal, I will say it is a little early to ask that. So my dear boy, as I've said, it's somehow too early, okay, to ask that question about proposal. So just take the next step of mentoring and discipleship. That is what I want you to take with you, okay. With all this, I believe you will know when it's time to propose. Yes, I hope listeners will get the gist of today. Trying to make someone believe and know when to propose, or to know if it's right for him or for them to get married. Is it okay? Is it okay for them to wait to get married until after graduation, or even in school, or even right now before into college? Understand, it's what we have been tackling. I believe you enjoyed this program of today, Days of Our Lives. So it's good. As I've said, move closer, my dear. I won't call you couple. Move closer to older couple, I will say. Just as I've said earlier on. And you'll be able to learn the lesson of life. So we'll meet again on this special edition of Days of Our Lives. I will be signing off from this place. Do keep on listening to ASAM Binoculars Radio, the first, fast and current media in ASAM land, and you will be glad you did. Don't change the dial. More programs and more news, fun things to keep your day going is on the way. I am Edna Fowers. Thank you for being there.

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2: 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Understand what you're doing, you need a direction.
1: Let me make welcome to everyone back to the course of this show. But before we get into the talks properly, before the knowledge and information of the street we have to dispense, let me send out a happy birthday wishes to those of the original celebrating their birthday today, this week, and this month. Happy new month, by the way.
2: See, this life thing, yeah, it's all about understanding.
1: 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And to those who would love to be a part of this amazing opportunity and still don't know how to go about it, you can do this on our social media handles on TikTok, Instagram, and also on Twitter, or at Eastern Binoculars. 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
2: See, this life thing, yeah, it's all about understanding. 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
1: Yeah, so in our local communities, in our place of work, and in our homes, we come across some behaviors and that can trigger you in the wrong way or in the wrong direction. We see someone who we thought we knew exhibiting some unusual behavior in a very drastic manner, making you wonder you might be naturally be wrong about this person your whole life, and you can't really tell right now, but originally you might be right about the person. You can be sure you know someone, and surprisingly, that can be true, that your claim is actually true.
3: Newspaper daily headline story. Make una arrange una self for the tori properly.
4: Welcome to news headlines from Eastern Binoculars Radio Uromi. As usual, I'll be giving you stories from different newspapers. The first one I have here is Daily Post Newspapers, and the first headline says, propaganda aside, Tinubu government has done well for Northern Nigeria. APC chieftain Afin Dike. Businessman arraigned over alleged 130 million naira fraud in Lagos. Aisha Yusuf dumps ADC for NDC, declares for FCT senatorial seats. Amnesty International calls for probe into Kano killings. Iran accuses U.S. of economic pressure and information warfare. Was not the Daily Post newspapers. FCT uses 10% IGR to clear teachers' salaries. Wiki. Accurate and timely data important in effective health care. Ocean Health Commissioner. NDLA arrests 29 suspects with 10,359 kg illicit drugs in Edo. Ex-APC youth leader Abubakar resigns over lack of internal democracy. Senate minority whips. Tony Woye dumps ADC, joins NDC. Was not the Daily Post newspapers. FCT ongoing protests. Ongoing projects must be ready for Tinubu's third anniversary. Wiki to contractors. Europa League. Aina doubtful for Forest clash with Aston Villa. National Assembly under you dead. Kenneth Okonkwo fires back at Akpabio. 2027. Peter Obi's defection won't affect ADC. We will win presidency. Kenneth Okonkwo. Suspected vandal electrocuted while tampering with power facilities in Rivers. ACF accuses Secretary General of undermining forum over tenure disputes. What's on the Daily Post newspapers? Nigeria on right track. Shetima. Rivers ADC insists on party unity despite Obi and Kwankwaso exit. And the last letter says UCL. Lookman substitution caused Atlético in 1-0 defeat to Arsenal. Bon Ferreri. Away from that newspapers, let me take you to Vanguard newspapers. And the first headline says, Owi and others dumps ADC in Edo as party prepares for primaries. Trump threatens higher level bombing of Iran if deal not agreed. Senate confirms Tegbe as power minister. Why I once prized my casket. Dele Odule. Was on the Vanguard newspapers. ADC suspension. Ireti Kingibe to no faith May 18th. Aisha Yusuf Jones. ADC joins NDC. Declares FCT senatorial bid. Many feared. Killed as gunmen attack mourners at mass burial in Plateau. Nigerians react after CCTV cameras installed on the fuel truck to monitor driver. Dangote Refinery says ex-deport price remains unchanged. SSANU and NASU suspend strike for 2 weeks. From the Vanguard newspapers. 327, exciting crisis, 19 NASS members defect to NDC. Xenophobia, Enugu ex-lawmakers petition Ramaphosa and threaten ICC actions. And the last letter says, court orders temporary forfeiture of 9 properties linked to Timipre Siva. Away from Vanguard, I will take you to the Nation newspapers. The first letter says, ADC's Hayatu Dean outlines SME-driven recovery plan. Workers, Lopobiri drum support for weak for Tinubu's re-election. 2027, Kaduna Central, local government chairman, APC stakeholders endorse Shehu Sani for Senate. Police arrest and perpetrate $245 million Ponzi scheme from Digital for China. Drama as Akpabio and Oshoale clash in Senate over amended rules. Edo APC primaries, I will not defect from APC, says Pastor Nze Iyamu. But the judge blasts Yesuwikom Wike over PDP crisis. 2027, Okowa family in Senate race, no missing 1.3 trillion naira. Former CPS. Well, it's not the Nation newspapers. How Oberiwore's CPS months quit, devotions become community legacy. Actress Etinosa Idemudia backs cosmetic surgery for women with means. I will surpass my Senate Assembly's achievement in National Assembly. Was not the National Newspapers, farmers empowered for soilless farming to boost food production. Ndokwa community seeks faster electrification, calls for dialogue with government. 30-year-old Mahmoud Sadi Buba aims to represent Sabo Gari Federal Constituency. And the last letter says, 80% of Rivers residents spend income on rent, says tenant union. Away from that newspapers, I'll be taking you to an announcement called Daily Trust newspapers. The first letter says, intrigue as Ogun Deputy Governor joins Senate race. Akpabio and the Oshoale clash over new leadership rules at Senate. Finance Minister, Nigeria will not return from fuel subsidy. IPI to initiate global campaign against Bago, Eno and Ebetokun. Dino, Malaye, Peter Obi used to ticket without primaries. 2027, let's work together. Gombe APC consensus candidate sales, Pantami and others. APC crisis, Gombe consensus arrangement can't stand. Pantami, what's about the Daily Trust newspapers? Wike to Pastor. Jabi Lake takeover stands even if God comes down. You can't punish broadcasters for expressing opinions. Court tells NBC. Honorary degree holders barred from using doctor title. Bono lawmakers shed tears, begs constituents to endorse fifth term bid. The last seller says, Nigerian students move to pick South African businesses over xenophobia. Away from the newspapers, let me take you to the last news of today, which is Punch newspapers. The first headline says, Senate confirms Enikanu Ilaye Segbe as ministers. Davido backs Adeleke's re-election, joins campaign mobilization in Osun. Osun community imposes curfew over Monarch's health. Aisha Yusuf, Doms ADC for NDC, declares for FCT senatorial seat. What's on the punch, Mr. Paras? Police arrest 4-man robbery syndicate over 4.6 million naira fraud in Rivers. Group 4th, NPC Chinese refinery deal demands can accountability. Insecurity threatens credible elections, says INEC chair. FIFA extends Boniface Benfica's presidential ban worldwide. Ize Iyamu urges Fair Edo APC primary dismisses defection rumors. Was not a punch in the past. Principal's office group commends Senate for amending standing rules. Abuja commercial tricycle riders decry ticket fee hike and fuel price. Enforced gas stations citing safety rules, refs charges agencies. And the last letter is police arrest kidnapper, rescue victim in Ondo. Thanks for wrapping up today's headlines. Thank you for listening. I am Judy Chinenye, saying enjoy the rest of your day.

Better just Nigerian country people, I salute now specially. I say welcome to News Across Geopolitical Zone for Niger with the original on topic on Binoculars Radio 105.1 Urumi. And as the HOT, make we tell you waiting day for the newspaper. But before that, make a quick let you know, say my name now Jojo Nomani, and I be your radio country brother. No time to spoil time, we will tell you the update. First one from South Africa. South Africa is not xenophobic. These are Nakam, Asrama Foz are the 10 African countries. Bimagan City don't set to face Barcelona for inside summer friendly clash. On top news today, police arrest 20-year-old for unlawful possession of 2 cows for inside Ekiti. 2027, APC waiver the screen requirement for President Tinubu. Court go rule for Ireti Kingibe alleged suspension from ADC. 34 don't buy for inside Sokoto meningitis outbreak. This only come from Commissioner for there. 500 suspected terrorists go face mass trial for Bono after probe of 1,450 detainees. Court don't order for feature of properties with a link to SIBA. Dambazo for China, I will make Nigeria Kano proud. Group they demand action over alleged animal abuse donation scam for Uganda. Next important for the paper say witness don't take or say 550 million naira Abuja property of ex governor Yahaya Bello trial they paid for in dollar cash. And as Nigeria they had the 2027 election, so a minor party they face tip odd. I mean dominance by major political bloc, and this on the limit funding and weak structure. Next info, marking day back PDP, the Islam Wiki over controversial media remark and a waste of resources. Edafe don't rob BG and PCL partnership to restart Nigerian refinery. Nigerian military don't talk so they go probe 1,450 terrorism cases for inside Giwa barracks, and they go send 500 suspects for prosecution. Peter Obi is afraid Kenneth Okonkwo on why S governor dump ADC. 2027 primaries, APC waiver the screening for inside Tinubu matter. And IPI don't talk say Nigeria announced global campaign against governors Bago Eno, SIGP Egwetokun over press freedom violation. America tell you say for the war we're going for Iran, Iran don't reject US back Strait of Hormuz plan. And see for the matter today, terrorists who attack burial sites and they come by 7 people, family member for play 2 states. Force mourner to flee amid gunfire. That's one of the highest of, you know, carnage where these terrorist people don't wreck for inside play too. Imagine people, they do mass burial, they more, you see, go open fire on them. That's one of the saddest one I don't hear. I beg my government do something before play too matter turns into something else. Revs, they call for regulation of gas outlet after a power explosion. Ogun the target 24 hours power begin consumption audit. And make I also just say Aisha Yusufu don't dump ADC and he don't join senatorial race for Abuja and indeed the NDC now. Just in case you don't know, Oshun community they impose curfew over monarch's death. FIFA ban Prestani to miss World Cup matches. Abiodun don't commend RWA group, they pledge support for empowerment drive. And the BOT chairman don't they suspended as ACF crisis deepens. RFI secure court order on medical cases access. This one can seek variation of bail condition. Governor Eno don't inject 5.9 billion naira into suburb, and this one ain't gonna decry the rate of vandalism for schools. That one don't make sense at all, at all. Court don't jail Gombe magistrate 2 years, 6 months for bribery. NFCDC they caution against adulterated fear, tampering with 4 pump meters by marketers.
PDP, marking their bloc the Defy Wike insists primaries convention will go ahead. Tinubu don't condemn to fixing Nigerian problem. Who they talk this one? Nah, shetima. Federal government don't move to curb abuse of honorary degrees. Unveil enforcement framework. Enugu not begin enforcing 500,000 naira fine on one-way traffic violators. If you go drive one way for Enugu, you don't hear around 500k NBD fine. Qatar FA don't reveal when he will receive 50 million naira for defeating Portable. And I could tell you also say press freedom, hope behind bars, Africa orders the urge action against SLAP in Nigeria. National Convention, SDP don't set up for committee on top of that matter. Senate don't confirm any Kanoliye Tagwe as ministers. And David don't block Davido back at delicate re-election. And he don't join campaign mobilization for Osun State. Nigerian artists are more famous portraits of Prince Williams when draw. Don't gain global attention. Propaganda aside, Tinubu government have done well for Northern Nigeria. APC chieftain Afidiki. And they talk that one. Oh yeah, others don't dump PDC for a do as party they prepare for primaries. Osun community, they impose curfew over monarch debts. And a businessman all day arraigned over alleged 130 million naira fraud for Lagos. Aisha Yusuf don't dump ADC for NDC and he can declare for FCT senatorial seat. Trump don't threaten higher level bombing for Iran if D not agreed. And Senate don't confirm Tegbe as Minister of Power. We could tell you also say ADC, Ayatu, Dean, don't outline SME-driven recovery plan. And the Senate don't confirm Tegbe as Prime Minister, like I mentioned before. And one last info we'll bring you today, Steve, for News Across your post on. I say Dangote Refinery don't deny increase for S-Depot price of petroleum. My country people, I will talk to you for News Across your post on for Nigeria. And we'll trust it, and I enjoyment every bit we'll bring to now today. Join us again tomorrow, same time, same station. Make consider with the big round for the papers. My name is Jojo Namani, your show, Radio Country Brother. I salute and I say, I'm going to get a great day.

name of the Father, and of the Son, and of the Holy Spirit. Amen. Greetings of peace to you, dear brothers and sisters in Christ. Welcome to Matters of Our Faith from Istanbul and Nokulas Radio, your number one radio station in Iceland. Our first reading today will be taken from Acts of the Apostles 15:7-21, and the theme is, "My judgment is that we should not trouble those of the Gentiles who turn to God." In those days, after there had been much debate, Peter rose and said to the apostles and the elders, "Brethren, you know that in the early days God made choice among you, that by my mouth the Gentiles should hear the word of the gospel and believe. And God, who knows the hearts, bore witness to them, giving them the Holy Spirit just as he did to us. And he made no distinction between us and them, but cleansed their hearts by faith. Now therefore, why do you make trial of God by putting a yoke upon the neck of the disciples, which neither our fathers nor we have been able to bear? But we believe that we shall be saved through the grace of the Lord Jesus, just as they will." And all the assembly kept quiet, and they listened to Barnabas and Paul as they related what signs and wonders God has done through them among the Gentiles. After they finished speaking, James replied, "Brethren, listen to me. Simeon has related how God first visited the Gentiles to take out of them a people for his name. And with this, the words of the prophets agree. As it is written, 'After this I will return, and I will build the dwelling of David, which has fallen. I will rebuild the ruins, and I will set it up, that the rest of men may seek the Lord, and all the Gentiles who are called by my name, says the Lord, who has made these things known them of old. Therefore, my judgment is that we should not trouble those of the Gentiles who turn to God, but should write to them to abstain from the pollutions of idols, and from unchastity, and from what is strangled, and from blood. For from early generations, Moses has had in every city those who preach him, for he is read every Sabbath in the synagogues." Theme of our gospel reading is, "Abide in my love, that your joy may be full." John 15:9-11. At that time, Jesus said to his disciples, "As the Father has loved me, so I have loved you. Abide in my love. If you keep my commandments, you will abide in my love, just as I have kept my Father's commandments and abide in his love. These things I have spoken to you, that my joy may be in you, and that your joy may be full." Reflection. Our Lord Jesus is indeed the fulfillment of the law. This Peter acknowledges at the Council of Jerusalem, in that we are saved by grace and not by circumcision. James reaffirms what Peter says and delivers the decision of the Council of Jerusalem. In this narrative, we see the preeminence of Peter as the head of the College of Apostles, a role still carried on today by Pope Francis as the successor of Peter through the unbroken cord of apostolic succession. Obviously, it is an enormous responsibility to be the head of the one holy Catholic and Apostolic Church. As faithful of the Church, we must continue to pray for the Pope and all Church leaders for the grace of final perseverance, and commit them daily to the Blessed Mother Mary of the Church and Queen of the Apostles. We pray this day for all those struggling to pray, that our Mother Mary may guide them. We also pray for families, that prayer may strengthen them and strengthen their bonds. We pray this day that our Blessed Mother will guide us to love her Son more deeply. Help us to live with our faith, peace and humility. In the name of Jesus Christ we pray. Amen. Thank you for joining us today. God bless you. Have a wonderful day.

prayer for Nigeria in distress. All-powerful and merciful Father, you are the God of justice, love, and peace. You rule over all the nations of the earth. Power and might are in your hands, and no one can withstand thee. We present our country, Nigeria, before you. We praise and thank you, for you are the source of all we have and are. We are sorry for all the sins we have committed, and for the good deeds we have failed to do. In your loving forgiveness, keep us safe from the punishment we deserve. Lord, we are weighed down, not only by uncertainties, but also by moral, economic, and political problems. Listen to the cries of your people, who confidently turn to you. God of infinite goodness, our strength in adversity, our health in weakness, our comfort in sorrow, be merciful to us, your people. Spare this nation, Nigeria, from chaos, anarchy, and doom. Bless us with your kingdom of justice, love, and peace. We ask this through Christ our Lord. Most Sacred Heart of Jesus, Immaculate Heart of God.

Breaking news on the hour, reaching you from Eastern Binoculars Radio Uromi. First, the headlines. Residents lament rising cost of land in Uromi. Police arrest robbery suspects, recover arms in Edo. You can't punish broadcasters for expressing opinions, court tells NBC. I am Jude Chinenye. Now the news in details. Residents of Uromi, Edo State, has expressed growing concern over the escalating cost of land in the area, describing the trend as alarming and increasingly out of reach for average Nigerians. Speaking in an interview with our reporter, a resident, Mr. Mark Omo, said the situation has become worrisome, noting that many people can no longer afford to acquire land due to what he described as astronomical prices. According to him, the high cost of land in Uromi stands in sharp contrast to prices in other comparable areas, making property ownership a distant dream for many, particularly low and middle income earners. It is concerning that an average Nigerian civil servant cannot afford a piece of land in Uromi anymore. Only a few privileged individuals can cope with the current prices, he said. Mark Omo added that the underlying factor driving the sharp increase in land prices remained unclear to many residents, further deepening frustration within the community. He appealed to landowners and sellers to adopt a more considerate approach in pricing, urging them to take into account the economic realities faced by ordinary citizens. He also called on traditional rulers in the area to intervene and help address the issue. Furthermore, he urged government authorities

0: guide lawmakers to consider introducing policies or regulations that will help control and prices ensure fair access to property ownership. The report.
1: Yeah, Makomo is the name.
2: Yes, this thing is actually giving us concern that in this our immediate environment like Urumia and Uzia, an average Urumia or citizen will not be able to afford the land, except for the film.
3: Afrobeat fusion for energy.
4: Include traditional percussion for cultural identity.
2: With 2 million, less than 2 million, 1 million, less than 1 million, you will be able to afford the piece of land. I want to appeal to the land seller, to where human face each time they want to sell their piece of land. I want to also appeal to the traditional leaders in our immediate environment to look into this issue. This is the amount it should be sold. So that even with somebody any up 50,000 and more can save to buy a land when the need arises. But if it's allowed to continue like this, the time will come. People doing legitimate business will not be able to afford the land, much more to start bidding. It will only be left for the people that call themselves Yahoo dogs, ritualists, and very few rich persons around.
0: In separate news, the Edo State Police Command has arrested a suspected armed robber and recovered firearms in the state. In a statement on Tuesday, the command spokesperson Eno Ikedon said stolen items were also recovered following a Swiss police response in Auchi, where the robbery took place. Meanwhile, operative of the Edo State Security Corps has arrested a 45-year-old ex-convict, Owem Osas, for alleged armed robbery and unlawful possession of firearms. Osas was reportedly apprehended on May 3rd during a covert operation along Fish Pond Road in Iyam, Umwede local government area of the state. The suspect was said to have been found in possession of cut to size single barrel gun at the time of his arrest. According to security sources, Osas confessed to the crime and also admitted being a member of the Aye confraternity. We'll take a short break now. Stay to come. You can't punish broadcasters for expressing opinions. Court tells NBC. Please stay tuned.
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0: Welcome back. If you're just tuning in, this is ASAM Binoculars News on the Hour. Glad to know that you're still with us. Before now, I informed you that residents lament rising cost of land in Uromi. Police arrest robbery suspects, recovered arms in Edo. Now the rest of the news. The Federal High Court in Lagos has stopped the National Broadcasting Commission, NBC, from using its recent issued formal notice to threaten, sanction or publish broadcast station, punish broadcast stations and presenters for expressing personal opinions as facts, bullying or intimidating guests, or failing to maintain neutrality. Honorable Justice Daniel Osago on Monday granted an order of interim injunction following arguments on an ex parte motion filed by the Social Economic Rights and Accountability Project, SERAP, and the Nigerian Guild of Editors, NGE. The ruling followed a lawsuit filed by SERAP and NGE challenging what they describe as an arbitrary and unlawful attempt by the NBC to sanction broadcasters for allegedly expressing personal opinions as facts, bullying or intimidating guests, or failing to maintain neutrality. To wrap up the news, a quick recap of the headlines again. Residents lament rising cost of land in Uromi. Police arrest robbery suspect, recover arms in Edo. You can't punish broadcasters for expressing opinions. Court tells NBC. This is all of it today on News on the Hour. Thank you for listening. I am Judy Chinenye. Have a nice day.
6: Ege nare kahi ebe sunu oto isan la oto edo remu oto Nigeria rebe oye kona be san radio wa mu owo wa zore babulu bare kama ho
7: obunu bare kama ho bi esan banakola.

0: ti o gbe iroyin jade eyi ni a o fi se asikagba iroyin toni.
1: All right, ladies and gentlemen, my name is MC Alamano, known as the Enjoyment Landlord. I'm speaking right now. Always listen to Sports Daily on Esan Banakola Radio. 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
0: Welcome to Sports Daily from Esan Banakola Radio. I am Big Billy. First from the local sport, a 14-year-old junior golfer and student of Technical College Idiaba Abeokuta, Malik Adams, has emerged champions of the inaugural Golf Shop NG tournament, defeating a field of more than 170 players at the Elephant Cement Golf Club in Sagamon, Ogun State. In the separate news,
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0: Who made it clear that he intends to leave at the end of the season. In another development, pressure is intensifying on Todd Bowler as frustration among Chelsea FC supporters continue to grow following a disappointing campaign that has fallen well short of expectation. More than 3-1 defeat to Nottingham Forest all but ended the club's hope of qualifying for the UEFA Champions League, a maximum target set to the start of the season. This is the Beat of Sport from Asian Binoculars Radio. I am Big Billy saying do have a lovely day and God bless you all.
3: Welcome to entertainment news from Asian Binoculars Radio Uromi. First, the headlines. I prized my casket. Actor Dele Odule reveals. Actor Roy D. Nani opens up on painful experience in Nollywood. My name is Judy Chinenye. Now the entertainment news in details. Dele Odule, a veteran Nigerian actor, has disclosed that he once prized his own casket. He stated this while discussing his dark moments during an interview with Freeride TV. Recounting the incident, Dele Odule, who explains that he took the decision in his moments of despair, said he was accompanied by his colleague, Olaela Igwe. It was reported that Dele Odule began his acting career in the year 1970s and rose to fame in 1993 following his role in Ti Oluwa Ni, a classic Yoruba movie. In a separate news, veteran Nollywood actor Roy D. Nani has spoken about his painful experiences in the film industry as well as the personal struggles he has endured over the years of his life. Speaking on the Where is the Lie podcast, the actor alleged that at the point of his career, he was unofficially blacklisted from getting acting jobs. According to him, a man gave an older than nobody should give role the nanny a job again. For years, even when I was already recording, a producer would come in and said no, cancel it. Ro Dinani also recalled the pain of losing his brother, saying that no Nollywood actor or actresses supported during this time. To wrap up the entertainment news, a quick recap of the headlines again. I prized my casket, actor Dele Odule reviews. Actor Ro Dinani opens up on painful experiences in Nollywood. That's all for today on entertainment news. Thank you for listening. I am Judy Chinenye. Have a lovely day.

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0: Oh,
1: yeah.
0: Oh, yeah.
2: Yeah, welcome to ASAM Binoculars Radio. Is business news the headlines. Customs snaps 71-year-old with 2.5 billion naira cocaine haul. Dangote Refinery hacks petrol

0: price to 1,250 naira. I am Edna Fowles, now the business news in details. The Nigeria Customs Service Federal Operations Unit Zone A, Ikeja, has said that it arrested a 71-year-old with 6.35 kilograms of cocaine with an estimated street value of 2.35 billion naira concealed in a Toyota Hilux. The unit also said it intercepted other contraband worth over 5.5 billion naira and 433 smuggling attempts within the last 8 weeks. The customs area controller in charge of the unit, Gambo Aliu, disclosed this on Tuesday in Ikeja while showcasing some of the seized contraband to journalists. Meanwhile, Dangote Refinery has affected another upward price adjustment, rising its ex-depot price of premium motor spirits to 1,250 naira per liter. The latest adjustment confirmed on Wednesday by a senior official of Dangote Refinery and pricing platform petroleumprice.ng represents a 75 naira increase from the previous 1,275 naira per liter, reversing a pattern of frequent price recalibrations that has defined the market in recent weeks. With this, I end the business news from Isambai Nicholas Radio. I am Edna Fowles. Thank you for listening. Have yourself a lovely day.
1: 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First, the headlines. 2026 World Cup. Our host is FIFA, not Trump or America. Iran. CNN founder Ted Turner, architect of Global Cable News, dies at 87. My name is Joseph Osamu Iguari, and now the news in details. Iran football chief Mehdi Jah has insisted that their World Cup host is FIFA, not the United States of America or President Trump, in a bid to ensure that the football governing body guarantees respect towards the Islamic Revolutionary Guard Corps ahead of this summer's tournament. Judge, who is head of the Iranian FA, was among a delegation that turned back from the Canadian border before last week's FIFA Congress in Vancouver, because of what they felt was disrespectful treatment by immigration officials. Meanwhile, Ted Turner, the media maverick and philanthropist who founded CNN, a pioneering 24-hour network and revolutionized television news, died peacefully on Wednesday, surrounded by his family. He was 87. Turner Enterprises confirmed the news via an official release, marking the end of an era for the Ohio-born Atlanta businessman. And that is it for News Across the Globe today. To wrap it up, a look at the headlines again. 2026 World Cup, our host is FIFA, not Trump or America, Iran. CNN founder Ted Turner, architect of Global Cable News, dies at 87. And that is where we wrap up News Across the Globe. Thank you for joining. Welcome to the religious segment on ASAM Binoculars Radio. First, the headlines. Pope at audience, the church has mission to speak out against all that mortifies life. Schedule for Pope's apostolic journey to Spain released. My name is Joseph Osamu Iguari, and now the news in details. The church is the pilgrim people of God on earth who draw precisely on the final promise, read the interpret and dynamic of history through the gospel, denouncing evil in all its forms and proclaiming in word and deed the salvation that Christ wished to bring about for all humanity and his kingdom. Pope Leo XIV stressed this at his weekly general audience on Wednesday morning in the Vatican as he continued to reflect on the Second Vatican Council Constitution on the Church Lumen Gentium, reflecting this week on the archaeological dimension discussed in chapter 7. Meanwhile, ELC Press Office on Wednesday confirmed the schedule for the Pope's upcoming apostolic journey to Spain, which will feature 12 speeches, 4 masses, and around 10 meetings with political, ecclesia, and civic leaders. There will be 3 main stops: Madrid, Barcelona, and Canary Island. To wrap up the religious news, there once again, Pope at audience, the Church has mission to speak out against all that mortifies life. Schedule for Pope's Apostolic Journey to Spain released. And with that, we wrap up the religious news today. Thank you for sticking around. Do have a pleasant day.
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3: Hello and welcome to Esan Banaculas Radio. It's a weather forecast for Urumi Esan Northeast Local Government by Meti State. My name is Jay Chris. By 12 a.m. in the morning, there will be an overcast sky of 79 degrees Celsius of relative humidity of 94%. And by 1 a.m. in the morning, there will be a cloudy sky of 79 degrees Celsius of relative humidity of 95 degrees Celsius. And by 2 a.m. in the morning, there will be an overcast sky of 77 degrees Celsius of relative humidity of 95%. And by 4 a.m. in the morning, there will be a cloudy sky of 77 degrees Celsius of relative humidity of 94%. And by 5 a.m. in the morning, there will be an overcast sky of 75 degrees Celsius of relative humidity of 95%. And by 6 a.m. in the morning, there will be a cloudy sky again of 75 degrees Celsius of relative humidity of 96%. And by 7 a.m. in the morning, and by 9 a.m. in the morning, there will be a light rain of 82 degrees Celsius of relative humidity of 83%. And by 2 p.m. in the afternoon, there will be a light rain of 88 degrees Celsius of relative humidity of 74%. And by 5 p.m. in the evening, there will be a thunderstorm of 84 degrees Celsius of relative humidity of 89%. And by 8 p.m. in the evening, there will be a rain of 79 degrees Celsius of relative humidity of 95%. And by 9 p.m. in the evening, there will be an overcast sky of 77 degrees Celsius of relative humidity of 94%. And by 11 p.m. in the evening, there will still be an overcast sky of 77 degrees Celsius of reduced relative humidity of 82%. And the sun shall rise by 6:22 a.m. in the morning, and the sun shall set by 6:43 p.m. And that will be that for weather forecast from Urumi Esan Northeast Local Government from your favorite radio station, Esan Banaculas Radio. 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
1: Hey, you okay, Sam? Me, I'm on no seven on ever Tanya. MC Alamano, as a mere one of Esaland, I'll be time I will be a bayoke. Esam Banacola Radio, Madugere, on a patetan, I want to send his or no, I don't know, I won't be a home. Emes asilo abe nebe sunuwa Nigeria na ruegbe esa walu be kiona esa marahio esa naegbe esa naemu esa nolika iri amare ba da do twabina esa banakola radio ehano ha da ta me hono ba hono de ehano ha ba ta me hono ba hono de hono ha ba da ho
2: you ready?

He reigns in this place. 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
4: Hello, wonderful people. It is another beautiful day, and Big Billy is right here in the building to give you the latest happening from the world of sport. Please stay glued to your radio set and don't touch the dial. Big Billy will be right back after this short break.

I'd like to welcome you all back from that break, and if you are just joining in, this is Sport Review with Big Billy right here on Asian Binoculars Radio on this beautiful day. Starting from the local sport, Rivers United coach Finidi George believes the 2025-26 Nigerian Premier League. Rivers United head coach Finidi George believes the 2025-26 Nigerian Premier Football League title will go down to the wire, but insists his team must win their last away game against Wiki Tourist to keep their hopes alive. Having led for most of the season with a gap of about 7 points, Rivers United now find themselves trailing Enugu Rangers at the top by just 1 point with 2 matches to go. Rangers moved to the summit after a comfortable 2-0 win over Bayelsa United in Yenagoa, despite Rivers United 3-0 victory over Abia Warriors. The Flying Antelopes will hope to consolidate their lead when they host Bender Insurance this weekend, while Rivers United will aim to stay in the race with a win away to Wiki Tourist. There are 2 games to go, and we all started the league together. We can't pity anyone, but we have to see how we recover properly ahead of our next feature against Wiki Tourist, Finidi just said after Sunday match. Our away form in the first round was good, and we have to bring our A game again against Wiki Tourist. We will prepare properly because a lot is at stake. If Rivers United avoid defeat in the penultimate game, the title race will go down to the final day when Rangers visit Ikorodu City in Lagos, while Rivers United host Katsina United. That decide away, I think, be on the last day. Ikorodu will be playing Rangers and we will be playing Katsina. Everything is possible till the last day, Finidi added. Finidi, who took charge of Rivers United in search of his first title with the Port Harcourt side, previously led Enyimba to their 9th title in 2023, dethroning Rivers United, who won their first title in 2022. In another info, former Super Eagles striker Osaze Odenwuge has criticized the Nigerian Football Federation's growing push to recruit foreign-born players, warning that the country risks diminishing the pride attached to representing Nigeria. The former West Brom forward spoke against what he described as excessive efforts to convince dual nationality players to switch allegiance to the Super Eagles. In recent months, the NFF has been linked with moves for several foreign-based players of Nigerian descent, including Mike Kayode, Caleb Okoli, and Kingsley Ehizibwe. We don't get revealed this during an interview. He said players should feel honored to represent Nigeria without expecting special treatment. Those days, it seems like they want to be pampered. For me, I never needed any pampering. If Nigeria pampers you, that's more than enough. Then we get then expressed concern about the increasing number of players of Nigerian heritage choosing to represent European nation instead of the Super Eagles. Imagine if one day the entire England squad is made up of Nigerians. How can Nigeria win the World Cup when our talent are serving other country? He questioned. The former forward, who represented Nigeria between 2002 and 2014, explained that despite his connection to Russia, his loyalty in football always belonged to Nigeria. I love Russia, but my connection is with Nigeria when it comes to football, he stated. In an interview, while admitting that players raised in Europe often benefit from better football structure and technical discipline, he urged Nigerian football authorities to focus more on improving local development. Europeans are mechanically sound from childhood. Nigeria must add that structure to its natural ability, he added. Odemwinge made 65 appearances for the Super Eagles and famously scored Nigeria's winning goal against Bosnia at the 2014 FIFA World Cup, scoring the country's first World Cup victory since 1998.
And with that info, I shall quickly reserve a break, and when I'm back, I'll be giving you more info on the program. Please stay glued to your radio set, I don't touch the dial. Big Billy will be right back after this break.

All right, I welcome you all back from that break. And if you are just joining in, this is Sport Review with Big Billy right here on a Sampai Nokulas Radio on this beautiful day. Arsenal reached the Champions League final for the first time in 20 years as Bukayo Saka sealed a 1-0 win against Atletico Madrid on Tuesday night. Mikel Arteta's side settled the semi-final second leg with Saka strike late in the first half at the Emirates Stadium. The Gunners, who draw 1-1 in the first leg in Madrid last week, head firm after Saka's goal to go through 2-1 on aggregate to proceed to the final. Arsenal will face Paris Saint-Germain or Bayern Munich in the final in Budapest on May 30th. Holders PSG, who beat Arsenal in the semi-final last year, have a 5-4 lead ahead of second leg in Munich on Wednesday. Arsenal have never won the UEFA Champions League, with two major European trophies coming in 1994 Cup winners, Cup and the 1970 Inter-City Fair Cup. Their last continental final ended in 4-1 defeat against Chelsea in 2019 European League. It is shaping up to be Arsenal's greatest ever season as they chase a Premier League and Champions League double. Ever since, even Arsene Wenger, invisibly, who won the club's longest English title in an unbeaten top flight campaign in 2004, might have to bow to the current generation if they finish the job. Now, just far from immortality, Premier League leaders Arsenal were given a huge boost in the title race when second-place Manchester City draw against Everton on Monday. The Gunners will be crowned champions if they win their last three games against West Ham, Burnley and Crystal Palace. Once the title is decided, Arsenal will head to Hungary with a maiden Champions League crown in their sights. Arsenal endured GBs about their previous lack of mental strength after a run of 4 defeats in 6 games in all competition, sparked painful memories of previous failures to end 6 years away for the silverware. And lastly, on Eastern Binoculars Radio Sport Review today, former Chelsea midfielder John Obi Mikel has explained why some Chelsea supporters have turned against him, insisting that his criticism of the club comes from a place of concern and love rather than hatred.

speaking on a recent episode of his Obi-Wan podcast, the former Super Eagles captain said he understands why some people associated with the club may be unhappy with his comments.

In the current state of affairs, if I keep my mouth shut, it means that I'm happy with what is going on at Chelsea. I am not saying that they should win all games. I only want to see the level of direction that we are moving forward and we are doing where he stated. Mikel B, who won multiple trophies during his time at Stamford Bridge, also lamented what he described as the disappearances of Chelsea's traditional identity and winning mentality. The DNA of the clubs is gone. This is not the Chelsea I used to know, he said. According to him, the club's heavy investment in young players must be balanced with experienced figures who understand Chelsea culture and expectation. That is why when bring an existing player, you need a voice and someone who is experienced enough to tell new signings what the club represents, he added. Chelsea season has remained inconsistent despite major spending in recent transfer windows. The Blues have struggled to establish stability under pressure, with mass results leaving supporters frustrated over the team's performances and long-term direction. And with that info, I have come to the close of this Binoculars Radio Sport Review today, and I hope you enjoyed every bit of it. Please stay close to your radio set. I don't touch the dial. Big Billy saying, you have a lovely day, and God bless you all.

My fellow Nigeria country people, respect my people, Unado, Talifona. For hearing from us on this time, Banaculas Radio Gong Gong, like no other station, my listeners are there. In fact, you people are wonderful, make you no worry. Because everywhere is a bubble, everywhere marama, everywhere nice, everywhere good, in fact, everywhere still, men are burn more rice, don't get it back. Because we get plenty to read to this show from this G's place, from this salutation program, Unado, we will salute now from here. Now the same time, for this Banaculas Radio, for this Tata 4 Chukmata program, they call my people, Unado.

Oh, I am a pastor, the theologian. You feel call me Mr. T. And the third time I said to carry my talk more from old school level, carry call new school level, update recent Jesus they play for Abudo country, Nigeria, and beyond. So as I always give a salute from here. Una welfare well, well, Emily, before you say well, una welfare well. I say bravo. You guys are good. Yes, so as they play as usual. Our WhatsApp number, where you feature your mouth for this UNADO program, I be 00-5191-8139. My record the WhatsApp number for clarity 600-5191-8139. Now there, if you reach out to us, follow us, talk your own, may we self know how you are there. There is this our greeting, this UNADO program, this salutation will get away from here. So for today, right? It's small matter, oh. This country, now, yes, now, I said this country, now, wow, that's the remix. Yes, so, my people, you now know as Idris Adukare sing Nigeria Jaga. You know that Jaga song way back now, as Nigeria Jaga Jaga. So, and when Nigeria Jaga Jaga, when you sing that one now, way back, you now know everything now, as Nigeria Jaga Jaga, and when Jaga, now come on board when the president Jagaban. Idris Adukare come message the president song to run. Even when reverse was the case of that song anyway, sure. In fact, this country now, wow, song, and that song when I read me so, when I sing, now based on Vara Online, social media, Facebook friends, and in that KG blog, with other sources for what did they happen for our border country, Nigeria, when me day, when you day. So, you get one man when go back fear. For filling station, so as he go there, he buy the fuel 1,300 naira. As he put that for inside cake, small liter, now so the tissue for inside the man, they para, the vest, they meant for there. Oh boy, yo, the guys lament for filling station, but be small. He say, Nigeria, see your life. And so the man tell lament, he can't show the quantity of the 1 liter of fuel when he purchased. For filling station, you don't understand as the man they shout, they talk plenty, and the man also not being photo. Now waiting they see for the country, see that so that they buy and so be the liter price when they say made the seller. So that one, now for that one my people. So still on the same matter, now there, this guy, this activist, so Deji Adeyanju Chindis, this activist when I mention his name, so Deji, he talks say he better say may you buy freezer to be selling ice block as a side hustler than following Nigeria politician up and down. Instead of to follow Nigeria politician up and down, may you buy the freezer, they block water, they hustle around. So that one is still one of the updates from leader Ikeji block. So my people, this country now, why indeed though? Again, you get 2 male and 1 female. Making 3 people when you be say man they want as wanted, when you be say they declare as a most wanted. So all these people, one of them Nomere Innocent Odinakachi, might be the guy name, one of them. The second one can be Egbuchere Fortunate Chieme, that one of the second guy name. Then the third one when we film a voice I can be Emiana Ubana Ifuanya Chuku. So all these 3 guys, when I mention so, 2 male and 1 female, make it 3 people. What did these 3 people do? Now pressing though, I know what it be pressing now when it be cyber crime. Now it make the Nigeria police force declare them wanted. Indeed, my people, who is bad? Is it the government or the people? Anyway, keep the answers to yourself, my people. That one for that one. Again, still on the same matter for house matter. Now, I know this, our Ghana, this, Adam Sosomele, Senator Adam, so, in toxic, man, the xenophobia when they happen for South Africa, then a mess, then a fuck up, say the thing get IB to run. Say, for there, all these guys, they're not the try at all when they be say their fellow black, when they be say, we all in Africa, that they try kid them, they do them anyhow because they be Nigeria, and they come ask, they say, oh, fellow African guy, what you mean, could not attack Nigeria, so they come talk, say, Nigeria people for South Africa, they follow their drug walk, you know, understand? So, now waiting, Senator Adams, Oshomole talk for his house, so in a correspondence for your side, say, if you hit me,
I will hit you. Also say, man, if all those people do anyhow, they go, yeah, anyhow, say, MTN and DSTV, say, now, those South Africa. Now, they get those companies. So, waiting here, Adam Sushomele go advise Nigeria. Say, better come house. Say, no, Dolly. Say, no, do fellow Nigerians. Better come Nigeria. Better come take place. Better they walk as far as all those guys, they form, say, they get the work for Nigeria. So that those guys, if you call Nigeria, they work for MTN and the DSTV for Nigeria. So still on that kind of matter, to say an eye for an eye, who do anyhow, see anyhow, when I that show me talk to Nigeria. So now from there, still on this xenophobia gist, now one man talk, say, in a Nigeria man, oh, he come vow, say, never ever, say, he no go ever leave South Africa. Mm-hmm. I just quote and still talk and say, I'm not going anywhere. Now, so Nigeria man vows never to leave South Africa. You don't understand? Okay? You know what you do talk for there. Collect water, water. You be day or day. They might deal man for himself. Eh? So still on that kind of matter, you know, as Nigeria people, they do not plenty comment. Come they enter that kind of gist. And so one person, they told and say, they say, that is how it should be. Tete, say now one kind of side talk when you say if you quote for inside here, because they mostly one-on-one so that nobody could 2 years the gist. So when I saw the guy take comment, say, that's how it should be, tete, and eye for an eye. Since the South African government do not honor diplomacy, let the Nigerian government hit back twice harder at the end of the peace treaty will happen via a round table talk. You don't understand that one. Another one, when one guy, what they call Samuel Ayodeji Titiloye, talk for that one. Then again, another guy again, come talk, say, can you imagine this talk? So who are going to be affected the most? Nigerians or South Africa? Now, so another guy still making a comment, which is John Omitira. So you out there, how you raising that kind of tea? If you really solve, say, maybe the key to that for the South Africa, place will not be on. We go collect water pass. So you can answer around. So without wasting more time, my people, now here and I will conclude our discussion for today. Remember WhatsApp number 0051918139. I record the WhatsApp number for clarity's sake again, 0051918139. I remain Afonso the theologian, if you call me Mr. T. Yes, so now for Inside Insta Banacolas Radio, with the flow you this recent inflow. Based on our people, want to not be. See you same time, same station, Islam Banacolas Radio. By the grace of God tomorrow. Bye for now, my people.

0: What up, good day, my wonderful listeners out there. Today, it's another day on the Youth Lunch on Asa Banaclas Radio Station. And today, we'll be discussing on fuel subsidy and its effects, both negative and positive impact on Nigeria. And today, I'm not here alone in the studio. I'm here with Wana Oli.
1: Good news, Guchuku.
0: And so today, we'll be talking on, like I earlier discussed, we'll be discussing on the fuel subsidy and its effects, both negative and positive impact on Nigeria. And before we go further on the discussion, we'll like us to go for a short break, and I hope you enjoy the break, and don't touch the radio there, stay connected to us.
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0: Alright, welcome back from that very interesting short break. And you know, it's a Barnacles Radio. They don't dawe in giving good quality music and entertainment. And like I said before, we are still on the discussion for a subsidy. And you all know what first subsidy means in Nigeria, yeah? And you know, first subsidy has been one of the most debated economic policies in Nigeria, especially after its removal in 2023. You all remember when Tinubu first, I think that was one of his agenda, the first of his agenda in removing first subsidy. And it is a core. A first subsidy is when the government pays part of the cost of petrol, so cities can bear it at lower price. Now please, good news, can you please shed more light on this discussion?
1: Thank you very much. You know, petrol, as we all know, has been one of the major economic crises of Nigeria. Actually, then back in 2023, when Bola Ahmed Tinubu was elected as the president, that was one of his political reforms in removing subsidy. So that has been one of the most negative impacts in which Nigerians have seen during this his regime, removal of fuel subsidy, which has cost us a lot, making things very hard. Although his own removal of subsidy has been something not to write home about, because it has been a very different view. Government is meant to pay part of the payments that the citizens are meant to pay, so that they will get things at a more convenient prices. But his own removal of subsidy is just different. We, the citizens, are even paying more to what the government is meant to pay.
0: Alright, and that's, you've heard from our beloved guest, good news. He said it has affected, or it has had a negative impact on us since Tinubu in the year 2023 removed fuel subsidy. You know, if you say removal of fuel subsidy, at the surface, it looks helpful, but in real world effects, it has both negative and positive effect. And you know, for years, Nigeria government has kept petrol prices artificially low, and this made transportation cheaper and indirectly kept the cost of goods and services down. But now, in the country whereby, you know, the government doesn't really have interest for the progress of the citizen, that is what I can say, that is the best way I can put it, because government too can't provide employment, who can provide a steady power supply. Just imagine, look at the way South Africans are treating other countries now, saying they have taken over their jobs. They have taken over their jobs. I believe if the government has really worked on steady power supply, because that is one of, I don't know if you can get what I'm saying, because you know, steady power supply is one of the that would make business grow and flourish. You know, if there's steady power supply now, things will go down, you know. And because power supply is not really that steady, I'm not saying power supply is the only development government should work on, but at least if that is what this government of this day can work on, actually, yeah, it will boost industrialism here in Nigeria. And so now, if you say I want you to shed more light on the major problems of power of first subsidy. I don't know, I want you to shed more light on it.
1: Now let's just take a break. Let's go back to during the 1980s, when Nigerians, we had something that was called PTF, the Petroleum Trust Fund, which was during the time of, I think, Sani Abacha. He was the one that introduced it, but was later removed by Olusegun Obasanjo during 1999, I think so. One of the major reasons why that PTF was put into place was to control and to make petrol, both exporting and producing, very easy. During then, you can see petroleum was very low. You can get fuel at a very lesser price, because that was also one of the major reforms during the 1980s, because a lot of things became cheaper and employment was moving.
2: You know, if somebody tells me today fuel was once sold at 100 and something liter, I won't believe. I would like to debate and shed more light on it. But now you have seen it now. Able down to this age now, where before it's been sold at a very cost price.
1: that's not something you should argue about, because as I, even during the time of rule of Jonathan, I think fair was a bit lesser. Even Buhari self was, Buhari administration was fairer, although Tinubu has his own agenda. During the time of this PTF, petrol was even more cheaper. Dollar has no value in Nigeria because we were dealing mostly, okay, just go down to 1940s when Nigeria produced vehicles, Volkswagen. During our major supply then was fuel, palm oil, all those supplies. But you know, as time goes on, we think we as we Nigerians grow, we think the country is heading somewhere. We never knew that a day like this would come, when we would have a president that would just come change the portfolio in his manifesto, just give us something we never even dreamt about. Now, fuel is sold for how much? Almost 1,000 something. No, that's discouraging. Because we are fuel is one of the major, even we that is one of the major producers of fuel, we still buy fuel at a very high cost. Then where do you think we are heading to? We are heading to nowhere, because the country, I think we need a very good political reform. No, people say they need revolution. It's not about revolution, just someone who has the idea of what good governance is all about. Someone who has a very good political ideology. Thank you, my brother.
0: Yeah, good news just said, you know, governments that have good sense of governing will do everything possible to make sure its citizens are well catered for and they are well provided for. And this happens in a, it can happen in a different way, in a different dimension. And that is why I said, you know, there's the effect of removing subsidy by the government. You know, there were problems with subsidy, naturally, where there is a massive cost to government. You know, once government were in charge of subsidy, they pump billions of money in order for citizens to get fuel at a lower price. And I think that was the reasons why Tinubu felt it was convenient for him to take away fuel subsidy to save cost. But you removing fuel subsidy and saving cost, and the cost of money you have been saving, you have been avoiding, you are not using the money to provide job opportunities, to support Nigerians, to provide a good standard way of living, so Nigeria can enjoy at least basic amenities. You know what I'm saying? And so, we don't have problem with removal of fuel subsidy. Because actually, when Tinubu initiated that plan, said that would be one of his
1: political reforms
0: when he came into power in the year 2023. That was when he said. So, we all Nigerians, we felt, okay, let's give it a try. If Tinubu, at the end of the day, removes fuel subsidy, you know, the billions of money that will be pumped into fuel as at then, if it was be reduced, at least we'll see the level of achievement he was going to achieve with this kind of move.
1: Yeah.
0: But at the end of the day, now you've removed fuel subsidy for over many years now, even till now, something good isn't coming out from it. It's still a cost of where from each year.
1: Yes, let's not forget that 63% of Nigerians are multi-dimensionally poor. So, and Tinubu currently removing subsidy as at 2023 up to now, and fuel is still rising. You know, the hike, the way the fuel is hiking, it shows that we Nigerians, you know, we are tired of the governance, but a lot of things just don't say it. A lot of things just don't say it, because we are fed up. But even our expressions alone shows we are fed up. But due to the bad governance, we can't detect for ourselves. They now own us. Government is now something of. Government is now a property to people.
0: You don't know. It's freedom of free speech is there, but it's freedom after speech now in Nigeria. That is what you
1: think. Yes, now, because if you don't talk to the government, you don't talk to the government any other nowadays. Even Nigerians, I think most of these pressure groups that, as I said before, most of these pressure groups that come out to say a lot of things about the government, I don't even know their stance nowadays. If they are all out of interest, they have gone into their interest, or maybe their interests have all overwhelmed them. They no longer say things that they are meant to say. Because this government is doing us a lot of harm than good. You can imagine the way things have been going, the insecurity. We're even talking about fuel subsidy. We haven't even gone an inch on the insecurity. You know, and fuel, this petrol is one of the major economic boost of this Nigeria. And now we, the citizens of the country that are multidimensionally poor, that most families you go into this cannot even provide for themselves. And now they are still to buy fuel, even transportation aside before. You could check when they used to be transportation at 15 naira. You go from here to 50, from this place. But nowadays, transportation 700, you can just move in from this place now to just down to the market or your home. For 700, 800, and before you could just have a bike man take you there for 100 naira or 80 naira or less than. But now you can see the increments, you can see the inflation, just because of the high rise in fuel. Not that we don't have this petrol, we have them in our domains. But that's bad governance for you.
2: All right.
1: You can't do anything about it.
2: All right, you've heard from good news. But I think we are going to look at the effects of removing fuel subsidy as since when Tinubu in the year 2023 initiated the plans of removing, and he executed the plans and he removed fuel subsidy. And so let us talk about the effects on citizens, both negative and positive. And before then, I would like us to go for a short break, and when we come back, we'll look into this and we'll see the effects of where subsidy of removal.

0: All right, welcome back from that very short break, and I hope you enjoyed your musical break with us here on Eastern Banner Class Radio Station. And like I said, when we come back from this break, we'll be looking at the effects of fuel subsidy removal here in Nigeria. And I would like to ask a good news to please give us a few effects of removal of fuel subsidy, both the merits and the demerits of it. Thank you.
1: When we say one of the good effects of removal of fuel subsidy is, one, it frees up money for development. You know, when you remove subsidy, there will be more money in our coffers for development. And also the infrastructural employment when you come to road. Because when you've removed money from subsidy, government pay half, the citizens pay. The government now reserves a whole lot of money. Which means when the government says, look, we are removing subsidy, you pay this and we pay this. That means they have something in mind. They want to develop the infrastructure. But whereas there is nothing like developing, the money is now going to their own personal pockets. You can say the reverse is the case. And another, you know, when the government removes subsidy, it reduces smuggling. Are you getting me? Because if the government removes subsidy, smuggling will not be encouraged. Nowadays, people go to break pipelines just to get petrol. Just to make, a lot of people are eating from smuggling now, because that's a good business. Since the petrol is high, people now thief. People now thief from pipelines. They go vandalize. They vandalize the pipeline just to make their own gain.
2: Yes,
1: now because they are making a whole lot of money. A lot of people are now moving into the business. They are now vandalizing the pipelines just to make their own, because that's what the government has encouraged them to do. Another thing also, it makes private investment more effective.

0: all this now, you see, the negative effects, they are more than the positive effect.
1: But yes, now.
0: The positive effect of subsidy removal is lesser.
1: Now, let's check out, let's go to the negative effect. You know, one of the negative effects is high inflation. Things go high. Nowadays, 15 naira has no value. 100 naira has no value. And that is how it will be going, unless God just dip his hand down on this Nigeria, we'll get a good governance tomorrow. If you check at Nigeria now, 33.6% inflation hit in as at in April 2024 after the removal. You can see then, and also we have increased poverty. When they say 66% of the country is living in multidimensional poverty, now that there's removal of subsidy, you can see what it has caused. The poverty rate has increased because people now eat from spoon to mouth. You can just because a lot of people in this country deal with fuel. That's one of the major electricity, electricity comes from petrol, and that's one of the major efficiency of business. Electricity. And when there is removal of subsidy, you know, increased poverty, because a lot of people can no longer function. Businesses can no longer move.
0: And sorry to cut you short. I believe I don't know if it's one thing about Nigerian government. I believe they're not doing anything to work on steady power supply here in Nigeria. Because you know what, I see this in different dimension. Because if they should work on the steady power supply in Nigeria, I believe government have their own gain in this. That's why they refuse to work on government on steady power supply. Because they believe if there is steady power supply in Nigeria, at least an average Nigerian can survive, can, you know, run his business with, and you know, steady power supply can also enable companies. Even those Nigerians that stays in diaspora, they have the intention of building in companies to this country. They don't do that because if you bring in country, they know at the end of the day you end up going there buying more fuel. But if there's steady power supply, they don't need to spend much on
1: businesses to flourish.
0: And so I believe the government, I don't know why they have not been able to work on steady power supply.
1: I don't know. That's why.
0: I believe that is something that should have been very, very, very easy and possible for the government. But I think they have something they get from, you know, as you can see now, one of the person aspiring for president now is one of the biggest dealer in generators here in Nigeria.
1: You can imagine.
0: Yeah.
1: You know, that's why a lot of Nigerians have moved on with the theory of survival of the fittest. You know, because you can no longer wait on the government to provide for you. Provide for yourself. You earn for yourself. Even the ones that claim to be the messiahs that will come out tomorrow to save you, they are all still working under the same.
0: They would want to go extra mile in making sure we have power supply. Because if they enable power supply now,
1: business will no longer move.
0: Because you can make a lot of money.
1: Yes, you can see now. And another thing is that these people now reduce purchasing power. You can imagine, even as a salary earner, you can imagine your spending limit. As at before, you know, if you earn like, let me just say 30k as at 2010, 30k was a whole lot of money then. Man. You can get things at a very cheaper, even food stock. But now they pay you 30k every month after 31 days. Mm-hmm. How far?
0: You should minus transportation. You are left with nothing.
1: Even if you trek to work, what can 30k afford for you? And let me just say you're a teacher, or maybe you do something that warrants you need clothes. You eat, you feed yourself. Let me just say, you are just a bachelor who has no child. Or let me say, you're starting up life and you're being paid 30k. That's very discouraging now. Even moving onto business, you need capitals to fund your business.
0: And let me shed more light on this effect. Like I said before, the effect, that is the negative impact on it, is small to us as Nigerians. Now let's take a look at the negative impact of students. You know, imagine being a student now, the transportation, the cost of transporting to of going to school, you know, feeding, school operations, you know, this if

0: aspect of removal of forced subsidy has really affected students. You know, it has affected students also. I know it has affected everybody generally, both business owners, both salary earners, small transport workers. It has really affected everybody, low income household. So, I don't know. What do you think about this?
1: You know, this is our own fuel. This is our own subsidy remover. A lot of people see it as a surgery that has failed, because people say removal of subsidy is a surgery, but this one is a failed surgery. Because when you're a surgeon, you work on something. Maybe you're trying to work on this particular something that no one has seen, and eventually, what you're seeing is not what you were expecting to see. Well, you just step back, you just change. But this one is something uncalled for. The government removed subsidy to save up more money. As at how many weeks ago, they just borrowed. But it's the same government that said there's nothing like borrowing again. They just borrowed money. Then ask yourself this question. Where is all those money that has been gotten from subsidy removal? Where are those money going into? That's what a lot of people don't even bother about, because they feel, as I'm doing my business, I can make money. That one not concern me. The government should do that. Is it? The government are eating from us. And, you know, the country is heading nowhere. Except by the grace of God.
0: All right. Thank you very much. Good news. And I really appreciate you coming here to shed more light on this. Go there. Don't turn off the radio there. Enjoy our music, enjoy entertainment here on this number Nicholas radio station. And I want to say thank you, good news, for joining us this morning. Mm-hmm. And can you just tell them your name again? So
1: it's a big privilege, you know, being on the studio to share on something that has been bothering the people's mind. Anyways, my name is Uguchugo, good news, and I'm grateful. It's a privilege being with
0: you. Alright, thank you very much. And I just want you guys to stay tuned, and we'll meet again next week on another special program. And today, stay blessed and God bless you. Thank you very much.

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One community rules!

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1: Veliera.
0: Biomo.
1: Biomo. Ugyo Kwanu Gye.
0: Hallelujah.
1: And you were son of my Kyoli.
0: Hallelujah.
1: If you are getting Barabijo Kata.
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The love of God to humanity is unmeasurable. God did not withhold his only begotten Son, but he gave him to us as a ransom for his sin. If God has done this for us, let us do all that we can to live for God, whole and entire. In the first letter of St. Paul to the Corinthians, chapter 6, verse 19, the scripture tells us that our body is the temple of the Holy Spirit. As your people, let us live our life daily in unity and offer our bodies.

Kesa Rebeja, Bajima Grand Romo, Ramuden River Kyotoy by Momo. And that day, look at Kenny Malu. Now we say every day here and then I so holy. Give, now me say give, you shall be given. But not be person when you give, you expect to come give you. Ramute, no radio, Jamie, Bajima, we mean no sending Mako Tolly Metal.

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1: Welcome to Newspaper Headlines from Eastern Benoglas Radio Uromi. As usual, I'll be giving you stories from different newspapers. The first one I have here is Daily Post Newspapers, and the first headline says, propaganda aside, Tinubu government has done well for Northern Nigeria. APC chieftain Afin Dike. Businessman arraigned over alleged 130 million naira fraud in Lagos. Aisha Yusuf dumps ADC for NDC, declares for FCT senatorial seats. Amnesty International calls for probe into Kano killings. Iran accuses US of economic pressure and information warfare. Was not the Daily Post newspapers. FCT uses 10% IGR to clear teachers' salaries. Wiki. Accurate and timely data important in effective healthcare. Ocean Health Commissioner. NDLA arrests 29 suspects with 10,359 kg illicit drugs in Edo. Ex-APC youth leader Abubakar resigns over lack of internal democracy. Senate minority whips Tony Woye dumps ADC, joins NDC. Was not the Daily Post newspapers. FCT ongoing protests. Ongoing projects must be ready for Tinubu's third anniversary. Wiki to contractors. Europa League. Aina doubtful for Forest clash with Aston Villa. National Assembly under you dead. Kenneth Okonkwo fires back at Akpabio. 2027. Peter Obi's defection won't affect ADC. We will win presidency. Kenneth Okonkwo. Suspected vandal electrocuted while tampering with power facilities in Rivers. ACF accuses Secretary General of undermining forum over tenure disputes. What's on the Daily Post newspapers? Nigeria on right track. Shetima. Rivers ADC insists on party unity despite Obi and Kwankwaso exits. And the last letter says UCL. Lookman substitution caused Atlético in 1-0 defeat to Arsenal. Bon Ferreri. Away from that newspapers, let me take you to Vanguard newspapers. And the first headline says, Owi and others dumps ADC in Edo as party prepares for primaries. Trump threatens higher level bombing of Iran if deal not agreed. Senate confirms Tegbe as power minister. Why I once prized my casket. Dele Odule. Was on the Vanguard newspapers. ADC suspension. Ireti Kingibe to no faith May 18. Aisha Yusuf Jones. ADC joins NDC. Declares FCT senatorial bid. Many feared. Killed as gunmen attack mourners at mass burial in Plateau. Nigerians react after CCTV cameras installed on the fuel truck to monitor driver. Dangote Refinery says ex-deport price remains unchanged. SSANU and NASU suspend strike for 2 weeks. From the Vanguard newspapers. 327, citing crisis, 19 NASS members defect to NDC. Xenophobia, Enugu ex-lawmakers petition Ramaphosa and threaten ICC actions. And the last letter says, court orders temporary forfeiture of 9 properties linked to Timipre, Siva. Away from Vanguard, I'll be taking you to the Nation newspapers. The first headline says, ADC's Hayatu Dean outlines SME-driven recovery plan. Workers Lopobiri drum support for weak for Tinubu's re-election. 2027 Kaduna Central, Local Government Chairman, APC stakeholders endorse Shehu Sani for Senate. Police arrest and perpetrate $245 million Ponzi scheme from GT for China. Drama as Akpabio and Oshoale clash in Senate over amended rules. Edo APC primaries, I will not defect from APC, says Pastor Nze Iyamu. But the judge blasts Yesu Wikom, Wike over PDP crisis. 2027, Okowa family in Senate race, no missing 1.3 trillion naira. Former CPS. Well, for the Nation newspapers, how Oberiwore CPS months quit, devotions become community legacy. Actress Etinosa Idemudia backs cosmetic surgery for women with means. I will surpass my Senate Assembly's achievement in National Assembly. Was not the national newspapers, farmers empowered for soilless farming to boost food production. Ndokwa community seeks faster electrification, calls for dialogue with government. 30-year-old Mahmoud Sadi Buba aims to represent Sabo Garri Federal Constituency. And the last letter says 80% of Rivers residents spend income on rent, says tenant union. Away from that newspapers, I'll be taking two announcements called Daily Trust newspapers. The first letter says intrigue as Ogun Deputy Governor joins Senate race. Akpabio and the Oshoale clash over new leadership rules at Senate. Finance Minister, Nigeria will not return from fuel subsidy. IPI to initiate global campaign against Bago, Eno and Ebetokun. Dino Malaye, Peter Obi used to ticket without primaries. 2027, let's work together. Gombe APC consensus candidate sales. Pantami and others. APC crisis, Gombe consensus arrangement can't stand. Pantami was on the Daily Trust newspapers. Wike to pastor. Jabi Lake takeover stands even if God comes down. You can't punish broadcasters for expressing opinions. Court tells NBC. Honorary degree holders barred from using doctor title. Bono lawmakers shed tears, begged constituents to endorse fifth term bid. The last seller says Nigerian students move to pick South African businesses over xenophobia. Away from the newspapers, let me take you to the last news of today, which is Punch newspapers. The first seller says Senate confirms Enikanu Ilaye Tegbe as ministers. Davido backs Adeleke's re-election, joint campaign mobilization in Osun. Osun community imposes curfew over Monarch's health. Aisha Yusuf dumps ADC for NDC, declares for FCT's senatorial seat. What's on the Punch newspapers? Police arrest four man robbery syndicates over 4.6 million naira fraud in Rivers. Group 4, APC.
2: Let the fire burn. One voice, one dream. One.
1: Boniface. Benfica's Presidential ban worldwide. Nze Iyamu urges Fair Edo APC primary dismisses defection rumors. Was not a punch newspapers, principal's office, group commends Senate for amending standing rules. Abuja commercial tricycle riders decry ticket fee hike and fuel price. Enforced gas stations citing safety rules, refs charges agencies. And the last letters, police arrest kidnapper, rescue victim in Ondo. Then we'll be wrapping up today's headlines. Thank you for listening. I am Judy Chinenye, saying enjoy the rest of your day.

Betashus Nigerian country people, I salute now specially. I say welcome to News Across Geopolitical Zone for Niger with the original on topic on Binoculars Radio 105.1 Uromi. And as the HOT, make we tell you waiting there for the newspaper. But before that, make a quick let you know, say my name now Jojo Nomani, and I be your radio country brother. No time to spoil time, we will tell you the update. First one from South Africa. South Africa is not xenophobic. These are Nakam, Asrama Fosa, the 10 African countries. Bimagan City don't set to face Barcelona for inside summer friendly clash. On top news today, police arrest 20-year-old for unlawful possession of 2 cows for inside Ekiti. 2027, APC waiver the screen requirement for President Tinubu. Court go rule for Ireti Kingibe alleged suspension from ADC. 34 don't buy for inside Sokoto meningitis outbreak. This only come from Commissioner for there. 500 suspected terrorists will face mass trial for Bono after probe of 1,450 detainees. Court don't order for feature of properties with a link to SIBA. Dambazo for China, I will make Nigeria Kano proud. Group the demand action over alleged animal abuse donation scam for Uganda. Next info for the paper say witness on take or say 550 million naira Abuja property of ex governor Yahaya Bello trial they paid for in dollar cash. And as Nigeria the ID 2027 election, so a minor party they face tip odd. I mean dominance by major political bloc, and this on the limit funding and weak structure. Next info, marking day back PDP, the slam wiki over controversial media remark and a waste of resources. Edafe don't rob BG and PCL partnership to restart Nigerian refinery. Nigerian military don't talk so they go probe 1,450 terrorism cases for inside Giwa barracks, and they go send 500 suspects for prosecution. Peter Obi is afraid Kenneth Okonkwo on why S governor dump ADC. 2027 primaries, APC waiver the screening for inside Tinubu matter, and IP

CPI don't talk say Nigeria announced global campaign against governor's bago, you know, SIGP Egbetokun over press freedom violation. America tells you for the war we're going for Iran. Iran don't reject U.S. back Strait of Hormuz plan. And see for the matter today, terrorists go attack burial sites. And they come by 7 people, family member for play 2 states. Force mourner to flee amid gunfire. That's one of the highest of the highest of, you know, carnage where these terrorist people don't wreck for inside play 2. Imagine people, they do mass burial, they more, you see, go open fire on them. That's one of the saddest one I don't hear. I beg my government do something before play 2 matter turns into something else. Revs, they call for regulation of gas outlet after a power explosion. Ogun, they target 24 hours power, begin consumption audit. And make I also GC say, Aisha Yusufu don't dump ADC and he don't join senatorial race for Abuja and indeed the NDC now. Just in case you don't know, Oshun community, they impose curfew over monarch's death. FIFA ban Prestani to miss World Cup matches. Abiodun don't commend RWA group, they pledge support for empowerment drive. And the BOT chairman don't they suspended as ACF crisis deepens. Erufai secure court order on medical cases access. This one can seek variation of bail condition. Governor Eno don't inject 5.9 billion naira into suburb. On this one, ain't gonna declare the rate of vandalism for schools. That one don't make sense at all, at all. Court don't jail Gombe magistrate 2 years, 6 months for bribery. NLCDC, they caution against adulterated fear, tempering with 4 pump meters by marketers. PDP, marking day blog, they defy Wike, insist primaries, convention will go ahead. Tinubu don't condemn to fixing Nigerian problem, or they talk this one, nah, shetima. Federal government don't move to curb abuse of honorary degrees, unveil enforcement framework. Enugu don't begin enforcing 500,000 naira fine on one-way traffic violators. If you go drive one way for Enugu, you don't hear enough 500k NBD fine. Qatar FA don't reveal when he will receive 50 million naira for defeating Portugal. And I could tell you also say press freedom, hope behind bars, Africa orders the urge action against SLAP in Nigeria. National Convention, SDP don't set up for committee on top of that matter. Senate don't confirm any Kanoliye Tagwe as ministers. And David don't block Davido back at delicate re-election. And he don't join campaign mobilization for Osun State. Nigerian artist Omofemi portrait of Prince Williams Wayne draw. Don't gain global attention. Propaganda aside, Tinubu government have done well for Northern Nigeria. APC chieftain Afidiki, and they talk that one. Oh yeah, others don't dump PDC for a do as party they prepare for primaries. Osun community, they impose curfew over monarch death. And a businessman all day arraigned over alleged 130 million naira fraud for Lagos. Aisha Yusufu don't dump ADC for NDC and he can declare for FCT senatorial seat. Trump don't threaten higher level bombing for Iran if D not agreed. And the Senate don't confirm Tegbe as Minister of Power. We could tell you also say ADC Ayatu Din don't outline SME driven recovery plan. And the Senate don't confirm Tegbe as Prime Minister, like I mentioned before. One last info we'll bring you today. Steve for News Across Your Post on. I say Dangote Refinery don't deny increase for S depot price of petroleum. My country people, I will talk to you for News Across Your Post on for Nigeria. And we trust it on our enjoyment every bit we'll bring to now today. Join us again tomorrow, same time, same station. We'll consider tell you what's the big round for the papers. My name is Jojo Namani, your show, radio country brother.
And salutes na simi na ngekwe di.

name of the Father, and of the Son, and of the Holy Spirit. Amen. Greetings of peace to you, dear brothers and sisters in Christ. Welcome to Matters of Our Faith from Mr. Ben Lokulas Radio, your number one radio station in Eastland. Our first reading today will be taken from Acts of the Apostles 15:7-21, and the theme is, "My judgment is that we should not trouble those of the Gentiles who tend to God." In those days, after there had been much debate, Peter rose and said to the apostles and the elders, "Brethren, you know that in the early days God made choice among you, that by my mouth the Gentiles should hear the word of the gospel and believe. And God, who knows the hearts, bore witness to them, giving them the Holy Spirit just as he did to us. And he made no distinction between us and them, but cleansed their hearts by faith. Now therefore, why do you make trial of God by putting a yoke upon the neck of the disciples, which neither our fathers nor we have been able to bear? But we believe that we shall be saved through the grace of the Lord Jesus, just as they will." And all the assembly kept quiet, and they listened to Barnabas and Paul as they related what signs and wonders God has done through them among the Gentiles. After they finished speaking, James replied, "Brethren, listen to me. Simeon has related how God first visited the Gentiles to take out of them a people for his name. And with this, the words of the prophets agree. As it is written, 'After this I will return, and I will build the dwelling of David, which has fallen. I will rebuild the dwellings, and I will set it up, that the rest of men may seek the Lord, and all the Gentiles who are called by my name, says the Lord, who has made these things known them of old.' Therefore, my judgment is that we should not trouble those of the Gentiles who tend to God, but should write to them to abstain from the pollutions of idols, and from unchastity, and from what is strangled, and from blood. For from early generations, Moses has had in every city those who preach him, for he is read every Sabbath in the synagogues." Theme of our gospel reading is, "Abide in my love, that your joy may be full." John 15:9-11. At that time, Jesus said to his disciples, "As the Father has loved me, so I have loved you. Abide in my love. If you keep my commandments, you will abide in my love, just as I have kept my Father's commandments and abide in his love. These things I have spoken to you, that my joy may be in you, and that your joy may be full." Reflection. Our Lord Jesus is indeed the fulfillment of the law. This Peter acknowledges at the Council of Jerusalem, and that we are saved by grace and not by circumcision. James reaffirms what Peter says and delivers the decision of the Council of Jerusalem. In this narrative, we see the preeminence of Peter as the head of the College of Apostles, a role still carried on today by Pope Francis as the successor of Peter through the unbroken cord of apostolic succession. Obviously, it is an enormous responsibility to be the head of the one holy Catholic and Apostolic Church. As faithful of the Church, we must continue to pray for the Pope and all Church leaders for the grace of final perseverance, and commit them daily to the Blessed Mother Mary of the Church and Queen of the Apostles. We pray this day for all those struggling to pray, that our Mother Mary may guide them. We also pray for families, that prayer may strengthen them and strengthen their bonds. We pray this day that our Blessed Mother will guide us to love her Son more deeply. Help us to live with our faith, peace and humility. In the name of Jesus Christ to pray. Amen. Thank you for joining us today. God bless you. Have a wonderful day.

Prayer for Nigeria in distress. All-powerful and merciful Father, you are the God of justice, love, and peace. You rule over all the nations of the earth. Power and might are in your hands, and no one can withstand you. We present our country, Nigeria, before you. We pray and thank you, for you are the source of all we have and are. We are sorry for all the sins we have committed and for the good deeds we have failed to do. In your loving forgiveness, keep us safe from the punishment we deserve. Lord, we are weighed down not only by uncertainties, but also by moral, economic, and political problems. Listen to the cries of your people who confidently turn to you. God of infinite goodness, our strength in adversity, our health in weakness, our comfort in sorrow. Be merciful to us, O people. Spare this nation, Nigeria, from chaos, anarchy, and doom. Bless us with your kingdom of justice, love, and peace. We ask this through Christ our Lord. Most Sacred Heart of Jesus, Immaculate Heart of Mary.

0: news from the hour, reaching you from Eastern Binoculars Radio Uromi. First, the headlines. Residents lament rising cost of land in Uromi. Police arrest robbery suspects, recover arms in Edo. You can't punish broadcasters for expressing opinions, court tells NBC. I am Judy Chinenye. Now the news in details. Residents of Uromi, Edo State, has expressed growing concern over the escalating cost of land in the area, describing the trend as alarming and increasingly out of reach for average Nigerians. Speaking in an interview with our reporter, a resident, Mr. Mark Omo, said the situation has become worrisome, noting that many people can no longer afford to acquire land due to what he described as astronomical prices. According to him, the high cost of land in Uromi stands in sharp contrast to prices in other comparable areas, making property ownership a distant dream for many, particularly low and middle income earners. It is concerning that an average Nigerian civil servant cannot afford a piece of land in Uromi anymore. Only a few privileged individuals can cope with the current prices, he said. Mark Omo added that the underlying factor driving the sharp increase in land prices remained unclear to many residents, further deepening frustration within the community. He appealed to landowners and sellers to adopt a more considerate approach in pricing, urging them to take into account the economic realities faced by ordinary citizens. He also called on traditional rulers in the area to intervene and help address the issue. Furthermore, he urged government authorities and lawmakers to consider introducing policies or regulations that will help control and prices ensure fair access to property ownership. The report.
1: Yeah, Makomo is the name. Yes, this thing is actually giving us concern that in this our immediate environment like Uromi and Uzea, an average Uromia or citizen will not be able to afford the land, except for the few rich persons around us. You will begin to hear land sold for 40 million, 100 plus million, and so on and so forth. But when you get to Benin and other states around, you will see how with 2 million, less than 2 million, 1 million, less than 1 million, you will be able to afford the piece of land. I want to appeal to the land seller to where human face each time they want to sell their piece of land. I want to also appeal to the traditional leaders in our immediate environment to look into this issue. This is the amount it should be sold. So that even with somebody any up 50,000 and more can save to buy a land when the need arises. But if it's allowed to continue like this, the time will come. People doing legitimate business will not be able to afford the land, much more to start bidding. It will only be left for the people that call themselves Yahoo dogs, ritualists, and very few rich persons around.
0: In separate news, the Edo State Police Command has arrested a suspected armed robber and recovered firearms in the state. In a statement on Tuesday, the command spokesperson Eno Ikedon said stolen items were also recovered following a swift police response in Auchi, where the robbery took place. Meanwhile, operative of the Edo State Security Corps has arrested a 45-year-old ex-convict, Owem Osas, for alleged armed robbery and unlawful possession of firearms. Osas was reportedly apprehended on May 3rd during a covert operation along Fish Pond Road in Iyam, Umwede local government area of the state. The suspect was said to have been found in possession of cut-to-size single-barrel gun at the time of his arrest. According to security sources, Osas confessed to the crime and also admitted being a member of the Aye confraternity. We'll take a break now. Stay to come. You can't punish broadcasters for expressing opinions, court tells NBC. Please stay tuned.
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0: morning. This is Esan Binoculars News on the Hour. Glad to know that you are still with us. Before now, I informed you that residents lament rising cost of land in Uromi. Police arrest robbery suspects, recovered arms in Edo. Now the rest of the news. The Federal High Court in Lagos has stopped the National Broadcasting Commission, NBC, from using its recent issued formal notice to threaten, sanction or publish broadcast stations, punish broadcast stations and presenters for expressing personal opinions as facts, bullying or intimidating guests, or failing to maintain neutrality. Honorable Justice Daniel Osago on Monday granted an order of interim injunction following arguments on an ex parte motion filed by the Social Economic Rights and Accountability Project, SERAP, and the Nigerian Guild of Editors, NGE. The ruling followed a lawsuit filed by SERAP and NGE challenging what they describe as an arbitrary and unlawful attempt by the NBC to sanction broadcasters for allegedly expressing personal opinions as facts, bullying or intimidating guests, or failing to maintain neutrality. To wrap up the news, a quick recap of the headlines again. Residents lament rising cost of land in Uromi. Police arrest robbery suspect, recover arms in Edo. You can't punish broadcasters for expressing opinions. Court tells NBC. This is all of it today on News on the Hour. Thank you for listening. I am Judy Chinenye. Have a nice day.
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4: 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no, no, no, no, no, no, no, no, no, no, no, no, no, no, no, no, no, no, no, no, no, no, no, no, no, no, no, no, no, no, no, no, no, no, no, no, no, no, no, no, no, no, no, no, no, no, no, no, no, no, 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
1: Alright, ladies and gentlemen, my name is Samson Alamano, also known as the Enjoyment's Landlord. And speaking right now, always listen to Sports Daily on Esam Banakola Radio. 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
2: Welcome to Sports Daily from Esam Banakola Radio. I am Big Billy. First from the local sport, a 14-year-old junior golfer and student of Technical College, Idiaba Abeokuta, Malik Adams has emerged champions of the inaugural Golf Sub NG tournament, defeating a field of more than 170 players at the Elephant Cement Golf Club in Sagamon, Ogun State. In the separate news, Brazilian midfielder Casemiro has confirmed he will not renew his contract with Manchester United, signaling the end of his time at Old Trafford. Speaking about his future during an interview with ESPN Brazil on Tuesday, Casemiro made it clear that he intends to leave at the end of this season. In another development, pressure is intensifying on Todd Bowler as frustration among Chelsea FC supporters continue to grow following a disappointing campaign that has fallen well short of expectation. Monday 3-1 defeat to Nottingham Forest all but ended the club's hope of qualifying for the UEFA Champions League, a maximum target set to the start of the season. This is the Beat of Sport from Asian Bino Clash Radio. I am Big Billy saying do have a lovely day and God bless you all.
3: Welcome to Entertainment News from Asian Bino Clash Radio Uromi. First, the headlines. I prized my casket. Actor Dele Odule reveals. Actor Roy D. Nani opens up on painful experience in Nollywood. My name is Yudi Chinenye. Now the entertainment news in details. Dele Odule, a veteran Nigerian actor, has disclosed that he once prized his own casket. He stated this while discussing his dark moments during an interview with Free Ride TV. Recounting the incident, Dele Odule, who explained that he took the decision in his moments of despair, said he was accompanied by his colleague, Olayela Igwe. It was reported that Dele Odule began his acting career in the year 1970s and rose to fame in 1993 following his role in Ti Oluwa Ni, a classic Yoruba movie. In a separate news, veteran Nollywood actor Roy D. Nani has spoken about his painful experiences in the film industry, as well as the personal struggles he has endured over the years of his life. Speaking on the Where Is the Lie podcast, the actor alleged that at the point of his career, he was unofficially blacklisted from getting acting jobs. According to him, a man gave an older than nobody should give Ro the Nani a job again. For years, even when I was already recording, a producer would come in and said no, cancel it. Ro the Nani also recalled the pain of losing his brother, saying that no Nollywood actor or actresses supported during this time. To wrap up the entertainment news, a quick recap of the headlines again. I prized my casket, actor Dele Odule reviews. Actor Roy D. Nani opens up on painful experiences in Nollywood. That's all for today on Entertainment News. Thank you for listening. I am Judy Chinenye. Have a lovely day.

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1: Welcome to ASAM Binoculars Radio. Is business news the headlines. Customs snaps 71-year-old with 2.5 billion naira cocaine haul. Dangote refinery hacks petrol price to 1,350 naira. I am Edna Fowers. Now the business news in details. The Nigeria Customs Service Federal Operations Unit Zone A, Ikeja, has said that it arrested a 71-year-old with 6.35 kilograms of cocaine with an estimated street value of 2.35 billion naira concealed in a Toyota Hilux. The unit also said it intercepted other contraband worth over 5.5 billion naira and 433 smuggling attempts within the last 8 weeks. The customs area control in charge of the unit, Gambo Aliu, disclosed this on Tuesday in Ikeja while showcasing some of the seized contraband to journalists. Meanwhile, Dangote Refinery has affected another upward price adjustment, rising its ex-depot price of premium motor spirits to 1,350 naira per liter. The latest adjustment confirmed on Wednesday by a senior official of Dangote Refinery and Pricing Platform, petroleumprice.ng, represents a 75 naira increase from the previous 1,275 naira per liter, reflecting a pattern of frequent price recalibrations that has defined the market in recent weeks. With this, I end the business news from ASAM Binoculars Radio. I am Edna Fowers. Thank you for listening. Have yourself a lovely day.
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and good listeners out there, and a lovely welcome to today's entertainment gist to all bring to you from your Make Sense Radio Station, Esan Binoculars Radio Uromi. I am your host, Mijudike, and today I got a lot of info, all the things and things that happen for the side of entertainment industry where I want you today. So make you just sit down wella, make you not be in haste, make you know the way not go distract you, because you know why, you know go figure, you know, the information if you deal with noise there. So my people, before I give another full package as the day on my table today, make we sharply go on a short musical break.

little break. So the first info we did here on my table today, it says, actor Roy D. Nani opens up on painful experiences in Nollywood. So they come from a Nigerian Nollywood actor, actually a veteran Nollywood actor. What did they call Roy D. Nani? Actually, he's an old actor. He don't say when this man the art movie, but all of a sudden he stopped showing up on screen. People no longer see him act again. So nobody really asked much question because we don't know. And sometimes you go see some of these Nollywood for movie, and once you stop seeing them, because you don't know their real name, you don't know them, how you want to Saturday ask about them. But now today, during a podcast session, my man come, they, you know, explain what thing happened, why, you know, they act again, and then the painful, you know, moments of his life. But no Nollywood actor or actresses showed up at least to comfort him. First was that they said nobody should be giving the man role again. Why? Because they say the man is aging already, is getting old, nobody should give him role to play or job. So the thing when they pay you, man, even when some people will not know, will not hear the announcement, go give him role. As the man they play, because the producer will just come say, hey, may they cancel. You get that kind of thing they pay. For work or job where don't they do for years though, all of a sudden people come say, man, make you know they act again. So what you going to do? And you know one thing about acting, once you don't put everything, like you have passion for it though, you can't put every energy, everything within you, make you make out everything they come out life. That's why you see some of these actors and actresses, they create life. They put life in that action, in that acting. That's why you see person now, if you say that person they wicked for movie, but the way they make it, they present it, you believe it, that's her, this person or more. Why will you make me cry for this movie? That is the goal, to create life into that character. Now this particular Nollywood actor, they do everything until age, you know, old age. Now na prayer people, they pray for me, they grow old age. Now they say me them, they give them job again, now they give them role again, director, so movie producer, so the man can't go inside. He pay them, but you know it, nothing where if he do. So in brother come by, nobody come ask, how are you? Waiting happen, not even to comfort them. And my colleague, so if you can reason, or if you can put yourself in this man, she goes to say the thing they pay where. Now when they talk, say like you no get any brother for that side, no get anybody for Nollywood. Say Nollywood people, they know they regard anybody, and they in Pekin can't be stick by, like he lost his son and he lost his daughter too. No be small thing they happen to this man, all this why. And nobody even care to ask about him. What if the man himself come by? Nobody go know. So that is what the man they talk to. Even though say they know they give him role again, this at least they check up on him, because he was once one of them. And he's still one of them, even though say you know they act again. See, we still get people who be legend. They supposed to they give them respect, if you ask me. They act movie well. Now we say old age don't they come. Somebody like Pete Edochie now, he's no longer acting, he just they do things and they do music video, they promote culture and all that. But people still they give out the maximum respect. Now I feel that's how it's supposed to be doing it in Nollywood, for some of these Nollywood legend actors, because they deserve it. So the man they come on and they lament, say that kind of thing how people see him, because now why they know they see him for screen again, nowhere. You begin to up, you begin die, and your brother can still die. Nobody even ask how they won't take no, because nobody ask question. Chai, it can really be a very tough and painful moment for this man. But now only God, now he go help him. So to the next info where they here on my table, it says, why people should have many children. Korede Bello. So they come from a Nigerian singer, Korede Bello. They talk about, you know, advocated, you know, for the couples, let's say, for the supposed to get many children, claiming that bringing more people to the world will significantly increase the chances of genuine being born. Now we see they talk about today be that one. You know, support all these people say if they born one pikin, you go go and say, ah, one pikin is enough for, after all, country hard. After all, nothing to take train them. But this Nigerian singer, where they call Korede Bello, he said no, he no support them.
Yes, in his own opinion, he said couples, in as much as you people are married, legally married, bring born children. Yes. Because according to him, he said, you know, the person will be the greatest among them. Now, one thing he just, you know, pointed out, he can't use Michael Jackson do example. He said, imagine, say, Michael Jackson mama stopped at 6th or 5th, because Michael Jackson actually not the 7th person, the 7th son of the parents. So imagine, say, the mama no born Michael Jackson. So how people would take know Michael Jackson or emulate some of the things and all the lights we bring to the world? Because even children, when they born tomorrow now, they will still hear about Michael Jackson. You get? So instead of talking about other people, great, great men, not say not only Michael Jackson, there are many, many great men out there. Imagine, say, their mama no born them, their own star, their own light no go free come outside. Now waiting this Nigerian singer Korede Bello, they point out, now waiting he thinks that no be when you born one pikin or two, go tell your husband, may you go do family planning, you know, may we not born again. That country had, what you will use to train them. So I know say some people will still ask some questions, say, eh, you say we could born children, what you go use to train them? I mean that God will train them. He will still react to that, but you when they listen to this thing, where Korede Bello they talk, how you take fear. He say make you born picking, because you don't know whether now the 5th one will be the greatest or the 6th one where you know one born. Some people they born one, born two, some they born three, they will stop. Not knowing that if you be the 5th one or the 4th one will be the governor or the next president, you get, or the first one will elevate them from poverty, the family. Now waiting Korede Bello, a Nigerian singer, they talk today with that one. You think about it and no talk say make you go do one, just think about it. So the next is for where they hear my table said, I will still be performing a musician even if I become government official. Davido. Davido record that said Davido recently he done the support in uncle will be David Adeleke will be the governor of Osun State. Yes. But today he comes talking about something, he can't say something where you did different, because satisfied that he will support him, his uncle will be David will be Adeleke. So will be the governor of Osun State. But today he tell us say, what if he can't take government official or position, you know, can they work as a government official? Say the thing no go even fit stop him from working as a musician or doing his music. To show you, say the video they come with another plan, you get. So make everybody there ready. If you be say you want contest for one, you know, position like that in their own state or anywhere for the country, actually you get the fan. If you ask me, I will say you get the fan. So if you come out now say you want contest for a so position, people will go support them, the menu. I'll be waiting, you think that is the update about waiting the video talk concerning his ambition in getting position in government or serving the people. So my people are about now, I want to give you another sweet melody. Yes, make we enjoy this music together. Not be only me to enjoy, make we enjoy this music and the melody of it together as I prepare for the remaining package with the on my table. Please stay tuned.

come out from that musical break. I hope you enjoy it and also you vibe to read. To the next info, next story where they on my table today, it says Zubby Michael opens up on avoiding relationship early in career. So they come from a Nollywood actor, Zubby Michael. He can share insight and into, you know, insight into his personal life, revealing why he do dating or why he choose to stay away from romantic relationship during the early stage of his career. Now we think they talk today with that one. Say when he started this acting stuff, that is his career, waiting he gave passion for. So he can't act, he can't try to find himself. According to him, he said at the first stage of your life as a man, so find yourself and then you start talking about women. That all this while, you know, get girlfriend, you know, get any lady with him and the girl they do. You get now, or they do anything romantic affair. So he just focused on work. Because according to him, he said, what if they can't they date? If and the girl can't they date, then maybe they can't get issue or can't quarrel. Because of that, now you can't think about it. Maybe you know we'll go work that day, or if you go work, you know go concentrate. So I want to make the money. And promising you say I love you when you know, but I never even get money or anything at all. You go just get small money. They promise somebody say you love them. Say you and who they do that love that time. Now waiting to be maker. So you know to be maker can be so funny when they talk funny, even though say the business is dead serious. So if they advise young guys out there today, say you need to find your life first, that first stage. So according to him, he said now when you say he don't get his own house, now he get ready now to fall in love, he get ready to marry, because he don't first find himself, he don't first, you know, build himself, and the career is still there into that industry, still they make money they go, but he still want to find his feet before them. No be now when you say some people say they know they work what they will be having relationship, not the ordinary relationship, romantic one. So and now we say you don't get house, it's ready for relationship and marriage, because it can handle anything that comes out of it. You get now waiting, they tell everybody be that one, because they advise young people, you know, they do love at that first stage, you know, they do love when they hallelujah. According to him, where they, you know, stop or somebody from going higher in life, that's small things where they overlook, if they stop some things, if they block destiny, if they do other things where you don't know. Sometimes you go offend woman, some women or some ladies, they get spirits, one kind strong spirit, so you say if they curse you or if you break up with them, all those kind of things, and if they can't, you know, use anger, things don't go well again. Now why is it he avoided all those things? But now he don't get ready to fall in love, he don't get ready because he get the money to take care of any lady when you find him, you know, attractive. So my people, that is the update about Zubby Michael. So the next information here going to be the last story where I want yarn you today on Entertainment Gist. It says call your daughter to order. Lady calls that Yoledoche and May over daughter's recent activities online. So they come from a Nigerian lady, actually, and I'll mention her name. They can they call out her actor Yoledoche and his estranged wife May Edoche. Concerning their daughter, maybe Danielle Chidubem Edoche. The woman they pointed out said recently there is a video trending online where Danielle will be Yoledoche and May Edoche, first daughter, you know, posted something, and the way she talk down on men, she talk plenty things about men. That the thing is really not, you know, respectful. The way she talk and say men, they be this, they be that, and they call them names. So the woman is of the opinion, say is a kind of, maybe the thing is related to how the papa they treat the mama, that the daughter is not supposed to put mouth or not like that. May Edoche take train her daughter. Now, what did the woman talk? And if you look at her, well, you go see, say, they don't get together again. So, this one where the woman they call at or Mil Edoche now, I don't know whether he go answer, because the daughter, you know, they are not sure say whether they still they talk or phone. Ever since the mama leave the house, say, she no want to be counted in her own marriage as I'm the first wife, and the second wife. She doesn't want to be counted, she left the marriage. For the second wife will be Judy Austin Edoche. So the woman, this lady now, they call out the both parents that they should call their daughter Danielle to order.
that kind of thing which they post for online is not giving good name to the person. Together we rise. Call them many names as an open mission for radio. So my people, now they, you know, advice where the woman they give to Fiola Edoche and the wife and strange wife actually, where the maid Edoche, where they advise their daughter, because it gets as it be.

say people come, they ask, say, whose daughter is this? Say, forget, say, we did the era of social media and all that and all that. But I think, say, we're supposed to call, like, talk about it. As a parent, you advise your children, and you monitor what your children will post for online. It's very, very important, if you ask me, because tomorrow, and if your child can't behave anyhow for social media, or some people, they dance naked for social media, and I see they bounce back on the parents, or the mother especially. So, anybody will have ear, make you hear between the Holy Spirit, they tell the church. So my people, who are here, I'm going to wrap up today's entertainment juice, hope you enjoyed it. Till tomorrow, keep listening to Islam Binoculars Radio. I remain your host, Mithilike. Have a lovely day and bye-bye for now.

my lovely people of Eastern Land, you are welcome once again to another edition of Days of Our Lives from Eastern Binoculars Radio, the first, first and current media in Eastern Land. And from wherever you are hearing the voice of our transmission, it's good to have you with us again. Today, Days of Our Lives, I will be giving you something that we can't do without, okay? Yes, it's so common and we go through it every day of our lives. Before I go on, I am Edna Fowers, so don't change the dial, stick on with me, enjoy the ride with me while we go on today's topic, which is, should we wait to get married until we graduate? Yes, we all have been there, students in one way or the other. So, should we wait to get married or until we graduate? So, listeners, there is a question before me. There is a question before me. Like, and someone is saying, wouldn't it be extremely difficult to be married while we are college students? Especially if we have a child who are in college. That is what someone is asking me. Okay. So let me get the question across to you, because there is a question on my table. That is why this topic comes up. Should we wait to get married until we graduate? So let's tackle this question on my table. Yeah, my girlfriend and I have been dating for a little over 6 months now. But we have been acquaintances since elementary school and good friends for over a year. We are both committed Christians and we want to seek and follow God's will in our relationship. Her family adores me and my family loves her too. She is a nearly perfect match with the list of qualities I want in my wife, and she is excited about the idea of being married to a minister. That is, God is calling me to be a vocational minister. So, dear listeners, to continue the story, we will be attending the same university this fall and are both financially set at least until we graduate from college. And we should owe little or no money in payment for college loans after graduation. We have talked about marriage. We have both been praying about our relationship. And we both want to submit ourselves to whatever plans God has for our lives. So far, everything seems to indicate that she is the girl I should marry. The problem is that I am only 18 years old and she is only 19. I am going to be a freshman in college this fall and she will be a sophomore. Wouldn't it be extremely difficult to be married while we are college students? Especially if we have a child. Why in college? That is where the question comes up. Okay, listeners, it seemed like a very long time to wait, right? But shouldn't we wait to get married until we graduate? That is the question. If so, if she is the girl I am to marry, should we wait to get engaged until we get closer to graduation? Or should I propose sooner than that? Dear listeners, this is what I have on my table today that I'm discussing with you and I would like us to tackle. So, my answer to this, because I believe we all have been, most of us, especially our parents, have been on this in time, at some point in time of our life. So, my answer is this. This is my answer, okay? Transitioning from high school to the university is a major life change and requires hard work and discipline, okay?
usually much more than most students are used to. At least, if you want to graduate with a decent grade point, average, as I am sure both of you do. Obviously, marriage is an enormous life change, and the early years are especially challenging, often beyond anything we have experienced up to that point in our lives. Okay, jumping into marriage and college at the same time will require heroic levels of maturity and selflessness, not typically found among 18-year-olds. At least not only I knew when I was 18. So, you might infer from that opening paragraph that I am opposed to the idea, but I'm not necessarily. Yes, because marrying as young as you both are is the exception rather than the rule. But based on your description of your situation, I did say any couple was the exception. It might be the two of you, okay? Especially, could never have imagined tackling both college and marriage at the same time. But that is not to say it can't be. Shouldn't be. No, hasn't been done. Dear listeners, I hope you are enjoying this program of today, Days of Our Lives, from ASAN Binoculars Radio, the first, fast and current media in ASAN land. And I'm talking to you about the question that is on my table today. Should we wait to get married until we graduate? Should we wait to get married until we graduate? So that is what I'm tackling right now. But before we continue, we'd like to go on a very short break. Please relax your mind with this music and enjoy the ride with me. We'll be right back.

You are welcome back. It's ASAM Binoculars Radio, and you are on to Days of Our Lives. And the question has been, okay, should we get married or until we graduate? So, as I was saying, trying to tackle this issue, I said it's not that it can't happen, okay? I wouldn't say it can be or shouldn't be, nor hasn't been done. Okay, you know, you had already mentioned several things that would be my immediate concerns, okay, with your complaint. First, are you matured enough to handle such significant life change and the responsibilities that come with it, especially for you as primary provider? Second, do you have the support of both sets of parents, especially as? Third, will you be able to survive financially, given that you will both be, I assume, full-time students without job income? Fourth, what will your plan be for pregnancy should it occur? She can get pregnant from day one, okay? Don't count on birth control. So listeners, hope you are with me on this. I would say the flip side of the coin is dating and counting for 4 years. That is a long time to be in such a serious relationship that we want to move into the next phase, but won't be allowed to. Right relationships have a natural forward momentum to them that leads to marriage. And if things keep moving as I suspect they will, it will be like driving around with the parking brake on. Okay? So my advice is this. Okay? My advice to you is that if you think the two of you and your parents have a pre-

as God leads you. Don't force it forward and don't pull back the reins. Just follow God's lead. On a practical note, I did advise that you get at least 1 year of college under your own belt before you consider anything, just so you know what you are getting yourself into. Okay? The very best thing you can do at the moment is find mentoring couple and begin a process of discipleship. Okay? You can have a process of discipleship. It should like your girlfriend has been settled in the college town for a year, and hopefully she's connected with her church and maybe has some idea about who might be a good couple for you guys to pull up close to. Okay, you know, at your young age, it is absolutely essential that you get around older couples who have somehow weathered some storms and who can provide biblical counsel and wisdom. Building a relationship with an older couple will also help inform your decision about marriage as you invite them into your lives and they invite you into theirs. They will be an indispensable sounding board for you. The best I can do from a distance is to say, generally, you might be able to pull it off, and don't immediately dismiss the idea simply because it isn't the norm. Okay, listeners, I hope you are riding with me on this topic of today, on today's program, Days of Our Lives. Someone wants to know what to do. So, but only someone close to you can really help you evaluate whether such a major decision is advisable for the two of you specifically. Okay, dear listeners, this is ASAM Binoculars Radio and it's Days of Our Lives. So before I end the program of today, the program is about to come to an end. This little advice of mine to this young fellow is that I would say, in other words, live this relationship out in Christian community with solid accountability and discipleship, and let those close to you help offer counsel as you proceed. Think realistically, okay, like realistically, okay, properly order your expectations, okay, have to order your expectation and pray like crazy. Okay, I would like you to pray like crazy. God will lead you and he will give you the grace for whatever path he takes you down. Okay, he will give you the grace. So as for the timing of your proposal, I will say it is a little early to ask that. So my dear boy, as I've said, it's somehow too early, okay, to ask that question about proposal. So just take the next step of mentoring and discipleship. That is what I want you to take with you, okay? With all this, I believe you will know when it's time to propose. Yes, I hope listeners will get the gist of today. Trying to make someone believe and know when to propose, or to know if it's right for him or for them to get married. Is it okay? Is it okay for them to wait to get married until after graduation, or even in school, or even right now before into college? Understand, it's what we have been tackling. I believe you enjoyed this program of today, Days of Our Lives. So it's good. As I've said, move closer, my dear.

We like, I won't call you couple. Move closer to older couple, I will say. Just as I've said earlier on. And you'll be able to learn the lesson of life. So we'll meet again on this special edition of Days of Our Lives. I will be signing off from this place. Do keep on listening to Eastern Binoculars Radio, the first, fast and current media in Eastern Land. And you will be glad you did. Don't change the dial. More programs and more news, fun things to keep your day going is on the way. I am Edna Fowers. Thank you for being there.

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2: See, this life thing, yeah, it's all about understanding.
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2: See, this life thing, yeah, it's all about understanding. 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
1: Let me make welcome to everyone back to the course of this show. But before we get into the talks properly, before the knowledge and information of the street we have to dispense, let me send out a happy birthday wishes to those of the original celebrating their birthday today, this week, and this month. Happy new month, by the way.
2: See, this life thing, yeah, it's all about understanding.
1: 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And to those who would love to be a part of this amazing opportunity and still don't know how to go about it, you can do this on our social media handles on TikTok, Instagram, and also on Twitter, or at Eastern Binoculars. If you like hanging out on Facebook, we're there too at Eastern Binoculars Radio and Television. Please stay informed, and you can also send your wishes and love in the comment section.
2: See, this life thing, yeah, it's all about understanding.
1: Yeah, so in local communities, in our place of work and in our homes, we come across some behaviors and that can trigger you in the wrong way or in the wrong direction. We see someone

0: who we thought were new, has depicted some unusual behavior in a very drastic manner, making you wonder, you might be naturally be wrong about this person your whole life, and you can't really tell right now, but originally you might be right about the person. You can be sure you know someone, and surprisingly, that can be true, that your claim is a trap.
1: Newspaper daily headline story. Make una arrange una self for the story properly.
2: Welcome to newspaper headlines from Eastern Benoglas Radio Uromi. As usual, I'll be giving you stories from different newspapers. The first one I have here is Daily Post Newspapers, and the first headline says, propaganda aside, Tinubu government has done well for Northern Nigeria. APC chieftain Afin Dike. Businessman arraigned over alleged 130 million naira fraud in Lagos. Aisha Yusuf dumps ADC for NDC, declares for FCT senatorial seats. Amnesty International calls for probe into Kano killings. Iran accuses US of economic pressure and information warfare. Was not the Daily Post newspapers. FCT uses 10% IGR to clear teachers' salaries. Wicked. Accurate and timely data important in effective healthcare. Ocean Health Commissioner. NDLA arrests 29 suspects with 10,359 kg illicit drugs in Edo. Ex-APC youth leader Abu. Tony Woye dumps ADC, joins NDC. Was not the Daily Post newspapers. FCT, ongoing protests, ongoing projects must be ready for Tinubu's third anniversary. Wicked to contractors. Europa League, Aina doubtful for Forest clash with Aston Villa. National Assembly under you dead. Kenneth Okonkwo fires back at Akpabio. 2027, Peter Obi's defection won't affect ADC. We will win presidency. Kenneth Okonkwo. Suspected vandal electrocuted while tampering with power facilities in Rivers. ACF accuses Secretary General of undermining forum over tenure disputes. What's on the Daily Post newspapers? Nigeria on right track. Shetima. Rivers ADC insists on party unity despite Obi and Kwankwaso exits. And the last letter says UCL. Lookman's substitution costs Atlético in 1-0 defeat to Arsenal. Bon Ferreri. Away from that newspapers, let me take you to Vanguard newspapers. And the first headline says, Owi and others dumps ADC in Edo as party prepares for primaries. Trump threatens higher level bombing of Iran if deal not agreed. Senate confirms Tegbe as power minister. Why I once prized my cat case. Dele Odule was on the Vanguard newspapers. ADC suspension. Ireti Kingibe to no faith May 18. Aisha Yusuf Jones ADC joins NDC declared FCT senatorial bid. Many feared killed as gunmen attack mourners at mass burial in Plateau. Nigerians react after CCTV cameras installed on the fuel truck to monitor driver. Dangote Refinery says ex-deport price remains unchanged. SSANU and NASU suspend strike for 2 weeks. From the Vanguard newspapers. 327, citing crisis, 19 NASS members defect to NDC. Xenophobia, Enugu ex-lawmakers petition Ramaphosa and threaten ICC actions. And the last letter says, court orders temporary forfeiture of 9 properties linked to Timi Press, Siva. Away from Vanguard, I will take

the Nation newspapers, the First Herald says, ADC's Hayatou Deen outlines SME-driven recovery plan. Workers, Lopobiri drum support for weak for Tinubu's re-election. 2027, Kaduna Central, local government chairman, APC stakeholders endorse Shehu Sani for Senate. Police arrest and perpetrate $245 million Ponzi scheme from Diddy for China. Drama as Akpabio and Oshoale clash in Senate over amended rules. Edo APC primaries, I will not defect from APC, says Pastor Nze Iyamu. But the judge blasts Yesun Wikem, Wike over PDP crisis. 2027, Okowa family in Senate race, no missing 1.3 trillion naira. Former CPS. We have the Nation newspapers. How Oberiwore CPS wants quit, devotions become community legacy. Actress Etinosa Idemudia backs cosmetic surgery for women with means. I will surpass my Senate Assembly's achievement in National Assembly. Was on the Nation newspapers, farmers empowered for soilless farming to boost food production. Ndokwa community seeks faster electrification, calls for dialogue with government. 30-year-old Mahmoud Sadi Buba aims to represent Sabo Gari Federal Constituency. And the last letter says 80% of Rivers residents spend income on rent, says tenant union. Away from that newspapers, I'll be taking to an announcement called Daily Trust newspapers. The First Herald says intrigue as Ogun Deputy Governor joins Senate race. Akpabio and Oshoale clash over new leadership rules at Senate. Finance Minister, Nigeria will not return from fuel subsidy. IPI to initiate global campaign against Bago, Eno and Ebetokun. Dino Malaye, Peter Obi used to ticket without primaries. 2027, let's work together. Gombe APC consensus candidate sales, Pantami and others. APC crisis, Gombe consensus arrangement can't stand. Pantami, what's on the Daily Trust newspapers? Wike to pastor. Jabi Lake takeover stands. Even if God comes down, you can't punish broadcasters for expressing opinions. Court tells NBC. Honorary degree holders barred from using doctor title. Bono lawmakers shed tears, begged constituents to endorse fifth term bid. The last letter says, Nigerian student moves to pick South African businesses over xenophobia. Away from the newspapers, let me take you to the last newspaper of today, which is Punch newspapers. The First Herald says, Senate confirms Enikani Ilaye Tegbe as ministers. Davido backs Adeleke's re-election, joins campaign mobilization in Osun. Osun community imposes curfew over Monarch's health. Aisha Yusuf dumps ADC for NDC, declares for FCT's senatorial seat. What's on the Punch newspapers? Police arrest four-man robbery syndicate over 4.6 million naira fraud in Rivers. Group 4's NPC Chinese refinery deal demands accountability. Insecurity
threatens credible elections, since and next year. FIFA extends Boniface Benfica's presidential ban worldwide. Nze Iyamu urges Fair Edo APC primary dismisses defection rumors. Wasa de punch newspapers, principal's office, group commends Senate for amending standing rules. Abuja commercial tricycle riders decry ticket fee hike and fuel price. Enforced gas stations citing safety rules, ref charges agencies. And the last letter is police arrest kidnapper, rescue victim in Ondo. Thanks for wrapping up today's headlines. Thank you for listening. I am Judy Chinenye, saying enjoy the rest of your day.

Betashas Nigerian country people, I salute now specially. I say welcome to News Across Geopolitical Zone for Niger with the regional and topic on Binoculars Radio 105.1 Uromi. And as the HOT, make we tell you waiting there for the newspaper. But before that, make a quick let you know, say my name now Jojo Nomani, and I'll be your radio country brother. No time to spoil time, I'm going to tell you the update. First one from South Africa. South Africa is not xenophobic. These are Nakam as Ramaphosa, the 10 African countries. Bimagan City don't set to face Barcelona for inside summer friendly clash. On top news today, police arrest 20-year-old for unlawful possession of two cows for inside Ekiti. 2027, ABC waiver the screen requirement for President Tinubu. Court go rule for Ireti Kingibe alleged suspension from ADC. 34 don't buy for inside Sokoto meningitis outbreak. This only come from Commissioner for there. 500 suspected terrorists go face mass trial for Bono after probe of 1,450 detainees. Court don't order for feature of properties with a link to SIBA. Dambazo for China, I will make Nigeria Kano proud. Group they demand action over alleged animal abuse donation scam for Uganda. Next info for the paper say witness on take or say 550 million naira Abuja property of ex governor Yahaya Bello trial they paid for in dollar cash. And as Nigeria they added 2027 elections, so a minor party they face tip odd. I mean, dominance by major political bloc. And this only limit funding and weak structure. Next info, marking day back PDP, the Islam Wiki over controversial media remark. And a waste of resources. Edafe don't rob Bish and PCL partnership to restart Nigerian refinery. Nigerian military don't talk say they go probe 1,450 terrorism cases for inside Giwa barracks, and they go send 500 suspects for prosecution. Peter Obi is afraid Kenneth Okonkwo on why S governor dump ADC. 2027 primaries, APC waiver the screening for inside Tinubu matter. And IPI don't talk say Nigeria announced global campaign against governors Bago Eno, SIGP Egbetokun over press freedom violation. America tells you for the war we're going for Iran. Iran don't reject US back straight of Hormuz plan. And see for the matter today, terrorists who attack burial sites and they come by 7 people, family member for play 2 states. Force mourner to flee amid gunfire. That's one of the highest of the highest of, you know, carnage where these terrorist people don't wreck for inside plate. Imagine people, they do mass burial, they more, you see, go open fire on them. That's one of the saddest one I don't hear. I beg my government do something before plate 2 matter turns into something else. Reps, they call for regulation of gas outlet after a papa explosion. Ogun the target 24 hours power begin consumption audit. And make I also just say Aisha Yusufu don't dump ADC and he don't join senatorial race for Abuja and indeed the NDC now. Just in case you don't know, Oshun community they impose curfew over monarch's death. FIFA ban Prestani to miss World Cup matches. Abiodun don't commend RWA group, they pledge support for empowerment drive. And the BOT chairman don't be suspended as ACF crisis deepens. RFI secure court order on medical cases access. This one can seek variation of bail condition. Governor Eno don't inject 5.9 billion naira into suburb, and this one ain't gonna decry the rate of vandalism for schools. That one don't make sense. Hey, the African praise engine, the voice of angels. PDP, marking their blog, they defy Wike insist primaries convention will go ahead. Tinubu don't condemn to fixing Nigerian problem. How they talk this one? Nah, shit, Tima.
Federal government on move to curb abuse of honorary degrees, unveil enforcement framework. Enugu now begin enforcing 500,000 naira fine on one-way traffic violators. If you go drive one way for Enugu, you don't hear around 500k NBD fine. Qatar FA don't reveal when he will receive 50 million naira for defeating Portable. And I could tell you also say press freedom, hope behind bars, Africa orders the urge action against SLAP in Nigeria. National Convention SDP don't set up for committee on top that matter. Senate don't confirm any Kanoliye Tagwe as ministers, and David don't block Davido back at delicate re-election, and he don't join campaign mobilization for Osun State. Nigerian artist Omofemi portrait of Prince Williams wayne draw don't gain global attention. Propaganda aside, Tinubu government have done well for Northern Nigeria. APC chieftain Afidiki, and they talk that one. Oh yeah, others don't dump PDC for a do as party they prepare for primaries. Osun community, they impose curfew over monarch deaths, and a businessman don't they arraign over alleged 130 million naira fraud for Lagos. Aisha Yusufu don't dump ADC for NDC, and he can declare for FCT senatorial seat. Trump don't threaten higher level bombing for Iran if D not agreed. And the Senate don't confirm Tegbe as Minister of Power. We could tell you also say ADC Ayatu Din don't outline SME driven recovery plan. And the Senate don't confirm Tegbe as Power Minister, like I mentioned before. And one last info we'll bring you today. Steve for News Across your post on and say Dangote Refinery don't deny increase for S depot price of petroleum. My country people, I will talk to you for News Across your post on for Niger, and we trust it on our enjoyment every bit we'll bring to now today. Join us again tomorrow, same time, same station. We'll consider tell you what's the big round for the papers. My name is Jojo Namani, your show radio country brother. I salute Nasim and I'm getting good day.

name of the Father and of the Son and of the Holy Spirit. Amen. Greetings of peace to you, dear brothers and sisters in Christ. Welcome to Matters of Our Faith from Mr. Ben Lokula's video, your number one video station in Israel. Our first reading today will be taken from Acts of the Apostles 15:7-21, and the theme is, "My judgment is that we should not trouble those of the Gentiles who tend to God." In those days, after there had been much debate, Peter rose and said to the apostles and the elders, "Brethren, you know that in the early days God made choice among you, that by my mouth the Gentiles should hear the word of the gospel and believe. And God, who knows the hearts, bore witness to them, giving them the Holy Spirit just as he did to us. And he made no distinction between us and them, but cleansed their hearts by faith. Now therefore, why do you make trial of God by putting a yoke upon the neck of the disciples, which neither our fathers nor we have been able to bear?"

But we believe that we shall be saved through the grace of the Lord Jesus, just as they will. And all the assembly kept quiet, and they listened to Barnabas and Paul as they related what signs and wonders God has done through them among the Gentiles. After they finished speaking, James replied, "Brethren, listen to me. Simeon has related how God first visited the Gentiles to take out of them a people for his name. And with this, the words of the prophets agree. As it is written, 'After this I will return, and I will build the dwelling of David, which has fallen. I will rebuild its ruins, and I will set it up, that the rest of men may seek the Lord, and all the Gentiles who are called by my name, says the Lord, who has made these things known them of old.' Therefore, my judgment is that we should not trouble those of the Gentiles who turn to God, but should write to them to abstain from the pollutions of idols, and from unchastity, and from what is strangled, and from blood. For from early generations, Moses has had in every city those who preach him, for he is read every Sabbath in the synagogues." Theme of our gospel reading is, "Abide in my love, that your joy may be full." John 15:9-11. At that time, Jesus said to his disciples, "As the Father has loved me, so I have loved you. Abide in my love. If you keep my commandments, you will abide in my love, just as I have kept my Father's commandments and abide in his love. These things I have spoken to you, that my joy may be in you, and that your joy may be full." Reflection. Our Lord Jesus is indeed the fulfillment of the law. This Peter acknowledges at the Council of Jerusalem, and that we are saved by grace and not by circumcision. James reaffirms what Peter says and delivers the decision of the Council of Jerusalem. In this narrative, we see the preeminence of Peter as the head of the College of Apostles, a role still carried on today by Pope Francis as the successor of Peter through the unbroken cord of apostolic succession. Obviously, it is an enormous responsibility to be the head of the one holy Catholic and Apostolic Church. As faithful of the Church, we must continue to pray for the Pope and all Church leaders for the grace of final perseverance, and commit them daily to the Blessed Mother Mary of the Church and Queen of the Apostles. We pray this day for all those struggling to pray, that our Mother Mary may guide them. We also pray for families, that prayer may strengthen them and strengthen their bonds. We pray this day that our Blessed Mother will guide us to love her Son more deeply. Help us to live with our faith, peace and humility. In the name of Jesus Christ, we pray. Amen. Thank you for joining us today. God bless you. Have a wonderful day.

prayer for Nigeria in distress. All-powerful and merciful Father, you are the God of justice, love and peace. You rule over all the nations of the earth. Power and might are in your hands, and no one can withstand you. We present our country, Nigeria, before you. We pray and thank you, for you are the source of all we have and are. We are sorry for all the sins we have committed and for the good deeds we have failed to do. In your loving forgiveness, keep us safe from the punishment we deserve. Lord, we are weighed down not only by uncertainties, but also by moral, economic, and political problems. Listen to the cries of your people who confidently turn to you. God of infinite goodness, our strength in adversity, our health in weakness, our comfort in sorrow. Be merciful to us, your people. Spare this nation, Nigeria, from chaos, anarchy, and doom. Bless us with your kingdom of justice, love, and peace. We ask this through Christ our Lord. Most Sacred Heart of Jesus, Immaculate Heart of Mary.

the Son, and of the Holy Spirit. Amen. You expired, Jesus, but the source of life gushed forth for souls, and the ocean of mercy opened up for the whole world. O fount of life, unfathomable divine mercy, envelop the whole world and empty yourself out upon us. O blood and water which gushed forth from the heart of Jesus, as a fount of mercy for us, I trust in you. O blood and water which gushed forth from the heart of Jesus, as a fount of mercy for us, I trust in you. O blood and water which gushed forth from the heart of Jesus, as a fount of mercy for us, I trust in you. Our Father, who art in heaven, hallowed be thy name. Thy kingdom come, thy will be done, on earth as it is in heaven. Give us this day our daily bread, and forgive us our trespasses, as we forgive those who trespass against us. And lead us not into temptation, but deliver us from evil. Amen. Hail Mary, full of grace, the Lord is with thee. Blessed art thou among women, and blessed is the fruit of thy womb, Jesus. Holy Mary, Mother of God, pray for us sinners, now and at the hour of our death. Amen. I believe in God, the Father Almighty, creator of heaven and earth, and in Jesus Christ, his only Son, our Lord, who was conceived by the Holy Spirit, born of the Virgin Mary, suffered under Pontius Pilate, was crucified, died, and was buried. He descended into hell. On the third day he rose again from the dead. He ascended into heaven, and is seated at the right hand of God the Father Almighty. From there he will come to judge the living and the dead. I believe in the Holy Spirit, the Holy Catholic Church, the communion of saints, the forgiveness of sins, the resurrection of the body, and life everlasting. Amen.

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0: What up, good my wonderful listeners out there. Today is another day on the Youth Lounge on Asa Banaclas radio station. And today we'll be discussing on fuel subsidy and its effects, both negative and positive impact on Nigeria. And today I'm not here alone in the studio, I'm here with Wana Oli.
1: Good news, Uguchuku.
0: And so today we'll be talking on, like I earlier discussed, we'll be discussing on the fuel subsidy and its effects, both negative and positive impact on Nigeria. And before we go further on the discussion, we'll like us to go for a short break, and I hope you enjoy the break, and don't touch the radio there, stay connected to us.
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4: 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Oh,

0: come back from that very interesting short break, and you know, it's a Binoculars Radio, they don't dawe in giving good quality music and entertainment. And like I said before, we are still on the discussion for subsidy, and you all know what first subsidy means in Nigeria, yeah? And you know, first subsidy has been one of the most debated economic policies in Nigeria, especially after its removal in 2023. You all remember when Tinubu first, that I think that was one of his agenda, the first of his agenda in removing first subsidy. And it is a core. A first subsidy is when the government pays part of the cost of petrol, so cities can bear it at lower price. Now please, good news, can you please shed more light on this discussion?
1: Thank you very much. You know, petrol, as we all know, has been one of the major economic rise of Nigeria. Actually, then back in 2023, when Bola Ahmed Tinubu was elected as the president, that was one of his political reforms in removing subsidy. So that has been one of the most negative impacts in which Nigerians have seen during this his regime, removal of fuel subsidy, which has cost us a lot, making things very hard. Although his own removal of subsidy has been something not to write home about, because it has been a very different view. Government is meant to pay part of the payments that the citizens are meant to pay, so that they will get things at a more convenient prices. But his own removal of subsidy is just different. We, the citizens, are even paying more to what the government is meant to pay.
0: Alright. Tinubu, in the year 2023, removed fuel subsidy. You know, if you say removal of fuel subsidy, at the surface, it looks helpful, but in real world effects, it has both negative and positive effect. And you know, for years, Nigeria government has kept petrol prices artificially low, and this made transportation cheaper and indirectly kept the cost of goods and services down. But now, in the country whereby, you know, the government doesn't really have interest for the progress of the citizen, that is what I can say, that is the best way I can put it, because government too can't provide employment, who can provide a steady power supply. Just imagine, look at the way South Africans are treating other countries now, saying they have taken over their jobs. They have taken over their jobs. I believe if the government has really worked on steady power supply, because that is one of, I don't know if you can get what I'm saying, because you know, steady power supply is one of the that would make business grow and flourish. You know, if there's steady power supply now, things will go down, you know. And because power supply is not really that steady, I'm not saying power supply is the only development government should work on, but at least if that is what this government of this day can work on, actually, it will boost industrialism here in Nigeria. And so,

0: Now, if you say, you know, that I want you to shed more light on the major problems of power of fuel subsidy. I don't know. I want you to shed more light on it.
1: Now, let's just take a break. Let's go back to during the 1980s when Nigerians, we had something that was called PTF, the Petroleum Trust Fund, which was during the time of, I think, yes, Sani Abacha. He was the one that introduced it, but was later removed by Olusegun Obasanjo during 1999. I think so. One of the major reasons why that PTF was put into place was to control and to make petrol, both exporting and producing, very easy. During then, you can see petroleum was very low. You can get fuel at a very lesser price, because that was also one of the major reforms during the 1980s, because a lot of things became cheaper and employment was moving.
2: You know, if somebody tells me today fuel was once sold at 100 and something liter, I won't believe. I would like to debate and shed more light on it. But now you have seen it now. Able down to this age now, where before it's been sold at a very cost price.
1: That's not something you should argue about, because even during the time of Goodluck Jonathan, I think fuel was a bit lesser. Even Buhari administration was fairer, although Tinubu has his own agenda. During the time of this PTF, petrol was even more cheaper. Dollar has no value in Nigeria, because we were dealing mostly. Okay, just go down to 1940s when Nigeria produced vehicles, Volkswagen. During our major supply then was fuel, palm oil, all those supplies. But you know, as time goes on, as we Nigerians grow, we think the country is heading somewhere. We never knew that a day like this would come, when we would have a president that would just come change the portfolio in his manifesto, just give us something we never even dreamt about. Now, fuel is sold for how much? Almost 1,000 something. No, that's discouraging. Because fuel is one of the major, even one of the major producers of fuel, we still buy fuel at a very high cost. Then where do you think we are heading to? We are heading to nowhere, because the country, I think we need a very good political reform. No, people say they need the revolution. It's not about revolution, just someone who has the idea of what good governance is all about. Someone who has a very good political ideology. Thank you, my brother.
0: Yeah, good news just said, you know, governments that have good sense of governing will do everything possible to make sure its citizens are well catered for and they are well provided for. And this can happen in a different way, in a different dimension. And that is why I said, you know, there's the effect of removing subsidy by the government. You know, there were problems with subsidy, naturally, where there is a massive cost to government. You know, once the government were in charge of subsidy, they pump billions of money in order for citizens to get were at a lower price. And I think that was the reasons why Tinubu felt it was convenient for him to take away fuel subsidy to save cost. But you removing fuel subsidy and saving cost, and the cost of money you have been saving, you have been avoiding, you are not using the money to provide job opportunities, to support Nigerians, to provide good standard way of living, so Nigeria can enjoy at least basic amenities. You know what I'm saying? And so, we don't have problem with removal of fuel subsidy. Because actually, when Tinubu initiated that plan, said that would be one of his
3: political reforms
0: when he came into power in the year 2023. That was when he said. So, we all Nigerians, we felt, okay, let's give it a try. If Tinubu, at the end of the day, removes fuel subsidy, you know, the billions of money that will be pumped into fuel as at then, if it was be reduced, at least we will see the level of achievement he was going to achieve with this kind of move.
3: Yeah.
0: But at the end of the day, now you've removed fuel subsidy for over many years now, even till now, something good isn't coming out from it. It's still a cost of where from each year.
1: Yes, let's not forget that 63% of Nigerians are multi-dimensionally poor. So, and Tinubu currently removing subsidy as at 2023 up to now, and fuel is still rising. You know, the hike, the way the fuel is hiking, it shows that we Nigerians, you know, we are tired of the governance, but a lot of things just don't say it. A lot of things just don't say it because we are fed up, but even our expressions alone shows we are fed up. But due to the bad governance, we can't detect for ourselves. They now own us. Government is now something of. Government is now a property to people.
0: You don't know. It's freedom of free speech is there, but it's freedom after speech now in Nigeria. That is what you.
1: Think. Yes, now because if you don't talk to the government, you don't talk to the government any other way. This even Nigerians, I think most of these pressure groups that, as at before, most of these pressure groups that come out to say a lot of things about the government, I don't even know their stance nowadays. If they are all out of interest, they have gone into their interest, or maybe their interests have all overwhelmed them. They no longer say things that they are meant to say. Because this government is doing us a lot of harm than good. You can imagine the way things have been going, the insecurity. We're even talking of fuel subsidy. We haven't even gone an inch on the insecurity. You know, and fuel, this petrol is one of the major economic boost of this Nigeria, and now we, the citizens of the country, that are multidimensionally poor, that most families you go into this cannot even provide for themselves, and now they are still to buy fuel, even transportation. As at before, you could check when they used to be transportation at 15 naira. You go from here to 50 from this place, but nowadays transportation 700. You can just move in from this place now to just down to the market for your home. For 700, 800, and before you could just have a bike man take you there for 100 naira or 80 naira or less than. But now you can see the increment, you can see the inflation, just because of the high rise in fuel. Not that we don't have this petrol, we have them in our domains. But that's bad governance for you.
0: Alright.
1: You can't do anything about it.
0: Alright, you've heard from good news. But I think we are going to look at the effects of removing fuel subsidy as since when Tinubu in the year 2023 initiated the plans of removing, and he executed the plans and he removed fuel subsidy. And so let us talk about the effects on citizens, both negative and positively. And before then, I will let us to go for a short break, and when we come back, we'll look into this and we'll see the effects of where subsidy.

0: All right, welcome back from that very short break, and I hope you enjoyed your musical break with us here on Eastern Barnacles Radio Station. And like I said, when we come back from this break, we'll be looking at the effects of fuel subsidy removal here in Nigeria. And I would like to ask good news to please give us a few effects of removal of fuel subsidy, both the merits and the demerits of it. Thank you.
1: When we say one of the good effect of removal of fuel subsidy is, one, it frees up money for development. You know, when you remove subsidy, there will be more money in our coffers for development. And also the infrastructural employment when you come to road. Because when you've removed money from subsidy, government pay half, the citizens pay. The government now reserves a whole lot of money. Which means when the government says, look, we are removing subsidy, you pay this and we pay this, that means they have something in mind. They want to develop the infrastructure. But whereas there is nothing like developing, the money is now going to their own personal pockets. You can say the reverse is the case. And another, you know, when the government also removes, subsidy, it reduces smuggling. Are you getting me? Because if the government removes subsidy, smuggling will not be encouraged. Nowadays, people go to break pipelines just to get petrol. Just to make, a lot of people are eating from smuggling now because that's a good business. Since the petrol is high, people now thief from pipelines. They go vandalize the pipeline just to make their own gain.
0: Because they are making
1: a whole lot of money. A lot of people are now moving into the business. They are now vandalizing the pipelines just to make their own, because that's what the government has encouraged them to do. Another thing also, it makes private investment more effective. Because if I own a shop whereby I sell drinks and I need petrol to always make my drinks get cool, and whereby I buy, you know, things will be going more higher. You can't expect me to buy fuel at a liter of 1,005 and you sit at my shop a whole day drinking something of 200. That's impossible.
0: And if you should check now, the thing about all this now, you see, the negative effects, they are more than the positive effect.
1: But yes, now
0: the positive effect of subsidy removal is lesser.
1: Now let's check out. Let's go to the negative effect. You know, one of the negative effect is high inflation. Things go high. Nowadays, 50 naira has no value. 100 naira has no value. And that is how it will be going, unless God just dip his hand down on this Nigeria, we'll get a good governance tomorrow. If we check at Nigeria now, 33.6% inflation hit as in April 2024 after the removal. You can see then, and also we have increased poverty. When they say 66% of the country is living in multidimensional poverty now that there's removal of subsidy, you can see what it has caused. The poverty rate has increased because people now eat from spoon to mouth. You can just, because a lot of people in this country deal with fuel. That's one of the major electricity, electricity comes from petrol. And that's one of the major efficiency of business. Electricity. And when there is the removal of subsidy, you know, increased poverty, because a lot of people can no longer function. Businesses can no longer move.
0: And sorry to cut you short. I believe, I don't know if it's one thing about Nigeria government. I believe they're not doing anything to work on steady power supply here in Nigeria. Because, you know, I see this in different dimensions. Because if they should work on steady power supply in Nigeria, I believe government have their own gain in this. That's why they refuse to work on government, on steady power supply in Nigeria. Because they believe if there's steady power supply in Nigeria, at least an average Nigerian can survive, can, you know, run his business with, and, you know, steady power supply can also enable companies. Even those Nigerians that stays in diaspora, that have the intention of bringing in companies to this country. They don't do that because if you bring in country, they know at the end of the day you end up going there buying more fuel. But if there's steady power supply, they don't need to spend much on
1: businesses to flourish.
0: I believe the government. I don't know why they have not been able to work on steady power supply.
1: I don't know. That's why.
0: I believe that is something that should have been very, very, very easy and possible for the government. But I think they have something they get from, you know, as you can see now, one of the person aspiring for president now is one of the biggest dealer in generators here in Nigeria.
1: You can imagine.
0: Yeah.
1: You know, that's why a lot of Nigerians have moved on with the theory of survival of the fittest. You know, because you can no longer wait on the government to provide for you. Provide for yourself. You earn for yourself.
0: Is it the politician that earn money by importing generators in Nigeria? That is the only person that is able to import generators.
1: That's why we are telling you that these people, they work on their own bodies. They know themselves. Yeah. Even the ones that claim to be the messiahs that will come out tomorrow to save you, they are all still working under the same.
0: They would want to go extra mile and make sure we have power supply. If they enable power supply
1: that business will no longer move.
0: Because you can make a lot of money.
1: Yes, you can see now. And another thing is that these people now reduce purchasing power. You can imagine, even as a salary earner, you can imagine your spending limit. As at before, you know, if you earn like, let me just say 30K as at 2010, 30K was a whole lot of money then. You can get things at a very cheaper, even food stock. But now they pay you 30K every month after 31 days. Mm-hmm. How far?
0: You should minus transportation. You are left with nothing.
1: Even if you trek to work, what can 30K afford for you? And let me just say you're a teacher, or maybe you do something that warrants you, you need clothes. You eat, you feed yourself. Let me just say, you are just a bachelor who has no child. Or let me say, you're starting up life and you're being paid 30K. That's very discouraging now. Even moving onto business, you need capitals to fund your business.
0: And let me shed more light on this effect. Like I said before, the effect that is the negative impact on it is small to us as Nigerians. Now let's take a look at the negative impact of students. You know, imagine being a student now, the transportation, the cost of transporting of going to school, you know, feeding, school operations. You know, this effect of removal of fuel subsidy has really affected students. You know, it has affected students also. I know it has affected everybody generally, both business owners, both salary earners, small transport workers, has really affected everybody, low income household. So, I don't know. What do you think about this?
1: You know, this our own fuel, this our own subsidy remover. A lot of people see it as a surgery that has failed, because people say removal of subsidy is a surgery, but this one is a failed surgery. Because when you're a surgeon, you work on something, maybe you're trying to work on this particular something that no one has seen, and eventually what you're seeing is not what you were expecting to see. Well, you just step back, you just change, but this one is something uncalled for. The government removed subsidy to save up more money. They just borrowed money. Then ask yourself this question. Where is all those money that has been gotten from subsidy removal? Where are those money going into? That's what a lot of people don't even bother about, because they feel, as I'm doing my business, I can make money. That one no concern me. The government should do their business. The government are eating from us. And, you know, the country is heading nowhere. Except by the grace of God.
0: All right, thank you very much. Good news, and I really appreciate you coming here to shed more light on this topic, and for also joining us on this discussion on Eastern Banner Class Radio Station. And I think we'll be wrapping up this program, and as we're going, we don't want you guys to stay idle. Go there, don't turn off the radio there. Enjoy our music, enjoy entertainment here on Eastern Banner Class Radio Station. And I want to say thank you, good news, for joining us this studio today. And can you just tell them your name again? So
1: it's a big privilege, you know, being on the studio to share on something that has been bothering the people.

0: Mine.
1: Anyways, my name is Uguchukwu Goodnews Anamile, and I'm grateful. It's a privilege being with
2: you. Alright, thank you very much. And I just want you guys to stay tuned, and we'll meet again next week on another special program. And to then, stay blessed and God bless you. Thank you very much.

0: news on the hour, reaching you from Eastern Binoculars Radio Uromi. First, the headlines. Residents lament rising cost of land in Uromi. Police arrest robbery suspects, recover arms in Edo. You can't punish broadcasters for expressing opinions, court tells NBC. I am Jude Chinenye. Now the news in details. Residents of Uromi, Edo State, has expressed growing concern over the escalating cost of land in the area, describing the trend as alarming and increasingly out of reach for average Nigerians. Speaking in an interview with our reporter, a resident, Mr. Mark Omo, said the situation has become worrisome, noting that many people can no longer afford to acquire land due to what he described as astronomical prices. According to him, the high cost of land in Uromi stands in sharp contrast to prices in other comparable areas, making property ownership a distant dream for many, particularly low and middle income earners. It is concerning that an average Nigerian civil servant cannot afford a piece of land in Uromi anymore. Only a few privileged individuals can cope with the current prices, he said. Mark Omo added that the underlying factor driving the sharp increase in land prices remained unclear to many residents, further deepening frustration within the community. He appealed to landowners and sellers to adopt a more considerate approach in pricing, urging them to take into account the economic realities faced by ordinary citizens. He also called on traditional rulers in the area to intervene and help address the issue. Furthermore, he urged government authorities and lawmakers to consider introducing policies or regulations that will help control and prices ensure fair access to property ownership. The report.
1: Yeah, Makomo is the name. Yes, this thing is actually giving us concern that in this our immediate environment like Uromi and Uzea, an average Uromian or citizen will not be able to afford the land, except for the few rich persons around us. You will begin to hear land sold for 40 million, 100 plus million, and so on and so forth. But when you get to Benin and other states around, you will still have with a 2 million, less than 2 million, a million, less than a million, you will be able to afford the piece of land. I want to appeal to the land seller to where human face each time they want to sell their piece of land. I want to also appeal to the traditional leaders in our immediate environment to look into this issue. This is the amount it should be sold. So that even with somebody any up 50,000 and more can save to buy a land when the need arises. But if it's allowed to continue like this, the time will come. People doing legitimate business will not be able to afford the land, much more to start bidding. It will only be left for the people that call themselves Yahoo dogs, ritualists, and very few rich persons around.
0: In separate news, the Edo State Police Command has arrested a suspected armed robber and recovered firearms in the state. In a statement on Tuesday, the command spokesperson Eno Ikedon said stolen items were also recovered following a swift police response in Auchi, where the robbery took place. Meanwhile, operatives of the Edo State Security Corps have arrested a 45-year-old ex-convict, Owem Osas, for alleged armed robbery and unlawful possession of firearms. Osas was reportedly apprehended on May 3rd during a covert operation along Fishpond Road in Iyam, Umwede local government area of the state. The suspect was said to have been found in possession of cut-to-size single-barrel gun at the time of his arrest. According to security sources, Osas confessed to the crime and also admitted being a member of the Aye confraternity. We'll take a break now. Stay to come. You can't punish broadcasters for expressing opinions, court tells NBC. Please stay tuned.
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0: morning. This is Instant Binoculars News on the Hour. Glad to know that you are still with us. Before now, I informed you that residents lament rising cost of land in Uromi. Police arrest robbery suspects. Recovered arms in Edo. Now the rest of the news. The Federal High Court in Lagos has stopped the National Broadcasting Commission, NBC, from using its recent issued formal notice to threaten, sanction or punish broadcast stations and presenters for expressing personal opinions as facts, bullying or intimidating guests, or failing to maintain neutrality. Honorable Justice Daniel Osago on Monday granted an order of interim injunction following argument on an ex parte motion filed by the Social Economic Rights and Accountability Project, SERAP, and the Nigerian Guild of Editors, NGE. The ruling followed a lawsuit filed by SERAP and NGE challenging what they describe as an arbitrary and unlawful attempt by the NBC to sanction broadcasters for allegedly expressing personal opinions as facts, bullying or intimidating guests, or failing to maintain neutrality. To wrap up the news, a quick recap of the headlines again. Residents lament rising cost of land in Uromi. Police arrest robbery suspect, recover arms in Edo. You can't punish broadcasters for expressing opinions. Court tells NBC. This is all of it today on News on the Hour. Thank you for listening. I am Judy Chinenye. Have a nice day.
3: Ege na re kahi ebe sunu oto isan la oto edo remu oto Nigeria rebe oye kona be san radio wa mu owo wa zore babilu wa re kawai ho
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1: 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I'm speaking right now, always listen to Sports Daily on Esan Banakola Radio. 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
2: Welcome to Sports Daily from Esan Banakola Radio. I am Big Billy. First from the local sport, a 14-year-old junior golfer and student of Technical College Idiaba Abeokuta, Malik Adams, has emerged champions of the inaugural Golf Sub NG tournament, defeating a field of more than 170 players at the Elephant Cement Golf Club in Sagamon, Ogun State. In the separate news, Brazilian midfielder Casemiro has confirmed he will not renew his contract with Manchester United, signaling the end of his time at Old Trafford. Speaking about his future during an interview with ESPN Brazil on Tuesday, Casemiro made it clear that he intends to leave at the end of the season. In another development, pressure is intensifying on Todd Bowler as frustration among Chelsea FC supporters continue to grow following a disappointing campaign that have fallen well short of expectation. Monday 3-1 defeat to Nottingham Forest all but ended the club's hope of qualifying for the UEFA Champions League, a maximum target set to the start of the season. This is a bit of sport from Asian Binoculars Radio. I am Big Billy saying do have a lovely day and God bless you all.
3: Welcome to entertainment news from Eastern Binoculars Radio Uromi. First, the headlines. I prized my casket. Actor Dele Odule reveals. Actor Roy D. Nani opens up on painful experience in Nollywood. My name is Judy Chinenye. Now the entertainment news in details. Dele Odule, a veteran Nigerian actor, has disclosed that he once prized his own casket. He stated this while discussing his dark moments during an interview with Freeright TV. Recounting the incident, Dele Odule, who explained that he took the decision in his moments of despair, said he was accompanied by his colleague, Olayela Igwe. It was reported that Dele Odule began his acting career in the year 1970s and rose to fame in 1993 following his role in Ti Oluwa Ni, a classic Yoruba movie. In separate news, Veteran Nollywood actor Roy D. Nani has spoken about his painful experiences in the film industry, as well as the personal struggles he has endured over the years of his life. Speaking on the Where is the Lie podcast, the actor alleged that at the point of his career, he was unofficially blacklisted from getting acting jobs. According to him, a man gave an older than nobody should give Ro the nanny a job again. For years, even when I was already recording, a producer would come in and said, no, cancel it. Ro the nanny also recalled the pain of losing his brother, saying that no Nollywood actor or actress is supported during this time. To wrap up the entertainment news, a quick recap of the headlines again. I praise my casket, actor Dele Odule reviews. Actor Roy D. Nani opens up on painful experiences in Nollywood. That's all for today on Entertainment News. Thank you for listening. I am Judy Chineye. Have a lovely day.

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3: Yeah, welcome to ASAM Binoculars Radio. Use Business News, the headlines. Customs snaps 71-year-old with 2.5 billion naira cocaine haul. Dangote Refinery hacks petrol price to 1,350 naira. I am Edna Fowers. Now the business news in details. The Nigeria Customs Service Federal Operations Unit Zone A, Ikeja, has said that it arrested a 71-year-old with 6.35 kilograms of cocaine with an estimated street value of 2.35 billion naira concealed in a Toyota Hilux. The unit also said it intercepted other contraband worth over 5.5 billion naira and 473 smuggling attempts within the last 8 weeks. The customs area control in charge of the unit, Gambo Aliu, disclosed this on Tuesday in Ikeja while showcasing some of the seized contraband to journalists. Meanwhile, Dangote Refinery has affected another upward price adjustment, rising its ex-depot price of premium motor spirits to 1,350 naira per liter. The latest adjustment confirmed on Wednesday by a senior official of Dangote Refinery and pricing platform petroleumprice.ng represents a 75 naira increase from the previous 1,275 naira per liter, reinforcing a pattern of frequent price recalibrations that has defined the market in recent weeks. With this, I end the business news from ASAM Binoculars Radio. I am Edna Fowers. Thank you for listening. Have yourself a lovely day.
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I am your host, Mijudike, and today I got a lot of info, all the things and things that happen for the side of entertainment industry where I want to yarn today. So make you just sit down wella, make you not be in haste, make you know the way not go distract you, because you know why, you know go forget, you know, the information if you dey where not there. So my people, before I give another full package as the day on my table today, make we sharply go on a short musical break.

short musical break. So the first thing for we get here on my table today, it says actor Roy D. Nani opens up on painful experiences in Nollywood. So I come from a Nigerian Nollywood actor, actually a veteran Nollywood actor. What did they call Roy D. Nani? Actually, he's an old actor. He don't say when this man the art movie, but all of a sudden he stopped showing up on screen. People no longer see him act again. So nobody really asked much question because we no know. And sometimes you go see some of this Nollywood for movie, and once you stop seeing them, because you don't know their real name, you don't know them, how you want to start to ask about them. But now today, during a podcast session, my man come they, you know, explain what thing happened, why you know they act again, and then the painful, you know, moments of his life. But no Nollywood actor or actresses showed up at least to comfort him. First was that they said nobody should be giving the man role again. Why? Because they say the man is aging already, is getting old, nobody should give him role to play or job. So the thing when they pay the man, even when some people will not know, when not hear the announcement, go give him role. As the man they play, because the producer will just come say, hey, may they cancel. You get that kind of thing they pay. For work or job where you don't do for years though, all of a sudden people come say, man, we make you know the act again. So what you going to do? And you know one thing about acting, once you don't put everything, like you have passion for it though, you can't put every energy, everything within you, make everything they come out life. That's why you see some of these actors and actresses, they create life. They put life in that action, in that acting. That's why you see person now, if you say that person they wicked for movie, but the way they present it, you believe it, that's her, this person or more. Why will you make me cry for this movie? That is it. That is the goal, to create life into that character. Now, this particular Nollywood actor, he do everything until age, you know, old age. Now, na prayer people they pray for, may they grow old age. Now, they say, may they give them job again. Now, they give them role again. Director, so movie producer, so the man can't go inside. He pay them, but you know, nothing where if he do. So, in brother come by, nobody come ask, how are you? Waiting happen. Not even to comfort them. And na colleague, so. So if you can reason, or if you can put yourself in this man, she goes to say the thing they pay well. Now when thing they talk, say like you no get any brother for that side, no get anybody for Nollywood. Say Nollywood people, they know they regard anybody, and they in Pekin can't be stick by, like he lost his son, and he lost his daughter too. No be small thing they happen to this man. All this why. And nobody even cared to ask about him. What if the man himself come by? Nobody go know. So that is what the man they talk say. Even though say they know they give him role again, this at least they check up on him because he was once one of them. And they see one of them, even though say you know they act again. See, we still get people will be legend. They supposed to they give them respect if you ask me. They ask movie well. Now we say old age done they come. Somebody like Pete Edochie now. He's no longer acting, he just stay inside, they do music video, they promote culture and all that. But people still they give out the maximum respect. No, I feel that's how it's supposed to be doing it in Nollywood for some of these Nollywood legend actors, because they deserve it. So the man they come on and they lament, say that can't thing how people see him, because now why they know they see him for screen again? Nowhere. You begin to up, you begin die, and in brother can still die. Nobody even ask how they won't take no, because nobody ask question. Chai can be, it can really be a very tough and painful moment for this man. But now only God, huh? Now he go help him. So to the next info where they here on my table, it says why people should have many children. Korede Bello. So they come from a Nigerian singer, Korede Bello. They talk about, you know, advocated, you know, for the couples, let's say, but supposed to get many children, claiming that bringing more people to the world will significantly increase the chances of genuine being born. Now we see they talk about today be that one. You know, suppose all these people say if they born one pikin, you go go and say, one pikin is enough for, after all, country hard. After all, nothing to take train them. But this Nigerian singer, where they call Korede Bello, he said no, he no support them.
Yes, in his own opinion, he said couples, in as much as you people are married, legally married, bring born children. Yes. Because according to him, he said, you know what, the person will be the greatest among them. Now, one thing he just, pointed out, he can't use Michael Jackson do example. He said, imagine, say, Michael Jackson mama stopped at 6th or 5th, because Michael Jackson actually now the 7th person, the 7th son of the parents. So, imagine, say, the mama no born Michael Jackson. So, how people would take know Michael Jackson or emulate some of the things and all the light we bring to the world? Because even children, when they born tomorrow now, they will still hear about Michael Jackson. You get? So, you see, they talk about other people, great, great men. You know, we say, not only Michael Jackson. There are many, many great men out there. Imagine, say, their mama no born them. Their own star, their own light, no go free, come outside. Now, what is this, Nigerian singer, Korede Bello, they point out, now, what is he thinks? That no be when you born one pikin or two, go tell your husband, may you go do family planning, no, may you not born again. That country hard, which you go use to train them. So I know say some people will still ask some questions, say, you say when you born children, what you go use to train them? I mean that God will train them. He will still react to that, but you when they listen to this thing, where Korede Bello they talk, how you take fear. He say make you born pikin because you don't know. Whether now the 5th one will be the greatest or the 6th one where you know one born. Some people they born one, born two, some they born three, they will stop. Not knowing that if you be the 5th one or the 4th one will be the governor or the next president, you get? Or the person will elevate them from poverty, the family. Now waiting, Korede Bello, a Nigerian singer, they talk today with that one. You think about it and no talk say make you go do one, just think about it. So the next info where they hear my table said, I will still be performing a musician even if I become government official. Davido record that said Davido recently he done the support in uncle will be David Adeleke will be the governor of Osun State. Yes. But today he comes talking about something, he can't say something where they're different because satisfied that he will supporting his uncle will be Adeleke. So we'll be the governor of Osun State. But today it tell us say what if he can't take government official or position, can they work as a government official? Say the thing no go even fit stop him from working as a musician or doing his music. To show you say the video they come with another plan you get. So make everybody there ready. If you be say you want contest for one position like that in their own states or anywhere for the country, actually you get the fan. If you ask me, I would say you get the fan. So if you come out now say you want contest for so position, people will go support them the menu. I be waiting you think that is the update about waiting the video talk concerning his ambition in getting position in government or serving the people. So my people right about now, I want to give you another sweet melody. Yes, make we enjoy this music together. Not be only me to enjoy, make we enjoy this music and the melody of it together as I prepare for the remaining package waiting on my table. Please stay tuned.

Welcome back from that musical break. I hope you enjoyed it and also you vibe to read. So the next info, next story we have on my table today, it says Zubby Michael opens up on avoiding relationship early in career. So they come from a Nollywood actor, Zubby Michael. He can share insights and insight into his personal life, revealing why he do dating or why he choose to stay away from romantic relationship during the early stage of his career. Now we think they talk today with that one. Say when he started this acting stuff, that is his career, waiting he gave passion for. So he can't act, he can't try to find himself. According to him, he said, at the first stage of your life as a man, so find yourself and then you start talking about women. That all this why you no get girlfriend, you no get any lady way, him and the girl they do. You get now, or they do anything romantic affair. So he just focused on work. Because according to him, he said, what if they come the date? If and the girl come the date, maybe they can't get issue or can't quarrel. Because of that, now you can't think about it. Maybe you know we'll go work that day, or if you go work, you know go concentrate. So I want to make the money. And promising you say I love you when you never even get money or anything at all. You go just they get small money, they promise somebody say you love them. Say you and who they do that love that time, now waiting to be Michael. So you know to be Michael can be so funny when they talk funny, even though say the thing is serious. So if they advise young guys out there today, say you need to find your life first, that first stage. So according to him, he said now when say he don't get his own house now, he don't ready now to fall in love, he don't ready to marry, because he don't first find himself, he don't first build himself, and the career is still there into that industry, still they make money they go, but he still want to find his feet before them. Not be now we say, and some people say they know they work what they will be having relationship, not the ordinary relationship, romantic one. So and now we say he don't get house, he come, he don't get ready now, he's ready for relationship and marriage, because he can handle anything that comes out of it. You get now waiting, they tell everybody be that one, because still they advise young people, they do love at that first stage, they do love where you never find yourself, and also make sure say you dey stable very very well before you talk about marriage or relationship, because there are some certain things according to him where they stop or somebody from going higher in life. That small things where they overlook, they stop some things, they block destiny, they do other things where you don't know. Sometimes you go offend woman. Some women or some ladies, they get spirits, one kind strong spirit. So you say, if they curse you or if you break up with them, all those kind of things. And if they can't, use anger, things don't go well again. Now, why you say he avoided all those things? But now, he don't get ready to fall in love. He don't get ready because he get the money to take care of any lady when you find it attractive. So my people, that is the update about Zubby Michael. So the next information here going to be the last story where I want Yanni today on Entertainment Gist. It says, call your daughter to order. Lady calls that your lady to end May over daughter's recent activities online. So they come from a Nigerian lady, actually, and I'll mention her name. He can they call out her actor Yole Doche and his estranged wife May Edoche. Concerning their daughter, maybe Danielle Chidubem Edoche. The woman they point out said recently there is a video trending online where Danielle will be Yole Doche and May Edoche, first daughter. Posted something, and the way she did talk down on men, she talk plenty things about men. That the thing is really not respectful. The way she did talk, they talk and say men, they be this, they be that, and they call them names. So the woman is of the opinion say is a kind of maybe the thing is related to how the papa they treat the mama, that the daughter is not supposed to put mouth or not like that. May Edoche take train her daughter. Now, what do the woman they talk? And if you look at her, well, you go see, say, they don't get together again. So, this one where the woman they call at or Yule Edoche now, I don't know whether he go answer, because the daughter, they are not sure say whether they still they talk for phone. Ever since the mama leave the house, say, she no want to be counted in her own marriage as I'm a first wife, she's a second wife. She doesn't want to be counted, she left the marriage for the second wife, will be Judy Austin.
Edochie. So the woman, this lady now, they call out the both parents that they should call their daughter Danielle to order. That kind of thing which they post for online is not giving good name to the parents' upbringing, you know, and to the mother especially, because now the mother now be the best way we deal with and they train them and other things. So men, you know, they talk that kind of thing about men. So they call them many names as an open mission for radio. So my people, now they, you know, advice where the woman they give to Girl Edoche and the wife and strange wife actually where we make Edoche, where they advise their daughter, because it gets as it be, say people come they ask, say whose daughter is this, say forget, say we did the era of social media and all that and all that, but I think say we're supposed to come like talk about it. As a parent, you advise your children and you monitor what your children will post for online. It's very, very important if you ask me, because tomorrow, if your child can't behave anyhow for social media, or some people they dance naked for social media, and I see they bounce back on the parents or the mother especially. So anybody we have here, make you hear what the Holy Spirit they tell the church. So my people who are here, I will wrap up today's entertainment news. Hope you enjoyed it. Till tomorrow, keep listening to Islam Binoculars Radio. I remain your host, Mithilike. Have a lovely day and bye-bye for now.

my lovely people of Eastern Land, you are welcome once again to another edition of Days of Our Lives from Eastern Binoculars Radio, the first, fast and current media in Eastern Land. And from wherever you are hearing the voice of our transmission, it's good to have you with us again. Today, Days of Our Lives, I will be giving you something that we can't do without, okay? Yes, it's so common and we go through it every day of our life. Before I go on, I am Edna Fowers, so don't change the dial, stick on with me. Enjoy the ride with me while we go on today's topic, which is, should we wait to get married until we graduate? Yes, we all have been there, students in one way or the other. So, should we wait to get married or until we graduate? So, listeners, there is a question before me. Like, and someone is saying, wouldn't it be extremely difficult to be married while we are college students? Especially if we have a child while in college. That is when someone is asking me. Okay. So let me get the question across to you, because there is a question on my table. That is why this topic comes up. Should we wait to get married until we graduate? So let's tackle this question on my table. Yeah, my girlfriend and I have been dating for a little over 6 months now. But we have been acquaintances since elementary school and good friends for over a year. We are both committed Christians and we want to seek and follow God's will in our relationship. Her family adores me and my family loves her too. She is a nearly perfect match with the list of qualities I want in my wife, and she is excited about the idea. So, dear listeners, to continue the story, we will be attending the same university this fall and are both financially set at least until we graduate from college, and we should owe little or no money in payment for college loans after graduation. We have talked about marriage. We have both been praying about our relationship and we both want to submit ourselves to whatever plans God has for our lives. So far, everything seems to indicate that she is the girl I should marry. The problem is that I am only 18 years old and she is only 19. I am going to be a freshman in college this fall and she will be a sophomore. Wouldn't it be extremely difficult to be married while we are college students? Especially if we have a child while in college. That is where the question comes from. Okay, listeners, it seems like a very long time to wait, right? But shouldn't we wait to get married until we graduate? That is the question. If so, if she is the girl I am to marry, should we wait to get engaged until we get closer to graduation? Or should I propose sooner than that? Dear listeners, this is what I have on my table today that I'm discussing with you and I would like us to tackle. So, my answer to this, because I believe we all have been, most of us, especially our parents, have been on this in time, at some point in time of our life. So, my answer is this. This is my answer, okay? Transitioning from high school to the university is a major life change and requires hard work and discipline, okay? Usually, much more than most students
are used to, at least if you want to graduate with a decent grade point, average, as I am sure both of you do. Obviously, marriage is an enormous life change, and the early years are especially challenging, often beyond anything we have experienced up to that point in our lives. Okay?

into marriage and college at the same time will require heroic levels of maturity and selflessness, not typically found among 18-year-olds, at least not only I knew when I was 18. So, you might infer from that opening paragraph that I am opposed to the idea, but I'm not necessarily. Yes, because marrying as young as you both are is the exception rather than the rule. But based on your description of your situation, I did say any couple was the exception. It might be the two of you, okay? Especially could never have imagined tackling both college and marriage at the same time. But that is not to say it can't be. Shouldn't be. No, hasn't been done. Dear listeners, I hope you are enjoying this program of today, Days of Our Lives, from ASAN Binoculars Radio, the first, fast and current media in ASAN land. And I'm talking to you about the question that is on my table today. Should we wait to get married until we graduate? Should we wait to get married until we graduate? So that is what I'm tackling right now. But before we continue, we'd like to go on a very short break. Please relax your mind with this music and enjoy the ride with me. We'll be right back.

You are welcome back. It's ASAM Binoculars Radio, and you are on 2 Days of Our Lives. And the question has been, okay, should we get married or until we graduate? So, as I was saying, trying to tackle this issue, I said, it's not that it can't happen, okay? I wouldn't say it can be or shouldn't be, nor hasn't been done. Okay, you know, you had already mentioned several things that would be my immediate concerns, okay, with your complaint. First, are you matured enough to handle such significant life change and the responsibilities that come with it, especially for you as primary provider? Second, do you have the support of both sets of parents, especially as? Third, will you be able to survive financially, given that you will both be, I assume, full-time students without job income? Fourth, what will your plan be for pregnancy should it occur? She can get pregnant from day one, okay? Don't count on birth control. So listeners, hope you are with me on this. I would say the flip side of the coin is dating and counting for 4 years. That is a long time to be in such a serious relationship that we want to move into the next phase, but won't be allowed to. Right relationships have a natural forward momentum to them that leads to marriage. And if things keep moving as I suspect they will, it will be like driving around with the parking brake on. Okay? So my advice is this. Okay? My advice to you is that if you think the two of you and your parents have a pretty good grasp of the reality of what marriage in college will mean for all of you, then stay open to the idea of marrying while in school and let the relationship move along at a natural pace as God leads you. Don't force it forward and don't pull back the reins. Just follow God's lead. On a practical note, I did advise that you get at least 1 year of college under your own belt before you consider anything, just so you know what you are getting yourself into. Okay? The very best thing you can do at the moment is find a mentoring couple and begin a process of discipleship. Okay? You can have a process of discipleship. It should like your girlfriend has been settled in the college town for a year, and hopefully she's connected with her church and maybe has some idea about who might be a good couple for you guys to pull up close to.

form your decision about marriage as you invite them into your lives and they invite you into theirs. They will be an indispensable sounding board for you. The best I can do from a distance is to say, generally, you might be able to pull it off, and don't immediately dismiss the idea simply because it isn't the norm. Okay, listeners, I hope you are riding with me on this topic of today, on today's program, Days of Our Lives. Someone wants to know what to do. So, but only someone close to you can really help you evaluate whether such a major decision is advisable for the two of you specifically. Okay, dear listeners, this is Esan Binoculars Radio and it's Days of Our Lives. So before I end the program of today, the program is about to come to an end. This little advice of mine to this young fellow is that I would say, in other ways, live this relationship out in Christian community with solid accountability and discipleship, and let those close to you help offer counsel as you proceed. Think realistically, okay, like realistically, okay, properly order your expectations, okay, how to order your expectations and pray like crazy. Okay, I would like you to pray like crazy. God will lead you and he will give you the grace for whatever path he takes you down. Okay, he will give you the grace. So as for the timing of your proposal, I will say it is a little early to ask that. So my dear boy, as I've said, it's somehow too early, okay, to ask that question about proposal. So just take the next step of mentoring and discipleship. That is what I want you to take with you, okay? With all this, I believe you will know when it's time to propose. Yes, I hope, listeners, you get the gist of today. Trying to make someone believe and know when to propose, or to know if it's right for him or for them to get married. Is it okay? Is it okay for them to wait to get married until after graduation, or even in school, or even right now before into college? Understand, it's what we have been tackling. I believe you enjoy this program of today, Days of Our Lives. So it's good. As I've said, move closer, my dear. I won't call you couple. Move closer to older couple, I will say. Just as I've said earlier on. And you'll be able to learn the lesson of life. Till we meet again on this special edition of Days of Our Lives, I will be signing off from this place. Do keep on listening to Esan Binoculars Radio, the first, fast and current media in Esan land, and you will be glad you did. Don't change the dial. More programs and more news, fun things to keep your day going is on the way. I am Edna Fowers. Thank you for being there.

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2: See, this life thing, yeah, it's all about understanding. Understand what you're doing, but you need a direction.
1: We always bring you this story in the talks, in our town, in our neighborhood community, in our state, in our country, every week. Stay tuned.
2: See, this life thing, yeah, it's all about understanding. Understand what you're doing, but you need a direction.
1: Let me make welcome to everyone back to the course of this show. But before we get into the talks properly, before the knowledge and information of the street we have to dispense, let me send out a happy birthday wishes to those of the original celebrating their birthday today, this week, and this month. Happy new month, by the way.
2: See, this life thing, yeah, it's all about understanding.
1: And to those who want to wish their loved ones a happy birthday or shout out, you can do that on Betty shout out tags, Voice of the Street, and our social media handles. And to those who would love to be a part of this amazing opportunity and still don't know how to go about it, you can do this on our social media handles on TikTok, Instagram, and also on Twitter, or at Isan Binoculars. If you like hanging out on Facebook, we're there too at Eastern Binoculars Radio and Television. Please stay informed, and you can also send your wishes and love in the comment section.
2: See, this life thing, yeah, it's all about understanding. Understand what you're doing, but you need a direction.
1: Yeah, so in our local communities, in our place of work, and in our homes, we come across some behaviors and that can trigger you in the wrong way or in the wrong direction. We see someone who we thought we knew exhibiting some unusual behavior in a very drastic manner, making you wonder you might be naturally be wrong about this person your whole life, and you can't really tell right now, but originally you might be right about the person. You can be sure you know someone, and surprisingly that can be true, that your claim is actually true, that the person is just being driven or under the influence of something that is making that person act in that direction, because some things or someone, it can happen sometimes, or the situation you find is or ourselves or life might just be the cause of the unknown door you are seeing at that moment and that wish is experiencing. Now, what am I driving out here? You might think you know someone and you might be right and wrong at the same time. Sometimes life isn't about right or wrong. Life is about love and choices, nothing more. As an individual, we can be a force for good and a force for evil depending on the life and the circumstance around that person or the situation he or she is in, or that wish they may find themselves. Still, I know for sure that someone can be driven or be directed to the right path in life or to the wrong path. Hear this. Everyone is capable of evil, and everyone is also capable of doing good. It really just depends on your mood and feeling at the time. Choices in the moments in life. So when you as a person have eyes, ears, you have seen what is happening in our country, Nigeria, your consciousness should be highly sensitive and vigilant. With the insecurity, debt, pain and suffering, hunger in Nigeria, and you still choose to be scared, believe me, that is solely your choice. You should be able to say with almost certainty that in your home, in your country, in your state, you are actually protected from kidnappers, terrorism, suicide bombers, and that you are protected by the constitution, by the law, and by the government of your country. If I should pose that question to you right now, can you say with almost certainty that it is as it should be? Even those killers, those suicide bombers and the terrorists, them too can be good and loving people if only they choose to be. It is the same with the good ones also. We can all behave badly if we are triggered. It's all a matter of choice and what you feel towards yourself and your neighbor's life. It's about love and choices. If you don't have this first choice of love, it's always gonna be the other, which is the dubious, the bad, the vicious one. We'll be going on the musical and a commercial break now. Please don't touch the dice. The voice of the street will be back shortly.
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0: this life thing, yeah, it's all about understanding, bro. Understand what you're doing.
1: Welcome back from the musical and commercial break. And if you are just joining in, this is the voice of the street coming to you every week from Isan Binoculars Radio and Television. And the voice you are hearing right now, the voice behind the MIC, still your country brother Wasin. This is the street show, voice of the street. And we'll be talking about choices and love, bad behaviors and good behaviors, the human capacity and capabilities. Please, let's try and make our streets more safe and peaceful.
0: See this life thing, yeah, it's all about understanding. Understand what you're doing, you need a direction.
1: Just try and think about this for a moment. I'm sure everyone must have heard about the incident that occurred at a police officer shot the young man who was pleading for his life that has been shackled on the ground. If that officer had love for another life or was built to always put first the good choice or to always choose to save life instead of destroying it, even with the evidence, whatever it was, I can't really tell. A young man was pleading for his life, ready to confess and all that. And he was still killed. That was a matter of choice from that officer. Do you understand? So, that's one thing, because everyone can decide to be an enforcer of good and can also decide to be an enforcer of evil, because it's all a matter of choices. We are all capable of both. The reason the world is in a chaos already, on fire, is because we are all choosing to be peaceful. Everyone is actually capable of evil and everyone is actually capable of good. What are you gonna do? It's a matter of choice and love, to be precise. So I'm gonna be ending our episode here today. Yeah, but before leaving the studio, continue this by the grace of God next week. Yeah, but before leaving the studio today, I'd like to share with you email address to reach out for your jingles, for your advert, for your businesses, for your sponsorship, for any program or shows you like. On Isan Binoculars Radio on Television, email us at isanbinoculars9@gmail.com. 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That will be a wrap on today's voice program, Voice of the Street. You can also enjoy more music from the program, Voice of the Street. It's still your boy Wasin on the MIC. Don't touch the die, more music coming.

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1: 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And speaking right now, always listen to Sports Daily on Esan Banacola Radio. 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
2: Welcome to Sports Daily from Esan Banacola Radio. I am Big Billy. First from the local sport, a 14-year-old junior golfer and student of Technical College, Idiaba Abeokuta, Malik Adams has emerged champions of the inaugural Golf Shop NG tournament, defeating a field of more than 170 players at the Elephant Cement Golf Club in Sagamon, Ogun State. In the separate news, Brazilian midfielder Casemiro has confirmed he will not renew his contract with Manchester United, signaling the end of his time at Old Trafford. Speaking about his future during an interview with ESPN Brazil on Tuesday, Casemiro made it clear that he intends to leave at the end of the season. In another development, pressure is intensifying on third bowler as frustration among Chelsea FC supporters continue to grow following a disappointing campaign that has fallen well short of expectation. More than 3-1 defeat to Nottingham Forest all but ended the club's hope of qualifying for the UEFA Champions League, a maximum target set to the start of the season. This is the Beat of Sport from Asian Binoculars Radio. I am Big Billy saying you have a lovely day and God bless you all.
3: Welcome to entertainment news from Asian Binoculars Radio Uromi. First, the headlines. I prized my casket. Actor Dele Odule reveals. Actor Roy D. Nani opens up on painful experience in Nollywood. My name is Yuni Chinenye. Now the entertainment news in details. Dele Odule, a veteran Nigerian actor, has disclosed that he once prized his own casket. He stated this while discussing his dark moments during an interview with Freeride TV. Recounting the incident, Dele Odule, who explains that he took the decision in his moments of despair, said he was accompanied by his colleague, Olayela Igwe. It was reported that Dele Odule began his acting career in the year 1970s and rose to fame in 1993, following his role in Ti Oluwa Ni, a classic Yoruba movie. In separate news, veteran Nollywood actor Roy D. Nani has spoken about his painful experiences in the film industry, as well as the personal struggles he has endured over the years of his life. Speaking on the Where Is the Lie podcast, the actor alleged that at the point of his career, he was unofficially blacklisted from getting acting jobs. According to him, a man gave an older than nobody should give Ro the Nani a job again. For years, even when I was already recording, a producer would come in and said no, cancel it. Ro the Nani also recalled the pain of losing his brother, saying that no Nollywood actor or actresses supported during this time. To wrap up the entertainment news, a quick recap of the headlines again. I prize my casket, actor Dele Odule reviews. Actor Roy D. Nani opens up on painful experiences in Nollywood. That's all for today on Entertainment News. Thank you for listening. I am Judy Chinenye. Have a lovely day.

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1: 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Is Business News the headlines? Customs snaps 71-year-old with 2.5 billion naira cocaine haul. Dangote Refinery hacks petrol price to 1,350 naira. I am Edna Fowers. Now the business news in details. The Nigeria Customs Service Federal Operations Unit Zone A, Ikeja, has said that it arrested a 71-year-old with 6.35 kilograms of cocaine with an estimated street value of 2.35 billion naira concealed in a Toyota Hilux. The unit also said it intercepted other contraband worth over 5.5 billion naira and 433 smuggling attempts within the last 8 weeks. The Customs Area Controller in charge of the unit, Gambo Aliu, disclosed this on Tuesday in Ikeja while showcasing some of the seized contraband to journalists. Meanwhile, Dangote Refinery has affected another upward price adjustment, rising its ex-depot price of premium motor spirit to 1,350 naira per litre. The latest adjustment confirmed on Wednesday by a senior official of Dangote Refinery and pricing platform petroleumprice.ng represents a 75 naira increase from the previous 1,275 naira per litre, reinforcing a pattern of frequent price recalibrations that has defined the market in recent weeks. With this, I end the business news from ASAM Binoculars Radio. I am Edna Fowers. Thank you for listening. Have yourself a lovely day.
0: Welcome to News Across the Globe on ASAM Binoculars Radio. First, the headlines. 2026 World Cup. Our host is FIFA, not Trump or America. Iran. CNN founder Ted Turner, architect of Global Cable News, dies at 87. My name is Joseph Osamu Iguanre, and now the news in details. Iran football chief Mehdi Jah has insisted that their World Cup host is FIFA, not the United States of America or President Trump, in a bid to ensure that the football governing body guarantees respect towards the Islamic Revolutionary Guard Corps ahead of this summer's tournament. Ted, who is head of the Iranian FA, was among a delegation that turned back from the Canadian border before last week's FIFA Congress in Vancouver because of what they felt was disrespectful treatment by immigration officials. Meanwhile, Ted Turner, the media maverick and philanthropist who founded CNN, a pioneering 24-hour network and revolutionized television news, died peacefully on Wednesday surrounded by his family. He was 87. Turner Enterprises confirmed the news via an official release, marking the end of an era for the Ohio-born Atlanta businessman. And that is it for News Across the Globe today. To wrap it up, a look at the headlines again. 2026 World Cup, our host is FIFA, not Trump or America, Iran. CNN founder Ted Turner, architect of Global Cable News, dies at 87. That is where we wrap up News Across the Globe. Thank you for joining. Welcome to the religious segment on ASAM Binoculars Radio. First, the headlines. Popat audience, the church has mission to speak out against all that mortifies life. schedule for Pope's Apostolic Journey to Spain released. My name is Joseph Osamu Igwari, and now the news and details. The Church is the pilgrim people of God on earth who draw precisely on the final promise, read the interpret and dynamic of history through the Gospel, denouncing evil in all its forms and proclaiming in word and deed the salvation that Christ wished to bring about for all humanity and His kingdom. Pope Leo XIV stressed this at his weekly general audience on Wednesday morning in the Vatican as he continued to reflect on the Second Vatican Council Constitution on the Church Lumen Gentium, reflecting this week on the archaeological dimension discussed in Chapter 7. Meanwhile, the Holy See Press Office on Wednesday confirmed the schedule for the Pope's upcoming apostolic journey to Spain, which will feature 12 speeches, 4 masses, and around 10 meetings with political, ecclesia, and civic leaders. There will be 3 main stops, Madrid, Barcelona, and Canary Island. To wrap up the religious news, there once again, Pope at audience, the Church has mission to speak out against all that mortifies life. Schedule for Pope's Apostolic Journey to Spain released. And with that, we wrap up the religious news today. Thank you for sticking around. Do have a pleasant day.
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4: Hello and welcome to Esan Binoculars Radio. It's a weather forecast for Urumi Esan Northeast Local Government by Meti State. My name is Jay Chris. By 12 a.m. in the morning, there will be an overcast sky of 79 degrees Celsius of relative humidity of 94%. And by 1 a.m. in the morning, there will be a cloudy sky of 79 degrees Celsius of relative humidity of 95 degrees Celsius. And by 2 a.m. in the morning, there will be an overcast sky of 77 degrees Celsius of relative humidity of 95%. And by 4 a.m. in the morning, there will be a cloudy sky of 77 degrees Celsius of relative humidity of 94%. And by 5 a.m. in the morning, there will be an overcast sky of 75 degrees Celsius of relative humidity of 95%. And by 6 a.m. in the morning, there will be a cloudy sky again of 75 degrees Celsius of relative humidity of 96%. And by 7 a.m. in the morning, and by 9 a.m. in the morning, there will be a light rain of 82 degrees Celsius of relative humidity of 83%. And by 2 p.m. in the afternoon, there will be a light rain of 88 degrees Celsius of relative humidity of 74%. And by 5 p.m. in the evening, there will be a thunderstorm of 84 degrees Celsius of relative humidity of 89%. And by 8 p.m. in the evening, there will be a rain of 79 degrees Celsius of relative humidity of 95%. And by 9 p.m. in the evening, there will be an overcast sky of 77 degrees Celsius of relative humidity of 94%. And by 11 p.m. in the evening, there will still be an overcast sky of 77 degrees Celsius of reduced relative humidity of 82%. And the sun shall rise by 6:22 a.m. in the morning, and the sun shall set by 6:43 p.m. And that will be that for a weather forecast from Urumi Esan Northeast Local Government from your favorite radio station, Esan Binoculars Radio. 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
1: MC Alamano, Ozemire One, Officer Land, Abita, man, we are Bele Bayoke. 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

He reigns in this place. 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
4: Hello, sports lovers. It is another beautiful day, and Big Billy is right here in the building to give you the latest happening from the world of sport. Please stay glued to your radio set. I don't touch the dial. Big Billy will be right back after this break.

All right, I welcome you back from that break. And if you are just joining in, this is Sport Review with Big Billy right here in the building. Starting from the local sports, Nigeria's men and women national cricket team have retained their spot in the latest annual ranking released by the International Cricket Council on Tuesday. Having met the required number of matches during the period under review, the annual update, which gives 100% weighting to match played since May 2025 and 50% to those for the previous 2 years. So India's lead over England trimmed from 14 to 13 points in the men's table, while Australia's advantage over England in the women's ranking reduced from 18 to 12 points. For Nigeria, the men's team dropped 2 places from 36 to 38, while the women's team retained 26th position globally. After competing in the sub-regional and regional team cup qualifiers, the West African Trophy and 7-match bilateral series against Kenya, the men's team known as the Yellow Greens accumulated 78 rating points, just one below their previous total of 79. The women's team also featured in the T20 World Cup qualifiers at the Kuibuka Innovational Tournament last year before winning the 5th Nigerian Cricket Federation Invitational Tournament this year, maintaining their 26th place ranking with an improved 79 points from their previous total of 76, a position they have held since their repaid rise in 2023. In both categories, Nigeria are ranked 7th in Africa. South Africa lead the continent in the men's ranking, followed by Zimbabwe, Namibia, Uganda, Kenya, and Tanzania, with Nigeria in the 7th. In the women's ranking, South Africa and Zimbabwe also occupy the top 2 spots, while Uganda rank ahead of Namibia, and Tanzania and Rwanda sit just above Nigeria. Globally, India and Australia remain top of the ICC men and women top 20 rankings, respectively. India, who retained their title at the ICC Men T20 World Cup held in India and Sri Lanka this year, are on 275 points ahead of England, who has 262 points, and Australia with 258 points, respectively. The top 7 positions remain unchanged, with New Zealand 247, South Africa 244, Pakistan 240, and West Indians 233, completing the leading group. In another info, Shakira has announced the official song for the 2026 FIFA World Cup, featuring Nigerian Grammy winning star Burna Boy. The Colombian superstar revealed on social media that the song, titled Dai Dai, will be released on May 14th. From Maracana Stadium, here is Dai Dai, the FIFA World Cup official song 2026. Coming 14th of May, we are ready, Shakira posted on X, formerly known Twitter, alongside a teaser for the track. The announcement has sparked excitement among football and musical fans, especially with Burna Boy becoming one of the African artists to feature prominently on a World Cup item. Shakira is no stranger to World Cup song. Her 2010 hit Waka Waka, this time for Africa, became one of the most iconic football items in history during the tournament in South Africa. The 2026 FIFA World Cup will be jointly hosted by United States, Canada, and Mexico. In another info, President Donald Trump said in an interview published on Thursday that he will not pay $1,000 plus ticket price for the United States' first World Cup match, peeling pressure on FIFA over the sky-high cost. I do not know that number,
the billionaire Trump told the New York Post, adding he would certainly like to be there, but I would not pay either, to be honest with you. U.S. lawmaker and international fan group have slammed pricing over the tournaments that kick off in June, with football supporters Europe breathing it a monumental betrayal. Trump appeared concerned that lower-income Americans, a key voting bloc for him, won't be priced out of attending the World Cup. If people from Queens and Brooklyn and all of the people that love Donald Trump cannot go, I won't be disappointed. But you know, at the same time, it's an amazing success, he said. I would like to be able to have the people that voted for me to be able to go, added Donald Trump, who takes credit for securing the World Cup for the United States during his first time as president. Trump is close to FIFA president Gianni Infantino, who on Tuesday insists the governing body was obliged to take advantage of U.S. law and allow tickets to be resold for thousands of dollars above face value. He said that FIFA received over 500 million tickets requests for 2026, compared with fewer than 50 million combined for the 2018 and 2022 World Cup. The FIFA leader added that 25% of tickets for the group phases were priced at under $300. Fan group have contracted the ticket for the summer with the Qatar World Cup in 2022. The most expensive ticket for the final in 2022 was around $1,600 at face value, while in 2026 it is about $101,000.

All right, I welcome you all back from that break. And if you are just joining in, this is Sport Review with Big Billy right here in the building. PSG coach Luis Enrique has reaffirmed his strong belief in his team, insisting that his side remain confident and unshaken regardless of opposition. Speaking after PSG match against Bayern Munich on Wednesday night, he referred comments has made earlier in the competition during the group stage standing firmly by his assessment of his squad quality and mentality. As reported by Fabrizio Romano on S formerly known Twitter on Thursday, the coach was quoted saying, "You remember what I said during the group stage? No team is better than us. I repeat that. We believe in the team," he said. His remark underlined a consistent message of his self-belief and ambition as he maintained that his players have the quality and mindset to compete and at the highest level. Luis Enrique's comment come as his team continue in his campaign, with the coach projecting confidence in their chances and stressing unity within the squad. He danced on the Allianz Arena as he did after the 2025 final, with PSG delivering the latest compelling evidence that must be counted among the greatest side of recent memory. PSG will lock horns with Arsenal in the 2025-26 UEFA Champions League final set for Saturday, May 30th, 2026. At Budapest in Hungary. And with that info, I have come to the close of First Sound Binoculars Radio Sport Review today, and I hope you enjoyed every bit of it. Please stay glued to your radio set and don't touch the dial. Big Billy is saying, do have a lovely day, and God bless you all.

My fellow Nigeria country people, respect my people, Unado. 24 now for hearing from us on Asian Binoculars Radio Gongong. Like no other station, my listeners are there. In fact, people are wonderful. Make no worry because everywhere still. Make no sit down, get it back. Relax. Everywhere good, everywhere marama, everywhere so bobo. Everywhere nice, no dulling, no shaking. In fact, everywhere still. On a boy more rice, sit down, get it back. Because we get plenty to dish out from this gistless Ditata Pochuk Mata Proker program, who they call my people, Unado. I am a fossil, the theologian, if you call me Mr. T. And at the same time, we they carry Mata come up from old school level, carry call new school level, based on update, recent gist with the play for Abuja country, Nigeria, and beyond. So, our WhatsApp number, where if you took mouth for this Unado program, 90051918139. 00-5191-8139. So, more no waste too much time. But we took mouth for what it is about, for our area, our local government, based on 6 o'clock matter day, when we supposed to touch light, when we see vividly say it they play.

200, not be 300, not be 400, not be 500, not be 100, the fact. Not be hundreds, I said. I mean thousands and 5,000 to be precise, my people. When you say, man, you want to make those young guys, when they come out, those young girls, so that they will be literate and not illiterate. All of now, out there, you and you, out there, my listeners out there, when I know say, oh boy, say, now very, very good, welcome development. Now be that, my people. Does it not go fee ascertain everything when you say this honorable, the code you do, when you say you don't do finish for this, Unado program, not fit up every. But make we just touch like some, and mostly talk about another one small. At the talk say, what are they very essential, everybody, now so honorable, the code they work on access clean and reliable water, and operation light up at Bazilolo, when they call street light, everybody knows street light, and so on. So the guy they put on for different corner, you will put on come for inside if and don't go when they make the village shine well, when you be seen, man, you go fear expose bad people from their bad things, because when light come, dark things go vanish, fiam. Oh boy, you, this information, now from further online social media and Facebook friends, with other sources, my people, I will give you now this information. And now for Isa Banacola's radio station, so, like no other station, with the D-shift out from this recent inflow, based on our people who wanna be, I remind, and for source, the theologian, if you call me Mr. T, as usual, see you same time, same station, Isa Banacola's radio tomorrow by the grace of God. Bye for now, my people, unado.

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Emerald Lane with Jojo Namani on ASAM Vinyl Close Radio. 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
0: Biomo,
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0: 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Javi, Oe Bialema, Obonosu Nupano Sumi, Ne Bialema, in Jesus Christi. Rio, Japonere, Rema, Ubonosi Mariano, Lambio Pia, Imasinami Homo, Yen de Devene, Ubonosi Christi, Yen de Biano, he said, Agera, Biomo, Bialimino Kiali,
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0: Ibiana Neva Dia, Urepano Solubla.
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overcome.

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1: We are welcome to newspaper headlines from Eastern Binoculars Radio Urobi. As usual, I'll be giving you stories from different newspapers. The first one I have here is Punch Newspapers, and the first headline says, I want to study political science in UK. Davido announces master's degree plan. NECO to commence computer-based exams in 2026. Federal government. World Health Organization confirms 5 hantavirus cases linked to cruise ship outbreak. Adopt technology to defeat ethnicity and insecurity. John urges federal government. King Charles receives Nigerian High Commissioner Dahato at St. James Palace. 2027, court to hear suit bearing Jonathan Friday. Article raises the alarm over renewed killings in Plateau. Rivers man in police nets over defilement of neighbor's teenage daughter. Brazil must channel World Cup pressure into motivation. Lewis Henrique. Was one of the Punch newspapers. Autistic teen presents Guinness record certificate to tourism minister. IG6 Police Community Partnership to Secure Nigeria. Rep set up panel to probe deaths owed federal government. 12.3 million Nigerians linked to social register through NIN says NASCO. Reps to tighten alcohol regulation seek national control framework. And the last letter says El-Rufai's sons and four others dumped APC, PDP for ADC and NDC in Reps. Away from Punch, let me take you to the Nation newspapers. The first letter says federal government demands grassroots action on social protection. Davido eyes academic return with UK Masters in Political Science. Kaduna North Senator Mustafa dumps PDP for ADC. Court convicts ex-Power Minister Saleh Maman over 33.8 billion naira fraud. E-Money presents 50 million naira check to Chikasa Efe after celebrity boxing win. 2026 World Cup, Kate Efe announces Afro World Cup tour across 5 US cities. Jimo Ibrahim congratulates Tinubu, says Nigeria now fully backed at the UN. What's on the Nation newspapers? Fanny Kayode confirms appointment as ambassador to South Africa, denies Germany rejection claims. Governor Rada condemns nepotism in state and local government appointments. IGP DCU strengthen police complaint units, urges Nigerian to report misconduct. The last letter says CNN founder Ted Turner dies at 87. Away from that, I'll be taking to Vanguard newspapers. The first letter says Iran's president Pezeshkian says met Supreme Leader Khamenei. Cruise ship hantavirus outbreak not the start of an epidemic, World Health Organization. Senate passes 2026 Electoral Act Amendment Bill. Those who killed while shouting Allahu Akbar will go to hell. Sultan. UAE to document Iran attacks to support legal bid. NECO will commence computer-based exams this year. Alausa. Was one of the Vanguard newspapers. Reps to consider bill on national alcohol control framework. Mbappe, Mourinho, and meltdown Real Madrid's first Clasico amid chaos. U.S. to revoke citizenship of naturalized Americans found guilty of fraud. Oyo 2027, Makinde has not endorsed any successor. Aide, those, well, it's not the Vanguard newspapers. Fanny Kayode appointed Nigeria's ambassador Disney to South Africa. And the last says, xenophobia. We can't watch our citizens humiliated in your country. Federal government tells South Africa. So the next newspaper I have here, which is Leadership Newspapers, the first says, Wike explains how Channel TV makes money from FCT land allocation. Presidency not a computer game, and we consult widely. Jonathan. Tinubu reassigns Fanny Kayode to South Africa. Baby stolen at birth in Imo sold for 4.5 million naira rescued by police in Lagos. So in Leadership Newspapers, 2027, presidency not a computer game, and we consult widely. ADC alleges government agents are pressuring judge to rescue self from nephew Bala's case. You have no business being on social media. Army General warns soldiers. What's on the Leadership Newspapers? Nigerian pop star Tenny says artists are choosing clouds over craft. And the last letter says, a bomb repositions for marine economic gains precious vessel. So the last newspaper of today, which is Daily Post Newspapers, the first letter says, they are coordinated terror attacks. Article blasts Tinubu over continued killings in Plateau. Court to rule on admissibility of EFCC witness statements in Yahaya Bello's trial June 15. Court fixes May 8th for suit to bar Jonathan from 2027 presidential race. 2027, Vasta warns APC against imposing candidates. Land allocation, media organization set up for business, not charity. Wike replies Channels TV. Government agents plotting to remove Justice Mwite from nephew case, ADC. What's on the Daily Post newspapers, Kumo accepts APC's consensus choice to governorship race in Gombe. 2027, Adele Tiwa emerges APC consensus candidate for Ijebu Central Rep seat. 2027, Edo Rep Iyawe dumps APC for NDC over alleged rape with Opewolo. Transfer, FCT, FC Polo push for cost price Mofi deal. Benue Assembly suspends Auditor General over alleged 4.6 billion naira fraud. Xenophobic attacks. We can't stand and watch. Details of talks between Nigeria and South Africa revealed. 2027, Betty Akeredolu and Baguda orders purchase Labour Party nomination forms. And the last letter says, Jonathan's possible 2027 presidential bid could dilute block voting. Madi Shehu. These are not wrapping up today's headlines. Thank you for listening. I am Junichi Nenye. Have a nice day.

Hello, my vetacious Nigeria country people. This is the news across geopolitical zone for Niger on top ASAM Binoculars Radio 105.1 Uromi. And as the Haitian team, they bring you the G's with them for the front of the papers. My name now, Jojo Namani, your radio country brother. I'm here to tell you the story we did for the papers today. First one with the region said Deputy Senate President will be Barry Ajibre on Thursday. He can submit the expression of interest and nomination form to APC official. World Health Organization, what they call WHO, don't clarify that Hunter virus with a link to MV Hondo's cruise ship as they start the COVID-19 pandemic. Hamzat Sef don't submit APC nomination forms for 2027 Lagos governorship race. And former Deputy Senate President Tuvioma Agege in the secret return to the Senate. And he got a side call for a constituency we believe for the representation we needed to support President Tinubu policy and ensure say their district voice they heard. Court turned J. Italy born man over Tramadol smuggling. Madrid head for inside Clasico amid Mbappe criticism for his dressing room chaos. Next info issue for the headline and say Senate don't pass B where they restrict pre-election cases to Federal High Court Appeal Court. Police key suspects arrest two for Foyt Oyo robbery. The future run on GLO data. The update serves you for paper. And Megutei also say Nigeria elected into International Law Commission. Jimo Ibrahim don't congratulate Tinubu on top of that matter. PDP faction will contest 2027 law boxers. Umar Sani and they talk that one. Cost of cooking jollof rice in Nigeria don't hit 30k. Is it a mistake or actually real? Well, and so the update come for Q1 2026 according to report. Then say the cost of cooking jollof rice in Nigeria don't hit 30k. 30k plus some fractions. If you want to see the update, he said, go check on. And then one plate of rice that they talk about, I've been one pot of jollof rice. Lagos Governor Sanwo-Olu, they sack LTV General Manager Adeshola Kosoko, corruption allegations. And they come down to the 2026 FIFA World Cup. Germany, they keen to rekindle legacy pedigree. That's enough for sport matter. OPM founder don't condemn xenophobic attack on Nigerians and then they tax federal government on urgent repatriation. Nigerian primary healthcare system don't tighten financial oversight and they're going to introduce stricter approvals, quarterly audits and digital monitoring to curb waste and improve accountability. And Steve for Insert News today, Tinubu to swap ambassadorial posting and he don't appoint Femi Fanikayode to South Africa and Ita Anang to Germany. NCC Chief Executive Officer and Director General of Art Cameroon, they come meet for Abuja. We could tell you also say for Inside the City today, they don't pass the Federal Capital Territory FCT 2026 budget with a total 2.2 trillion naira. With 76% of the allocation, about 1.7 trillion naira a mark for capital projects, the appropriation bill carried a third reading during the plenary on Thursday for Inside Abuja. Nigerian Bar Association don't condemn alleged police torture of minor for Kwara. And they could tell you also say, Imo APC don't talk to them, go obey National Working Committee directives where they backed by Uzodima. Jonathan planned to appear for court on Friday over eligibility suit, then declare 2027 presidential bid. This one they come from source. You shall say this source. He talk and where? Make we see waiting go pan out for the news today again. Former Ondo State First Lady Betty Akeredolu Ayawu and Honorable Hassan Mama Bagua. That they are among those who they picked by Labour Party nomination form for their various elected positions. 5 million naira, 10 million naira, zero interest loan, share venture don't open application for women entrepreneurs. The Accord Party, they don't endorse Abia State Governor Dr. Alex Oti for their second term
and the Come promised to work with the Labour Party to ensure a re-election. And see for the update with Rishmi. Trump spokeswoman, what do they call Levitt, you know, welcome second child. Congratulations to Trump spokeswoman for there. Taiwan, they conduct their first torpedo test for the domestically developed submarine. And this one, they mark the milestone for Inside Indigenous Program. That's one for Bodo Igbo's story. Amego Kare comes support myself for the Confederation of African Football. They don't readmit Nigeria into CAF for Inside the Coaching Convention. And this one can allow the NFF to resume top-level coaching courses after 9 years. World Health Organization talks a passenger from the MV Honduras and tested positive for Switzerland as income contact tracing continue. And we could see how far they trace and where. Rather than declare war on school violence, and income launch casino safe school policy. Fanny Kayode redeployed to South Africa as Nigeria ambassador. And we could tell you also say police don't confirm Farouk release, investigate Kogi attack. The federal government announced talks in NECO will begin computer-based examination this year to combat malpractice and modernize assessment. When I don't hear them, I'll be me talking and NECO bros. Yeah, that one. I'm Eko Kari, coming on the matter with today for the people say Oshomole don't want Senate against suppressing opposing views. Yes, not forget say Oshomole recently get some heated argument with the Senate President Godswill Akpabio, and right now he don't come and talk say make the Senate now they suppress opposing views. Only 7 states FCT fully implementing pension laws. Pencom DG, and you give us that update. I'm going to tell you also say Wicked on defend land allocation to media organization for Abuja. Struggling Chelsea, the foundation for success. This one they come from interim boss Mark Fallon. And we could tell you also say S lawmaker they back direct primary, submit APC nomination form. And we could see what I don't will give them the direct primary last. From Zamfara University VC, yes, the former Zamfara University VC, what they call Zakari, and then they appointed commissioner by Governor Lawal. Sanusi don't welcome Nigerians return to CAF for Inside the Coaching Convention. And we could tell you also say FG don't begin plan to evacuate Nigeria from South Africa after their renewed attack of xenophobia for there. My country people, we don't talk many today. By the grace of the Almighty God, fresh episode go reach you again tomorrow, where we'll come tell you within the make the round. My name is Jojo Namani, and this is not news across geopolitical zone for Niger on top of some binoculars radio. I salute to now today. I say make you a great day. Make an enjoyment every bit of the day. Now, bye-bye.

In the name of the Father, and of the Son, and of the Holy Spirit, amen. Greetings of peace to you, dear brothers and sisters in the Lord. Welcome to Masters of Our Faith from Isamba and Opulas Radio, your number one radio station in Isaland. We're taking our first reading today from Acts of the Apostles 15:22-31, and the theme is, "It has seemed good to the Holy Spirit, and to us to lay upon you no greater burden than these necessary things." In those days, it seemed good to the apostles in the elders, to the whole church, to choose men from among them, to send them to Antioch with Paul and Barnabas. They sent Judas, called Barsabbas, and Silas, leading men among the brethren, with the following letter: "The brethren, both the apostles and the elders, to the brethren who are of the Gentiles in Antioch and Syria and Cilicia, greetings. Since we have heard that some persons from us have troubled you with words unsettling your minds, although we gave them no instructions, it has seemed good to us in assembly to choose men and send them to you with our beloved Barnabas and Paul, men who have risked their lives for the sake of our Lord Jesus Christ. We have therefore sent Judas and Silas, who themselves should tell you the same things by word of mouth. For it has seemed good to the Holy Spirit and to us to lay upon you no greater burden than these necessary things, that you abstain from what has been sacrificed to idols, and from blood, and from what is strangled, and from unchastity. If you keep yourselves from these, you will do well. Farewell." So when this we are sent off, they went down to Antioch, and having gathered the congregation together, they delivered the letter, and when they read it, they rejoiced at the exhortation. The theme of our gospel reading is, "This I command you, to love one another," John 15:12-17. At that time, Jesus said to his disciples, "This is my commandment, that you love one another as I have loved you. Greater love has no man than this, that a man lay down his life for his friends. You are my friends if you do what I command you. No longer do I call you servants, for the servant does not know what his master is doing. But I have called you friends, for all that I have heard from my Father, I have made known to you. You did not choose me, but I chose you and appointed you that you should go and bear fruit, and that your fruit should abide, so that whatever you ask the Father in my name, he may give it to you. This I command to you, this, to love one another." Reflection. Bearing fruit is one of the characteristics of human being lost after the fall. Jesus restores this all-important attribute back to us. However, one's fruits do not last until and unless one becomes a friend of Jesus. Fruits of Jesus remain in his presence. Friends of Jesus are dedicated to him. They take all kinds of fruits for his sake. They are honest people who do not derive joy in making others suffer. They love others to the point of death. They offer their daily activities to him. Are you a friend of Jesus? How I wish that my epitaph will bear this description. He is a friend of Jesus. We pray this day, O Lord, for the sick and the suffering, that hope may sustain them, and for those in despair, that our Mother Mary's intercession may bring them peace. We pray also that our dear Mother Mary will guide us to love her Son worthily, help us to live with her faith, peace, and humility. In the name of Jesus Christ, we pray. Amen. Thank you for joining us today. God bless you. Have a wonderful day.

Nigeria in distress. All-powerful and merciful Father, you are the God of justice, love, and peace. You rule over all the nations of the earth. Power and might are in your hands, and no one can withstand you. We present our country, Nigeria, before you. We pray and thank you, for you are the source of all we have and are. We are sorry for all the sins we have committed, and for the good deeds we have failed to do. In your loving forgiveness, keep us safe from the punishment we deserve. Lord, we are weighed down, not only by uncertainties, but also by moral, economic, and political problems. Listen to the cries of your people, who confidently turn to you. God of infinite goodness, our strength in adversity, our health in weakness, our comfort in sorrow, be merciful to us, your people. Spare this nation, Nigeria, from chaos, anarchy, and doom. Bless us in your kingdom of justice, love, and peace. We ask this through Christ our Lord. Most sacred heart of Jesus, Immaculate Heart of Mary.

0: Welcome to News on the Hour, reaching you from Esan Binoculars Radio, Uromi. First, the headlines. FG Barnes honorary degree recipient from using doctor title, Mr. Edetolen speaks. NDLEA arrests 29 suspects, seizes 10,359 kg of drugs in Edo. Tinubu reassigns Fanny Kayode to South Africa after Germany rejection. My name is Joseph Osamu Iguari, and now the news in details. The federal government on Wednesday banned recipients of honorary degrees from prefacing doctor to their names in official, academic, or professional usage. It declared that the use of the title by such recipient constitutes a misrepresentation of academic credentials, which will henceforth be treated as academic fraud with attendant legal and reputational consequences. The Minister of Education, Tunji Alausa, disclosed this on Wednesday at the presidential villa, Abuja, by briefing State House correspondent on two Federal Executive Council approvals that had not been announced at the last cabinet meeting, which held on April 30th. Reacting in an interview with our reporter, Mr. Felix Edetolen said he believes the federal government has taken the right step, describing the use of honorary titles as a misrepresentation of academic qualification that has created confusion in the public domain. He stressed that a doctorate degree should be earned through academic excellence and rigorous scholarly work, adding that he supports the government's efforts to curb the misuse of such titles.
1: My name's Edetolen Felix. Oh. I think what the federal government have done is the right thing. Because you find that this honorary doctor's degrees, that being awarded to people that are not supposed, is just a total misrepresentation of, academic, titles. You see, and the thing is bringing a lot of confusions in the public domain, because doctorate degrees are supposed to be awarded, through academic excellence. And you find that this unscrupulous method of the award of these degrees is making a mess of academic titles, the true academic titles. So I support what the government is doing. If you put a stop to it, yes, so that this confusion will stop. Because in the good clients, these things are never allowed even to take place.
0: Meanwhile, Edo State Command of the National Drug Law Enforcement Agency has arrested 29 suspected drug traffickers and seized 10,359.71 kilograms of illicit substances in April. The state commander, Michel Ofoyeju, disclosed this in a statement on Wednesday, describing the period as marked by decisive operational gains in the fight against drug trafficking and abuse. According to him, the suspects comprised 19 male and 10 females who were apprehended during targeted raid on identified drug hotspots and routine patrol operation across the state. We'll take a short break now. See the come on the news today.